0: coming up.
1: Coming up next.
2: Advice from your in-laws. Ugh.
3: Yep.
2: Oh my God. Ain't nobody here but that, especially our listener Tiffany. She is fed up with her mother-in-law's advice. We're going to read the DM that she sent, and it's all going down next, man. Listener therapy with Tino Cochino. Hang out.

0: out of it.
1: Okay, well, I hope you like my mixtape.
2: All right, Tiffany reached out, fed up with her mother-in-law's advice. We need to obviously get a little more context before we can voice an opinion on a situation. So let's have Serena read the DM that Tiffany sent us, and then we can, you know, see what's popping, man. Let's enter therapy. Go ahead.
3: My husband and I are getting ready to have our first child, and my mother-in-law offered to stay with us for a couple of months while we get ready for the baby. I do appreciate the help, but she's always been the type to give unwanted advice about everything. Last week, she was telling me how I was doing laundry all wrong, and last night, it was about my dinner. I just know that once we have this child, my parenting style will come into question because it will be a lot different than how she raised my husband. I'm sick of the micromanaging, and I told my man that he has to talk to her before the baby comes, but he's a mama's boy and refuses to ever criticize her.
2: I just wonder if it's even worth arguing about, because parents in general, every parent, low-key parent, shames the other parent because they would do it this way and they would do it that way,
4: right?
2: No matter what. So it's like, are you really going to win this? And especially with older people, they're so set in their ways. I feel like you might just want to, you know, hold your tongue and just accept it for what it is. I don't think anything's going to change.
3: So with my mom, she never like would tell me things like I was doing wrong, but I would always tell my mom like, oh, don't do this because, you know, it's bad for the baby, or you have to do it this way because, I don't know, just something I read.
2: Whatever, yeah.
3: And my mom was like, thank God you survived, because she was like, I was doing everything wrong. So I just think no matter what.

0: She didn't even take it as a negative.
1: You were telling her?
2: Unless she's being sarcastic.
3: She was being like sarcastic, in a way of like, oh my gosh, you know what I mean? Because you're just going to have different parenting styles regardless of who you're with. Yeah. Even your best friend.
0: Nicasio,
3: you know, like, it's different.
0: I know you think your parents are the best in the world, and we love them both.
1: Oh, for sure.
0: Shout out to Danny and Jeannie.
2: I said Danny.
0: That's hers.
3: Oh, yeah. That's my
0: gosh. What are they doing behind the scenes? Oh, yeah.
1: Danny.
0: Nick T. Yeah. Sorry, I'm confusing families. Or am I? No. We love Nick T. We love Jeannie. You love them so much. You talk so highly about them.
1: Yeah.
0: But when they try and give you advice, do you take it?
1: I do take it. I do take it. Because who am I to argue it? Like, I feel like they were... They raised me, so whatever they said, and I like how I turned out, and so
2: at least there's somebody.
1: I feel like, you know, what they're telling me is in my best interest, and I'm over here arguing like a dummy.
0: Okay. We have Vicky on the line. How does she handle it when the in-laws get in the picture? We'll talk to her next.

0: fed up with her mother-in-law's advice. I guess they're getting ready for, you know, her and her husband are about to have their first child.
1: Yeah.
0: And her mother-in-law just keeps on, oh, make sure you do this, and you got to get this ready, and do this, and do this, and do this. And I feel like she's just trying to be helpful. But Tiffany cannot stand the advice. She's sick of it. And she just knows it's going to get worse once the child is actually in the world. Mm-hmm. So Vicky's on the line. What advice do you have for Tiffany?
2: Oh, well, it sounds like this girl needs to talk to her man about setting boundaries when it comes to that. I've been there, so setting boundaries is definitely needed.
0: 1,000%. It's tough, though, I feel like, too, because the partner a lot of the time always has the parent side versus their partner. And I feel like once you're actually with your partner and you're in this committed relationship, you low-key have to take your partner's side over the parent, right?
2: Yeah, definitely. I mean, it took my husband 10 years to finally understand where I was coming from.
3: Especially because the baby is going to change so much in your relationship and add so much like pressure and stress already that you guys want to be on the same page. So, I mean, if he can't tell his mom something, she's going to end up blowing up and going off on his mom.
2: Yeah, he needs to cut the cord.
0: There it is.
2: But I give everybody the same advice when it comes to having a baby. It's just don't take anyone's advice. It's your child and you do what's best for you and your family.
1: But your parents are your boundary.
0: What? Nicasio still breastfeeds at 35. Don't listen to him. Don't listen to him. Casino, casino. What celebrity gossip are we going to be sipping and spilling in tea time today?
3: Elon Musk is apparently single again, and the mother of his 4 kids says she did not see the breakup coming.
0: All right. We'll talk more about it next.

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0: Oh, Tesla founder and trillionaire Elon Musk. He is single again. What happened? It's tea time.
1: So the mother of his children, one of the mothers, but she released text messages saying how it's so hard to go from, you know, being in love to being single. And she had no idea it was coming. And she showed the screenshots of Elon telling her like that he loved her. And then she said just a couple days later, he broke things off with her. But she didn't like make this like a bitter breakup rant. She actually said a lot of nice things about him. And she said, I feel happy that I got to show Elon how it feels to be deeply understood, nurtured, and peacefully loved with stability and gentleness. And then she kind of just goes on to say, like, you know, he kind of had a rough upbringing, and she's just glad that she was able to be that type of stability, and said, Godspeed, Elon. The world is lucky to have you. And I thought it was kind of like a sweet, I don't know, like breakup.
0: Yeah, you
1: like,
0: never see
2: never happens.
0: You never see people not, I mean, low key, yeah, like praise and shout them out for positive things when something so negative is happening. So she's very evolved and emotionally mature. Shout out to her.
1: I thought it was like a different, because I, from my perspective, I feel like Elon isn't a great person, just like the things that he says and does. But from like her just sharing this, I'm like, oh, like he probably is deeply troubled, and she really does care about him. And she's, yeah, was able to bring him some type of positivity.
0: At least for a while, right?
1: Yes.
0: Yeah. Nicasio, thoughts?
3: So in this case, I feel like she deserves, you know, a good lump sum.
1: And maybe that's why she did it.
2: Oh, it's going to be a big lump.
0: Probably. I mean, she knows what it is. She's like, if I bash him, he's going to be crazy and not give me anything. If I show him some love and just remove whatever negativity, he'll take care of me.
3: Doesn't it make you want to give it? Like, yeah, here. You deserve it. Thank you.
0: Yeah, I would. I'd be like, damn, anyone else would have bashed me, but you didn't. Here, thanks.
3: True.
0: I did that with an ex. Backfired on me. Crazy. She got a car. All right, so coming up next, ladies, let's talk to Serena actually specifically. Do you think, and be real for a second, take off your girl shield.
1: Okay.
0: Be real. Do you think there are girls that purposely try to keep their friends single when they get into a good relationship?
3: Oh, wow.
1: I don't think so, because they're not true friends, if that's the case.
0: There's a hot take on this. I want to share it with you next.

0: on it.
1: All right, ladies, we found this hot take. We're going to share it with you, and then we'll discuss it. This is why your friends are keeping you single.
2: These are conversations worth having. Because if you're not around the woman that's saying, girl, you need to send him a gift. If you're not around the woman that's saying, yeah, but did he really mean it that way? Was it malicious?
3: That friend group is detrimental.
2: Yes.
3: That friend group will break a good relationship or make a good relationship.
2: Yes.
3: 100%.
2: You're taking advice from women that don't have anything, let alone a man at all. These women are single and bitter. Girl, I would never deal with that man. No man wants you. The man does not want
3: every
2: a woman that
3: later.
2: Is bitter and jaded. The scales are not balanced at all. And it is a problem. We have these fake, weird expectations, and I don't understand it. And I will be declaring war on the comfort inside of disrespect. I am declaring war on the comfort inside of women not understanding their femininity.
1: I actually think that's a good point. If you're in a relationship and you're having trouble, should you go to your single friends for advice?
4: Ooh.
5: I think it depends on who that friend is, though. Like, you know what I mean? Like, you could have friends who are, like, out acting single, doing all these things, and they are living a different lifestyle from you. And then you could have, like, the friend who's maybe she's single, but she still goes to work and she's still at
1: home. Mature.
5: Yeah. So I think it just depends on, like, the decisions that your friend's making in life. Now, if they're making 100 bad decisions every single day and you could see that, then yeah, maybe they're not the friend that you need advice from.
6: That's your fault for asking them,
5: yes.
6: Right? Yeah.
7: I feel like girlfriends, they're very biased. So they're going to tell you what you want to hear. And they don't want... I'm sorry, at the end of the day, they don't want you with someone if they're single. They want you to be single like them so that they can have... them
6: hang
7: to
6: out
7: all, yeah, to all
6: well,
7: their
6: don't
7: show.
6: Dudes do that too? Do you think your friends tell you exactly what you want to hear, what you need to hear?
1: Every time I talk to somebody, Nicasio always tells me that basically I'm the worst person ever because he gets jealous. Because Nicasio's the type that he loves to go home and have his family and his girl and his baby and the perfect life. But if I find any type of happiness outside of work or him,
6: he hates it.
1: Yeah, yeah. It happens every time.
7: Oh, yeah. I mean, I get dropped like a hot potato.
1: Yeah.
7: But it's just like...
1: You used to look like a potato.
7: Oh.
1: Not no more. Not high.
7: I.
1: Now you look like a French fry.
7: Ooh.
5: A potato
1: slim
5: skin?
1: And juicy.
7: Don't get jealous, skin. Serena, because you look like a potato.
1: Oh, wow.
5: Your head looks like potato.
1: Don't you put potatoes on your head to get rid of your headaches?
7: She does.
5: Sometimes, yes.
7: Oh, my God. Potato head.
1: Dude, a lot of people talking about this new Anne Hathaway, Dakota Johnson movie.
7: Oh, yeah, I want
1: to
7: see it.
1: It is called Verity. I went to see it. I will recap it for you next.
8: Let's go.

0: One of the biggest movies currently out is Verity. It stars Anne Hathaway. It stars Dakota Johnson. Mm-hmm. The movie's good, man. It is good. It's a thriller. It's based on a huge book. Never read the book, obviously, so mm-hmm. I can only tell you what I thought of the movie. But yeah. I thought the movie was great, man. There's a couple little jump scares that are like, woo. But it's not boring at all. It's just really good storytelling.
1: What's the premise?
0: Awesome. It's basically about this best-selling author that creates all these books that are just global bestsellers. And the public doesn't know that she was involved in an accident. She can't finish her final book because she's in a wheelchair. She's like almost like a vegetable, basically.
2: Okay. Mm-hmm.
0: And so her husband is on a mission to find someone with her same writing sense to finish the book.
1: Okay.
0: So like ghostwrite the book, basically. So they find Dakota Johnson, who's like a struggling author. She gets involved. It turns into this whole thing.
1: Oh.
0: And it is good.
2: So I have been wanting to see this, like, because it's been like, yeah, a big thing. Like, oh, Verity, it's going to come out because it's a very, very, very popular book. But on Book Talk, everyone is bashing the movie.
0: God.
2: But they're saying that this is the only movie where you probably shouldn't read the book if you want, like, if you're going to like it. Like, it's the worst, like, adaptation.
0: Yes, I feel like everyone that reads books always bashes the movie.
1: Yes, the movies are always worse than the book.
2: I haven't seen it to this extent. So I was already going to buy the book. So I'm like, okay, I want to read the book before I watch the movie. But now that I'm seeing her be like, saying like, oh no, you're only going to like the movie unless you don't read the book. So I'm like, okay, so then do I just not read the book?
0: It's good, man. It's really good. There's a great twist. There's good sex scenes.
1: Oh, I'm in.
0: I mean, everything. It's top to bottom. I thought it was a great movie.
3: I feel like when people read the book, so don't they read it like, they take it how they want to take it.
0: Right.
3: I feel like.
0: Yeah, I get that.
3: You know what I'm saying? Like,
2: I think sometimes, like, I don't know if this is why people are upset, but there's so much detail in the book that you can't necessarily get all that out in the movie.
1: Yeah, you have to create, like, 10 movies per book.
3: Just watch movies, guys.
0: If you've,
1: there's good advice.
0: If you've seen it, I would love to know your thoughts on it. Shoot me a DM. Instagram is at Tino Cochino.
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Take a second to think about this. If you're a parent, how has becoming a parent changed the way you look at your own parents? 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

0: It's time for us to do this thing called Real Talk. We keep it real. We talk about our life. Let's talk to Nicasio, who is always super just adamant on doing whatever his parents want to do. Doesn't matter. He's like, mom and dad said it. Let's do it. But this time, you're kind of switching things up. Your mom, you were saying, has been wanting to do a bunch of different activities with you, and you haven't really been into it.
1: I feel like I'm starting to outgrow it now. Like, I feel like, you know, because she wants to do, like, the whole pumpkin patch. She wants to, you know, do carnivals and fairs and stuff like that.
0: She
1: want to
0: dress you up like a pumpkin?
1: Yeah, maybe. Huh. Damn near. And so I'm just like, I don't want to do stuff like that no more. Like, I want to start doing new things with the family. And they're just, you know, that's what they've, you know, raised us on. And
0: do you view it differently because you're a parent now, you think?
1: Maybe.
0: What is it?
1: I don't know. I just feel like I'm not your little boy no more.
2: At 35, you finally realize that?
3: Does your son like the pumpkin patch?
1: Well, he loves it all. Yeah, he does. But I mean, but that's the tradition that I was, you know, raised on. He wasn't. I can change it right now if I wanted to.
3: I'm just saying, because if your son enjoys it, then why don't you just, I don't know, go. Like, yeah, it's not for you. Maybe it's for him.
1: Maybe. And maybe I'll just send him with my girl and then they can go together.
2: God forbid you go. So because you don't like going to the pumpkin patch anymore, you don't want to go with your son.
0: Matt, you're no one to talk. Your family watches America's Got Talent and you leave to watch the cat.
2: That's not the same
1: thing. Yes, it is. I just don't want to go through the whole thing. I don't care for it.
0: So you want to kind of basically, now that you're a parent, you want to create your own traditions versus doing what they did.
1: Yeah, like let's go, I don't know, let's go plant the pumpkins. You know what I mean? Let's go plant the seeds.
0: Oh, interesting.
1: Let's watch them grow. You know what I mean? Like,
0: interesting.
1: Instead of picking them, they're already grown.
0: Let's talk to Tania. She's been on hold for a minute. She'll tell us how becoming a parent changed her perspective of her parents. Mm-hmm. Next, inside Real Talk.

0: All right, so how has becoming a parent changed the way you look at your own parents? You're hanging out with Tino Gochino. We have got Sania on the line. Ooh. Let me know.
1: My parents were super strict, and I thought that was it was ridiculous. We couldn't go nowhere. We couldn't even go to the neighborhood park. My friends, we would grow up, and they would, all my high school friends, they would be like, oh, we went here, we went there. And my parents were like, no. Now, as an adult, I understand because when I, all my friends that ended up growing up, ended up sadly making the wrong choices in life, and some of them ended up on drugs. Their parents allowed them to do way too much. So now that I'm raising my kids, I feel like I want to be like my parents. I want to be strict. I need guidelines for them. And I feel like with my mom and them, it was nine of us. And out of that nine, about seven of us turned out successful, doing good. So now I appreciate it. When I was growing up as a kid, I thought they was the meanest people in the world.
0: Sania, I appreciate the call. Thank you so much for being a part of the show today.
2: Yes, sir.
0: Look, man, coming up next, Instagram got a new feature. I don't know if you like it or not, but they let you blur people in your stories now.
3: I saw that.
0: So, like, a lot of people use it. It's like soft launch relationships and stuff. We'll talk more about it next.

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0: Instagram now lets you blur people in your stories to help soft launch a relationship.
1: No kidding.
0: It's an AI-powered pixel effect for stories. And I'd like, literally, that is the reasoning of why they did it. So if you want to soft launch a relationship and not really put them out there, but kind of show that you're taken, you blur their face and keep it moving. I don't know. I mean, is this something you would use, you think, Serena?
2: I don't think so, because, I mean, I have a husband.
0: I mean, no, obviously not for that. But, like,
1: Jesus Christ.
0: But, like, would you use it for anything?
2: I don't think,
0: like,
2: so.
0: What would we blur?
2: What I was saying, though, is I don't know if I love all the, like, the new filters on Instagram, because it's so drastic, like, all of them. I'm like, I just want, like, a nice...

0: this little like glow? Does it have to change my whole background and make it look like I don't know? It's night when it's day, and it's just that sounds it's too cool. much.
1: Well, what if you use it because your kid plays a lot of baseball, but you don't want to necessarily post like other people's kids? You take a picture of him with the team. You can blur all the other kids' face out, and boom, post your kid. Show his baseball team.
2: I'm curious about this. Miss Kiki in the comments said, wait until everyone discovers that ChatGPT can actually unblur it.
3: Oh, my God.
1: Wow. How do they know what it really looks
3: like?
1: No,
3: I can't do that. It'll just draw it out.
2: Yeah, I feel like it would give you a weird... It would just look like a club flyer.
1: Yeah. With that stupid font.
2: You saw Baby Bash was just complaining about that. Oh, it keeps happening to Baby Bash. They keep booking him in different shows and making the flyers. And he posted one the other day. And he's like, bro, I swear to God, if someone does it again, I'm not going to do the show. Like, well, I'll send you pictures. Stop doing this.
0: But I was going to say, what's crazy, it's not that hard to just put his picture on the flyer. You know what I mean? Like, instead of just putting it to chat, like, it's not that hard.
3: I've been finding the photos and I crop them out and I send it to him.
2: Oh, do you?
3: So, yeah, he's probably.
2: Oh, so you're the narc. Nicasio loves trolling, bro.
1: Yeah.
2: Biggest troll in the game, this fool. Okay, now this is a real question. Serena, do you feel that men become more attractive as they get older?
0: Some, and some go the other way.
2: What a political answer. Just say yes.
3: Jesus Christ, Serena.
2: Or no. Let's talk more about this. Is it actually a thing? Next.

0: to you.
1: Why do men usually become more attractive as they get older? What do you think, Serena?
2: I mean, it's not all men.
3: Jesus.
1: Oh, wow. I mean, no one said that. I'm sitting right here.
2: Why are you so
1: defensive? It's a thing. People say that men become more attractive as they get older.
2: I've never heard that.
3: Oh, my God.
4: Are you serious?
1: What world do you live in? All right, so I was going to play the audio for you, but whatever music they use in the background, probably some soft piano crap, it got flagged. And so I'm going to read the captions to you, but if I sound a little robotic, that's because I'm having to read as it comes up.
3: Make sense? Gotcha, yeah.
1: All right, so why do men usually become more attractive as they get older? Because everything that makes the man attractive takes time to build. That means confidence, muscle, money, experience, and status. The girl said, and what's different for women? He said, a woman usually gets attention a lot easier. Men have to earn it. Nobody cares about your potential. They care about what you have built. So stop complaining that nobody sees your value. Go build it. That way no one can f***ing ignore you.
4: Oh my God.
3: Did they put the F word in there?
1: Yeah.
3: Oh my God.
1: I like that, though. I think it makes sense.
3: Yeah.
1: That is true, though. I mean, I feel like if it's like these younger, like Love Island guys, girls see him and they're just like, oh my God, he's got a six pack and he's got blonde hair and he smokes strawberry vape. And they like that. But if you're looking at actual like older men, yeah, 9 times out of 10, I feel like you never even hear him say about looks. They say things like, well, he's got his stuff together, or, you know, yeah, you saw the car he has, or man, his house, or whatever. Mm-hmm. Like it kind of is
4: the confidence
1: like,
4: thing.
1: It is the things, right?
2: Yeah, I think the confidence is one thing, but also, like, if I was out there looking for, you know, a man, it would be confidence, but also how he treats people. So it's not necessarily, like, I think how your personality is, it's going to make you look more attractive.
5: What do you think is your personality or looks for you? Like, which one are you going to go towards more?
2: Everyone's always going to be attracted to what they're attracted to, but I'm saying your personality shapes that. It can make you more attractive or it can make you less attractive.
5: So if a guy is not that hot and his personality is really good, you're going to go for him?
2: Maybe.
3: You have a chance, Nicasio.
1: Wow. Psychologists say if a man is truly in love, he will start to change. And there's a list of 5 things.
3: Oh.
1: I will share them with you next.
5: Oh my God.
1: And we'll see if we agree or disagree.

0: Okay, we'll see if Serena and the fellas in the room agree with this. Psychology says when a man is truly in love, he starts changing in unexpected ways. The first, he gets jealous. Not because he wants to control you, but because the thought of losing you, it feels personal.
1: I don't like the jealousy thing, though. My husband was jealous. I mean, he still might be jealous, but he's worked on it because I was like, you know, like, that's not cool.
0: But when you used to go through his cell phone, was that not based off jealousy?
2: No, that was
1: based off... I've already explained this 100 times.
0: Not everyone has heard this.
1: I'll explain it again.
0: That's why everyone listens every day. Thanks, everyone. Appreciate that.
1: But it was because of things I wasn't sure if they were true and I had to confirm. But it was not jealousy.
0: What would you call that?
3: Rage?
0: Insecurity?
1: Maybe. It could have been insecurity. Yeah.
0: Okay. Number two. Small things that hurt him. So a cold reply, being ignored, feeling unappreciated. The deeper than feelings type things matter just a little bit more to him now.
3: Yeah. If you care about someone, the little things hurt. If you stop caring about somebody, then you just stop arguing about everything. Nothing bothers you. That's when you got to be on the lookout as a woman, I think.
0: Number three says he becomes protective. He'll start to notice who's around you. He pays attention. He wants to make sure you feel safe. People naturally protect what they deeply value.
2: I feel like that's why I like to keep my girl at home. I don't like to post her and all that because I like to protect what's mine.
3: I like to keep her at home.
2: She didn't get hurt.
0: Number four, he acts more playful. There's more teasing. There's more laughter. There's more playful synergy between you two. Sometimes affection just looks like having fun together.
1: Yes, my husband, I do feel like, is goofy when, like, I make him be goofy, if that makes sense. I feel like he's just not naturally goofy. Like, we'll have, like, dance parties in our kitchen with our kids, and it's just, like, random at any given time. It's like,
3: and he'll dance?
1: Mode.
3: You gotta film that.
2: I hate to be in there.
0: Oh, wow. You seem a little bothered by it. Are you jealous?
2: No,
0: I
2: just...
0: she's having fun with her family? Just, is your girl's caged
2: it's
0: up?
2: It's kind of silly.
3: That's okay to be silly.
0: That's the whole point, though.
2: It's kind of
0: to
2: silly.
0: To let loose.
2: Yeah, I know.
0: Are you just serious?
2: It's just
0: all
2: not
0: the time?
2: Me. It's just not me. Okay. It's not my cup of tea.
0: Okay. Well, number five, it says that he wants your attention, not from everyone, just from you. He wants your attention. When a man truly cares, your attention means the most to him.
1: Yes.
0: Matt, do you agree with this? Like, I feel like you never want your family or wife's attention.
3: Actually, I do. My wife, so I've been kind of getting in shape, you know, hitting Orange Theory pretty hard.
2: Aren't
3: and,
2: we all?
3: You know, my wife kind of says something like, oh, all the girls staring. I was like, this is for you, babe. Like, I'm trying to, because I like when she comes up and, like, grabs my arm and she goes, oh, damn.
0: I have actual audio of Matt's wife grabbing his arm the other day.
3: Oh, my God! Yeah, except she has a deeper voice.
0: Good for you, man.
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0: Yo, yeah. It's time to play the game, man. If you're new to our show, it's really easy. You get a pop culture trivia question, and then you get three multiple choice answers to pick from. If you pick the right one, we get you hooked up with a prize. We got tickets for everything that's popping. So just listen carefully. This is your question today.
1: Which athlete loves watching Tom and Jerry and has admitted to watching SpongeBob SquarePants by himself while his kids are at school? Is it A, Tiger Woods, B, LeBron James, or C, Michael Jordan?
0: We've got Del Vaughn on the line. He seems excited to play, so let's do it. Are you smarter than Nicasio? Coming up next.

0: Are you smarter than Nicasio? Yeah, our contestant is on the line. What's your name, bro?
1: Delvon.
0: That's what's up, man. We're going to play the game real quick. It's super easy, bro. Nicasio will give you a question. He'll give you three multiple choice answers. Pick the right one and we'll hook you up, okay?
1: Let's do it.
2: Which athlete loves watching Tom and Jerry and has admitted to watching SpongeBob SquarePants by himself while his kids are at school? Is it A, Tiger Woods, B, LeBron James, or C, Michael Jordan?
1: I'm going to go with LeBron James.
2: Oh, my God. He got that.
0: Yeah, that feels like some. I can see LeBron at home in a big bowl of cereal just watching SpongeBob.
1: And a chocolate chip cookie.
0: Oh, there you go. There you go. I see what you're doing on your off days. You have kids, bro?
1: I do. I have three and one on the way.
0: Is there a nice. Congrats on that. Is there like a kid show that you like, bro? Like for you? Like when you watch it, like you catch yourself laughing at it?
1: I'm going to be honest. Bluey is slept on. All right. Bluey is hilarious.
2: Oh, my God. I can't get into that.
1: Bluey is funny.
3: Bluey has some good life lessons, too.
0: Oh, my God.
1: Yeah, it does.
0: Casino. Curious to see what the parents in the room think about this, man. McDonald's has announced that Play Places will be returning, baby.
2: Oh, no.
0: They smell, dude. Good God.
4: They can.
0: We'll talk about it next.

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0: All right, so for my parents, are we excited about this or not? McDonald's has announced that Play Places will be returning to restaurants.
1: Hell nah.
2: Why?
0: They stink, bro. Every time, like, I just remember, like, back in the day, you walk in, just smell like feet.
3: The one by my house already has a Play Place, and I didn't know this. Like, I just thought they weren't there anymore. And I had just told my son, like, yeah, like, they don't have them anymore. And now he reads, and we're driving by. He thought, does that McDonald's say Play Place? I'm like, you are correct.
1: Oh, did you have to take her?
0: In that moment, did you think, wow, my son thinks I'm a liar?
2: Oh, for sure.
1: That's what he thought.
3: He did think that. I really didn't know what I thought in that moment. I was like, wow, I'm going to have to take him.
0: I did not know that they still had them. Yeah, I thought they removed them from everywhere. Everyone used to have Burger King had them too, right?
2: Uh-huh. The thing is, like, they were super fun. Chick-fil-A has them right now.
0: Yeah,
2: and
0: they do.
2: Every time I take my son, every time we go to Chick-fil-A, he always just goes straight there. And that's why I hate about those things, because he doesn't want to sit down and eat.
1: Does he get sick often after going in those?
2: I mean, maybe. I don't know. But they're so dirty. Like, ain't no one
0: that's
2: sanitizing
0: how you
2: those.
0: You build up your immunity, you put them in the germs. It sounds crazy.
1: But I feel like they should have a worker going through and sanitizing that thing every half hour.
3: Well, I used to work at a place that had a Play Place, and you were supposed to go, I think, like every hour. But it would get so busy, I don't know if they always got in there.
1: Oh, my God.
0: That's crazy. It doesn't say when they plan on launching it. It just says that they're revamping a lot of the restaurants, and they want people to, you know, one, feel the nostalgia, but two, give kids an opportunity
1: McDonald's
0: to play.
1: Specifically?
3: I was going to say, it does remind me, because when my Tata was still alive, he used to take me and my brother on Fridays to McDonald's on our summer break. And I just remember, like, that whole, like, moment of, like, playing in the little play place with my brother and my Tata watching us, getting our Happy Meals.
2: Do you still go every Friday?
3: No.
2: Oh.
3: Are you insinuating something?
2: No, I'm not. Jesus, I should ask.
1: I used to go play in the balls.
4: Tino Cucino Radio.
0: What celebrity gossip are we going to be sipping and spilling in tea time today?
3: Elon Musk is apparently single again, and the mother of his four kids says she did not see the breakup coming.
0: All right, we'll talk more about it next.

0: All right, ladies, we found this hot take. We're going to share it with you, and then we'll discuss it. This is why your friends are keeping you single.
1: These are conversations worth having. Because if you're not around the woman that's saying, girl, you need to send him a gift. If you're not around the woman that's saying, yeah, but did he really mean it that way? Was it malicious?
2: That friend group is detrimental.
1: Yes.
2: That friend group will break a good relationship or make a good relationship.
1: Yes.
2: 100%.
1: You're taking advice from women that don't have anything, let alone a man at all. These women are single and bitter. Girl, I would never deal with that man. No man wants you. The man does not want
2: three
1: a woman that
2: later.
1: Is bitter and jaded. The scales are not balanced at all. And it is a problem. We have these fake, weird expectations, and I don't understand it. And I will be declaring war on the comfort inside of disrespect. I am declaring war on the comfort inside of women not understanding their femininity.
0: I actually think that's a good point. If you're in a relationship and you're having trouble, should you go to your single friends for advice?
3: Ooh.
4: I think it depends on who that friend is, though. Like, you know what I mean? Like, you could have friends who are, like, out acting single, doing all these things, and they are living a different lifestyle from you. And then you could have, like, the friend who's maybe she's single, but she still goes to work and she's still at
0: mature.
4: Home. She's, yeah. So I think it just depends on, like, the decisions that your friend's making in life. Now, if they're making 100 bad decisions every single day and you could see that, then yeah, maybe they're not the friend that you need advice from.
5: That's your
4: from.
5: Fault for asking them,
4: yes.
5: right?
6: Yeah. I feel like girlfriends, they're very biased. So they're going to tell you what you want to hear. And they don't want, at the end of the day, they don't want you with someone if they're single. They want you to be single like them so that they can have them
5: hang
6: to
5: out
6: all, yeah, to all
5: well,
6: their
5: don't
6: shows.
5: Dudes do that too? Do you think your friends tell you exactly what you want to hear, what you need to hear?
0: Every time I talk to somebody, Nicasio always tells me that basically I'm the worst person ever because he gets jealous. Because Nicasio's the type that he loves to go home and have his family and his girl and his baby and the perfect life. But if I find any type of happiness outside of work or him,
5: he hates it.
0: Yeah, yeah. It happens every time.
6: Oh, yeah. I mean, I get dropped like a hot potato.
0: Yeah.
6: But it's just like...
0: You used to look like a potato.
6: Oh.
0: Not no more.
5: Not hot.
0: Now you look like a French fry.
6: Ooh.
4: A potato
0: slim
4: skin?
0: And juicy.
6: Don't get jealous, skin. Serena, because you look like a potato.
0: Oh, wow.
4: Your head looks like potato.
0: Don't you put potatoes on your head to get rid of your headaches?
6: She does.
4: Sometimes, yes.
6: Oh, my God. Potato head.
0: Dude, a lot of people talking about this new Anne Hathaway, Dakota Johnson movie.
6: Oh, yeah, I want to see it.
0: It is called Verity. I went to see it. I will recap it for you next.

0: One of the biggest movies currently out is Verity. It stars Anne Hathaway. It stars Dakota Johnson. Mm-hmm. The movie's good, man. It is good. It's a thriller. It's based on a huge book. Never read the book, obviously, so I can only tell you what I thought of the movie. Yeah. But I thought the movie was great, man. There's a couple little jump scares that are like, woo. But it's not boring at all. It's just really good storytelling.
1: What's the premise?
0: Is awesome. It's basically about this best-selling author that creates all these books that are just global bestsellers. And the public doesn't know that she was involved in an accident. She can't finish her final book because she's in a wheelchair. She's like almost like a vegetable, basically.
2: Okay. Mm-hmm.
0: And so her husband is on a mission to find someone with her same writing sense to finish the book.
1: Okay.
0: So like ghostwrite the book, basically. So they find Dakota Johnson, who's like a struggling author. She gets involved. It turns into this whole thing.
1: Oh.
0: And it is good.
2: So I have been wanting to see this, like, because it's been like, yeah, a big thing. Like, oh, Verity, it's going to come out because it's a very, very, very popular book. But on Book Talk, everyone is bashing the movie.
0: God.
2: But they're saying that this is the only movie where you probably shouldn't read the book if you want, like, if you're going to like it. Like, it's the worst, like, adaptation.
0: Yes, I feel like everyone that reads books always bashes the movie.
1: Yes, the movies are always worse than the book.
2: I haven't seen it to this extent. So I was already going to buy the book because I'm like, okay, I want to read the book before I watch the movie. But now that I'm seeing her be like, saying like, oh no, you're only going to like the movie unless you don't read the book. So I'm like, okay, so then do I just not read the book?
0: It's good, man. It's really good. There's a great twist. Mm. There's good sex scenes.
1: Oh, I'm in.
0: I mean, everything. It's top to bottom. I thought it was a great movie.
3: I feel like when people read the book, so don't they read it like, they take it how they want to take it.
0: Right.
3: I feel like.
0: Yeah, I get that.
3: You know what I'm saying? Like,
2: I think sometimes, like, I don't know if this is why people are upset, but there's so much detail in the book that you can't necessarily get all that out in the movie.
1: Yeah, you have to create like 10 movies per book.
3: Just watch movies, guys.
0: If you've
1: there's good advice.
0: If you've seen it, I would love to know your thoughts on it. Shoot me a DM. Instagram is at Tino Cochino.
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A storm surge watch has been upgraded to a storm surge warning, and a hurricane watch has been upgraded to a hurricane warning for the following county: Southern Jackson, Mississippi.

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2: All right, our buddy Derek is on the line right now. 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
2: 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Now, we're here to support you while you talk about your worst date ever.
4: We're here for you.
2: We're here for you, Derek.
3: All right. Well, this is a long time ago. I went out with a girl to a club in Fort Worth. While we were dancing, she ended up getting into a small scuffle with somebody on the dance floor.
5: Oh, no.
3: So I immediately pulled her off, and she went to the bathroom to go get herself cleaned up. I waited for a few minutes until she came back out. I suggested for us to go ahead and just leave at that point. So she was walking in front of me, and she randomly grabbed a beer bottle from one of the tables.
2: Oh, no.
3: And I didn't put two and two together of what was happening. And by the time I could say, hey, what are you doing with that?

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1: SMIC and her, I bailed her out the next morning and took her home.
2: I mean, such a gentleman to do that.
1: That was it.
3: That was nice of you.
4: Now, Derek, I know she got into a little kerfuffle or a...
2: That's more than a little kerfuffle.
4: Do you remember why she got into this fight with this girl?
1: I think she had gone to this club previously. Obviously not with me, but I think she had beef with this girl at this club, just, you know, from a different incident, which I really knew nothing about.
5: Turf wars over here.
1: Hey, if Big Al is there, just let him know that I am a police officer and walks ahead of you, so I'll probably run into him from time to time.
6: All right, man. I appreciate it, brother, and thank you for everything you do.
4: Yeah, be safe out there.
1: Thank you, guys.
4: We should have asked him if he was at your accident.
6: If he worked my accident. There were about four or five of them there.
2: I bet he would have brought it up if he was there.
6: Yeah, you're probably right, Kelly. But one of the officers there did say that he and his mom listened to us years ago.
4: Oh, that's good.
6: And he's been listening to us for 7 years. No, 16 years. I'm sorry. He's been a police officer 7 years.
2: Shout out, officer.
4: Was the hot cop there?
6: The one that... The one that I've...
4: You've been kind of...
6: It's kind of a...
4: What? Touch and go?
6: I was kind of hitting on this one cop.
4: Uh-huh.
6: But there's another cop with the same name.
4: Right. Oh. That happened.
6: And so I think there was a...
3: Miscommunication?
6: I think.
4: So now you're going on a date with the other one?
6: Well... anyway.
7: What's the name?
6: No, I don't even want to go into it now.
4: I see what you're doing. We're not going to front her out like
6: no,
4: that.
6: No,
4: just
6: no.
4: in case this does.
3: What are the odds, though?
6: Yeah. Yeah.
4: What are the odds?
2: Because it's not a real common name.
3: Right.
4: But... Let's get going here with our love expert, Kelly Raspberry, because it's time for...
8: Love Letters. Love Letters to Kelly.
4: Dear Kelly, you are the love expert.
2: I am.
4: I'm a single 20-year-old mom of a beautiful 14-month-old daughter. Part-time cashier, full-time student. Her dad hasn't been there since I told him I was pregnant. So I've been by myself this whole time.
2: That's a lot, bro.
4: My problem is that... I get really lonely,
2: yeah.
4: But I don't want to just have a fling for a month or so and then have to move on to someone else. And guys my age just want flings, and they don't stick around when I tell them I'm a mom. So I go for older guys around the age of 24 to 28. The last guy I was dating is 25 years old and has a 2-year-old son, and he actually broke up with me over text. And he said, quote, I'm just really confused right now and really don't know what I want in my life, and I want to be your friend, but right now I think it'd be best if all we were is just friends. I'm sorry. Didn't even spell out sorry all the way.
2: S-R-Y.
4: Yeah.
2: Hate that.
4: And periods were not used either. Anyway, did I mention we work together?
6: He could have
4: talked to me in person about it instead of pulling that crap and texting me.
2: Yeah.
4: Now I don't know what age group to go for because 18 to 24-year-olds are not working out, and guys older than me are either already taken, married, gay, or have way too much baggage. How long do I have to wait before finding my Prince Charming? And what is a good age group without having it considered a sugar daddy, Alexis?
2: I don't know, Alexis. It's different for everybody. I think what you need to do, you've got a lot on your plate right now.
4: Yeah.
2: And I know there's part of you probably like it. Sure, would be nice to have a guy to kind of help me out with some of this, what I've got going on.
4: And there are guys out there.
2: There are guys that are willing to be great father figures for your child. But let's focus on the issues at hand right now. And that's, you know, getting through your school, keeping the nose to the grindstone with work, you know, getting it done, raising your baby, and just building a better life for the both of you. And then when you're putting, I just feel like when you're putting all that good energy out and you're taking care of business, that you'll attract those good things to you.
3: Yeah.
2: When you're actively seeking them, it's almost like you're repelling them. Your energy repels them.
4: Mm-hmm.
2: I just feel like your priority right now should be your child.
4: Hustling.
2: Your schoolwork, your job, focusing on those things. Yeah, it gets lonely. I'm sorry, that's just part of life.
6: Yep.
4: There are mommy groups.
2: Yeah, there's mommy
4: with
2: groups.
4: With girls your age.
2: There, you know, you have to look for activities and things. Like when I was at work, my nanny Laura would never stay home with Emma Kelly. They would always go out, you know, bookstores have reading groups for little kids, and she became friends with other nannies and other stay-at-home moms. And there's all these, you know, a lot of activities you could do with your child. Take her out on the weekends to fun festivals and things where you're around people.
6: That time of year.

0: on the weekends. You know where the best place to meet single dads?
1: Where?
2: On the weekends?
0: McDonald's.
2: What?
0: They got the kids for the weekend, get them out of the house, take them to McDonald's for breakfast, and they play in the playground.
2: Smart. Mm.
0: But you put yourself in those positions, but don't be actively, you know, I'm just saying, the good things will come to you. This all hit you very young, very hard, and very fast, and I'm really sorry you're doing this on your own. But, you know, parts of life are lonely. It just, you can be in a relationship and be the most lonely.
1: That is the truth.
0: You know, there's nothing lonelier than being with somebody and feeling that way. Right. That's the worst feeling. So I encourage you just to don't worry about age groups and all that stuff right now. Take care of what's the priorities, and the rest will fall into place.
2: You got this, Alexis.
3: Love letters. Love letters to Kelly.
1: You're Kelly, you're the love expert.
0: I am.
1: I've known a guy for over 10 years, and we've dated on and off the entire time. Ugh. One of the last times we dated, I suggested he try dating this one annoying girl who was always all over him every time we hung out. I didn't do anything because, you know, we were not really official. Whenever we try to make things official, they never really work out. Well, I found out recently that they are official.
0: Oh, Miss Annoying got him, huh?
1: Yeah, it's made me jealous. It makes me want to get back together with him and settle down. Is it just because he's now in a committed relationship? Should I tell him, or do you know any single guys 29 to 38? Stacey.
0: Well, the fact that you're asking me if there's a single guy available to you means you're not into this guy in that way. It's a competitive thing.
1: Right. Just wants to win.
0: You just want to win. You think that girl's annoying. And, you know, even if he was single, it'd just be back and forth. Yeah. I've had relationships like that where, like, if I was single and he was single at the same time, we date each other until we each found somebody else. Yep. And that went on for quite some time. This is, if you're, the fact that you're asking me to hook you up with somebody else, you know the answer there. It's not about him. It's about her winning.
2: Yeah.
1: She lost her comfort guy.
0: So just keep on keeping on.
4: And if you did have someone 29 to 38, Kelly, would you have not said anything up until now?
1: Oh, wow.
0: Well,
2: Audrey has entered the chat.
0: I honestly, you know, I have a lot of single girlfriends that want, but I truly just don't know of any.
4: Okay, good.
0: I don't have any single guys in my.
1: Yeah.
0: My Rolodex, whatever you got, my contacts
1: your
0: list.
1: Rolodex.
0: I couldn't think of a word. Contacts list right now that I would set up with.
2: Too many, Audrey.
0: Body.
4: Okay. Well,
0: the thing is you just don't take two people and smash them together. There has
1: to
0: be.
1: I thought that's what you did.
0: There has to be.
4: Smash me with someone.
5: Two people get together.
0: No, that's why it fails, because if they have nothing in common, you know one's not, it's just not their type. Why are we wasting everybody's time?
4: I'm ready to be smashed.
5: That happened to me with two friends. Whoa. They were both single and they were getting along at a party, and we wanted them to get together, and they did, and it
2: didn't work out. But this is everyone's goal, is to match somebody up with somebody else and to be at the wedding and the whole night go, I did it.
4: Anna was successful with it.
2: Anna did that at her wedding.
6: Unintentionally, though, because one of my friends from college met one of Ryan's childhood friends at our wedding. Mm-hmm. So they met at our wedding, but it wasn't like we were like, oh, the two of you should start talking. You know? And now they're engaged, which is so crazy.
1: Yeah.
5: And the other one's married, Hunter and Kristen.
6: Kristen and Hunter, my closest friends.
2: So you had two of them?
6: Yeah.
2: Dang. I'm trying to think if I have any.
6: I wish I could say I'm for two sure. for two, but I've had a couple failed ones.
2: You have
0: and
2: one
0: they've been married for over 20 years.
1: Oh, wow.
2: Do you have one, Elle?
1: I can't think of one.
2: Like, I feel like you were a great wingman back in the day for your friends.
1: I can't think of one. I mean, Andy, you know, he would get with whoever I was trying to get with. So it's not like I directly
0: talk about competition.
2: Andy was Al's really good looking friend. Still is his friend, but they just don't hang out as much.
1: It's not that I put them together. I just, you know, he'd just be there.
2: Huh. Yeah, so you never know. I mean, when we find the right one, because we want the bragging rights.
5: Also, it's awkward when your friends get together and they break up, because then it's like we all can't hang out together anymore.
1: You have to do the who gets who.
5: Yeah. It's like, oh, well, we're inviting you, but the other person's coming. Oh, I don't want to go anymore. Oh, okay.
1: Who gets who and who gets what location?
5: Exactly.
1: Yeah, who gets what restaurant?
6: It can get awkward.
4: Yeah, I will name my firstborn after whoever sets me up with my husband.
2: Really?
4: Yeah. Hmm. I mean, government.
1: You can't even name your dog.
5: Got her.
4: Touche.
6: The kid.
2: The kid.
1: The matchmaker.
4: The kid and the dog.
2: The kid Allen. All right, so Audrey has said it on the show. If we match her up and she gets married, whoever does it.
4: And that goes to anyone listening as well.
2: Anyone listening as well.
4: Find me my husband.
6: What if they have a really ugly name?
4: Then that's their government name and we call them something better.
2: For her. See, now I'm very intrigued.
1: Now you got a mission.
2: Yeah, now I can have a little Jose running around. I mean, I could have had that anyway with my son Case. And,
6: missed opportunity.
1: Yeah, but I'm like, a little Jose calling around.
2: But he's little Case.
1: Yeah,
2: you know?
1: He's bigger than
2: you.
5: Don't we have enough Jose's?
2: Yeah, there's a lot of Jose's.
1: Yeah.
2: Yeah, you got
1: another one.
2: Anytime I go back home to Mexico and I just hear Jose, 85 of us turn around. Every single time. That's how it goes. If you want to write our love expert, you can do so. LoveLettersToKelly.com is where you do that. And there's also a podcast that drops on Wednesdays. 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
7: Now, this is not good vibes, because one of the things maybe you fear the most if you're in a relationship is saying the wrong name. And there's places where you don't want to say the wrong name.
8: Like the wedding, like the...
9: At the altar? Know,
8: the altar.
7: Yeah. Like that.
10: The honeymoon.
7: Well, there we go.
8: The honeymoon.
7: There we go. The discovery. Right. There's this bride in Australia going viral for sharing a clip from her wedding ceremony. And take a listen to what ended up happening to her on the happiest day of her life.
11: Drew Shea.
12: Take B.
11: Grace Pumphrey. Emily Grace Pumphrey.
12: Emma
11: Grace Pumphrey.
7: The one thing you cannot do as the groom.
9: He said Emily instead of Emma.
7: Yeah, and...
13: He's probably shaking his head. It's like that episode of Friends where Ross said the wrong name.
9: He also said Emily.
7: Now, here's a little more twist to that.
9: No, he said Rachel.
13: He said Rachel.
9: Yeah. But he was supposed to say Emily.
7: It is literally like it was on Friends, but here's the twist on this one. The name that he said was the bride's sister.
13: Their names are Emma and Emily?
7: Yep.
13: Well, that's on the mom for doing that. You don't name two kids that's almost the same thing.
10: Sure you do.
7: Isn't that crazy?
10: I wonder, were they twins?
7: No, I don't think they're twins.
10: Emma and Emily?
7: However, the bride is not upset. I know there's some brides that would have been very upset. She handled it very well.
13: You ruined my wedding day.
9: Also, I'm sure that happens to them a lot.
8: Yes, and there's a lot of nerves going on when you're getting married.
7: Yeah.
8: You're nervous, you're anxious, you're like, hope I don't mess up, and you mess up.
7: I mean, but all you're doing is repeating, you know?
9: Are we sure that the officiant didn't say Emily?
7: No, the officiant did not say Emily. It was the groom. I mean, we could take a listen again, a little...
13: It's hard with their accents.
7: Yeah, they are Australian, so there's that as well.
11: Drew Shea.
12: Take B.
11: Emily Grace Pumphrey.
12: Emily Grace Pumphrey. Emma.
11: Emma Grace Pumphrey.
7: No, they said Emma.
8: Emma.
7: Yeah.
13: Emma.
7: He done messed
13: Emma.
7: Up.
13: Emma.
7: She said...
10: Looking at the sister, she's probably standing right next to her sister as she gets married.
7: Right.
10: So he just said Emily.
7: And she did respond, because she posted it on TikTok, because that's what we do, and she said... If it was a random name, I would have questions, but my sister's my best friend. I have no concerns.
10: Mm-hmm. Okay, yeah. Good.
7: However, her sister is a good-looking woman.
8: After he made that mistake, he was probably like, oh, no. Oh, no.
7: Is that Australian?
8: For no.
10: So you're Robert Irwin
8: Impress?
9: No.
7: Have you? Didn't you say the wrong name once, Kelly? I think we all have.
13: When?
10: You call Alan Big Al all the time.
7: Yeah, Alan.
13: Give me a break on that.
10: Yeah, that's kind of
9: like Emma and Emily.
7: How's that make you feel, Big Al?
10: Oh, excellent. When my mom, one woman's calling my name.
7: Yeah, I know.
8: When my mom's mad at me, she's always like, Ricky, Jenny, Marty, Ramey, and then she'll finally get my name, Justin.
9: Are Ricky, are those family
8: that's
9: members?
8: My, yeah, that's my, that's her
7: oh,
8: brother.
7: So the, she goes down the roster
8: yes,
7: of names?
8: Everybody's, yes.
9: Yeah. Start throwing like in the dog's
10: process
9: names.
10: Of elimination.
8: The dog's names.
7: I know. All right, well, let's go down some style and makeup trends people are sick of, because I know we're trying to get out and about. It's because it's fall season.
10: Fall, it's that time. You're starting to line up your Christmas party dates and all that.
7: And Justin, you found these.
13: You're already
7: on...
13: jumping ahead to Christmas party?
7: Oh, yeah.
10: You know, holiday party.
7: You got to start goodness. Planning. It's
9: plan
7: cuffing. It's almost cuffing season.
10: I looked. I didn't pick it out, but I looked at my Christmas hoodie this morning, and I gave it a little once-over. I said, should I? Should I be the first one?
13: No, it's
10: right
13: too
10: down
13: soon.
10: The street.
13: It's too soon.
10: They're already putting up Christmas lights.
8: No, yeah. You need your spooky costume.
7: You got to wait till
9: you
7: got to
9: let Halloween pass.
8: Yes. Wear a black shirt or something.
7: After October 31st, then you can...
10: Bust it out.
7: Then you can bust it out.
13: And those are Halloween lights. Those aren't Christmas
10: lights.
13: Oh,
10: okay.
7: Yeah, that's for spooky
13: Unless
7: lights.
13: They're having Christmas spiders this year.
7: But you could if you want. You'd pull a Christmas hat.
10: Beginning to crawl a little like...
7: Justin, we found these on Reddit. And we got to agree with it because it's from the people.
8: Yes, a Redditor named CGirl666 asked the question, what current beauty trends give you the ick and why? And people were quick to respond.
7: Okay.
8: Number one on the list, face tattoos. People are sick of seeing face tattoos. I want a face tattoo. I'm kind of down to get one. But
13: what?
8: But it's permanent.
13: Of what? Where?
8: Of what? I don't know. I was thinking of like a rose. A rose, like right here by my ear.
7: A well-done face tattoo does hit right. Like, if it's placed in the right spot.
9: There are people that can pull it off.
10: On the face is a perfect place for a face tattoo.
7: Like, right below your eye.
9: Yeah, teardrop.
7: Not a teardrop.
13: Like, you killed somebody, right?
7: No, what if I put a star?
8: A star would be cute. Or, like, the Pisces sign, because I'm a Pisces, like, right by my eye. I think that would be cute.

0: Like, I want to do two stars for my kids.
1: Well, Post Malone, Post Malone has them, and I, look, why can't him. I?
2: If he was not Post Malone, he would look ridiculous.
1: Well, Kelly, your attitude is perfect for this list because these are the icks.
0: You're bringing the right
1: energy. Okay, yes. Number two, BBLs.
0: Yeah, I'm cool with those.
2: No. Yeah, those are trending.
1: But I love seeing them out in public. I can't stop staring. And my favorite thing is to stare at the other people staring at the BBL. That's...
0: Are they putting stuff in there?
1: It's fat. Sometimes
0: so they transfer the fat down to
3: sometimes,
0: the butt?
3: Sometimes.
2: And foreign substances.
0: Because I saw somebody's butt, like, flip.
3: What?
0: Huh? Yeah, it can flip. Like the implant.
2: They should, like, these silicone implants.
0: And they gotta flip it back. They're playing flip butt instead of flip butt.
1: Well, when you encounter a BBL out in real life, it's a
0: thing.
1: That's a wonderful sight.
4: Does Cardi B have one?
1: Yes.
0: She actually has to wear, like, support for her BBL.
1: Yes. Yeah.
0: If you were watching her perform recently. Wow. Yeah.
1: We are going down a list of current beauty trends that are giving people the icks now.
0: Okay.
1: Shaved line in the eyebrows.
0: I like that.
1: This is what guys were doing to their eyebrow to look a little hard.
0: I want
1: to
0: do that, but I don't know, like, where or how.
1: Like, to make them look edgy. Like, they got into a scuffle and they never healed from
0: Like, somebody tried to stab me and missed, but they got my eyebrow.
3: Very like Charlie Puth.
0: Yeah.
3: Right? Doesn't
0: But his is real. His is from a dog.
1: Yeah, I got bit by that.
0: Yeah.
1: But having that and a face tattoo, ooh, gangsta. All right. Number four, the mullet. I feel like one out of every six guys got a mullet right now.
3: Business in the front.
0: Party in the back.
3: That and the mustache.
1: It was ugly in the 80s, and it's ugly now.
3: I feel like little kids have mullets.
0: Mm-hmm. Yeah.
2: It's trendy.
0: And on the right person, it can look.
4: They look fine.
1: And a lot of Latinos are getting one called the Edgar.
0: Yeah. Don't get the Edgar.
3: Is that kind of like Peso Pluma?
0: It's that, yeah. It's like a weird bowl cut.
2: I don't get that one. Who started that?
0: Edgar.
2: Who famous has
3: Edgar?
0: Edgar did it.
2: Who's Edgar?
0: This guy.
3: We all know Edgar.
0: You know Edgar.
4: Black people, a version is called a shag. So it's real short in the top right here, top of your head.
0: Oh, Kanye had that.
4: It just gets longer back here in the back.
3: It's like Yash.
1: The skullet. That's what Yash is calling it on Big Brother.
0: Mm-hmm. Yash's hair on Big Brother.
3: It didn't bother me.
0: I liked it. I ended up liking it.
3: Yeah.
0: Mm. It looked good on him.
1: Okay. Number five, lip fillers. Are we over the
4: looking like a dud?
0: No, they could be fine.
3: They can be tastefully done. Yeah. You don't even know that they're lip fillers.
4: They're not like caricatures.
2: Cartoonishly done.
4: Right.
2: Yeah.
1: I've seen the cartoonish ones, and you're just like, oh, whoa. What a beauty trend that is. Number six, veneers. They look good on some people when done right, but otherwise you can get botched and look like a horse.
0: You can't go too white or too big.
1: Yes.
2: That's the danger.
1: We've seen people with some bad veneers.
5: I used to work with
2: Have we?
4: Not you, Kelly.
1: Not you, Kelly.
3: I only see good veneers.
1: I've seen great ones.
0: Does food get stuck in between?
2: Yeah.
0: It still does?
4: It's like your regular teeth?
0: Oh, wow.
5: I want veneers.
3: Was that a crazy?
4: You want everything first.
3: Was that a crazy surgery to get, or like?
2: No, it was just long. It's long.
0: Can they fall out?
2: Well, when I had my temporary in, they said, you know, avoid eating hard things for a while, and I bit into like just a regular slice of pizza, and the whole tooth broke in two.
3: Whoa!
4: Oh, no.
2: Yeah, so I ran up there, and he immediately replaced it. But it was like, yeah, I've got pictures in my phone if you want to see it.
0: And then the teeth are little tiny teeth underneath,
1: razor sharp.
0: Yeah,
3: that's crazy.
1: Number seven, fake freckles. People are doing their makeup and adding in fake freckles. You can tell they look fake.
0: Some people get them tattooed on.
3: Yeah, I don't mind that.
0: Yeah,
4: so that could be a face tattoo that you could do, JC. Nobody even
0: freckles.
4: Able to tell. Yeah. Let's get you like,
0: again, I want to get the
2: you
0: two
2: look
0: little...
2: so gangster with your freckles.
0: I look too cute.
3: Yeah, so the freckles are cute.
1: Add on to that, what about...
2: name would be Freckle Face.
0: Freckles.
1: What about microblading eyebrows that's like almost like tattooed eyebrows on?
4: Yeah, I had a girl.
2: I think these extreme cosmetic procedures are going out. The more natural look is coming back in. That's what's happening.
0: Are those expensive? Microblading?
3: Microblading?
2: I've never done
1: this. This is a list of like beauty trends that are giving people the ick. So how do you feel about the microblading eyebrows, Kelly? You like it or
2: I've never done it, but I think, you know, they can look good. But I just think over-fixed. The people are going for more natural looks now, more like just fresh face, flushed. They're getting breast implants coming out. That's the trend right now. People are going just natural.
1: What about nails that look like deadly weapons with the charms and the rings?
0: I don't know how you wipe.
2: I truly don't.
1: Dagger nails.
3: Those
1: are crazy. I love looking at them because they like make the click clack sound.
3: It is fun when a girl with like fit, like really long fake nails texts. I love that sound. Just
0: sounds like my dog's walking on wood floors.
3: I like that sound.
1: Number 10, undernourished celebrities that look like they're starving themselves.
3: Well,
1: we're done with that beauty trend. And 12, looks maxing.
0: Looks maxing is dumb.
1: Yes. It's dirtbag behavior.
0: It's that.
2: What is
0: it? It's that clavicular guy.
4: What's the definition?
0: Like breaking your jaw to make it more like.
4: Oh, no. Like, no. It's be breaking
2: the thing. Looks maxing is making your jaw bigger?
1: It's doing everything you possibly can to look the best you want to.
0: Like he started doing testosterone when he was like 20 years old or 19 years old and just so that he could get bigger. Like, it's everything you can do to look handsome.
2: The natural, just be natural is
1: right.
2: Trending.
1: Right. Yeah. He took a hammer and beat his jaw
0: make it more square.
1: Because it's like a muscle. So the stronger, the more you beat it, the stronger it gets.
0: And then he goes to like clubs in Miami and all he does is like hit on girls and try to, and you got to make out with them.
2: You
0: have to, apparently. That's his rule.
3: How could you know?
1: It's an idea of pretty privilege because he looks so pretty now, he gets whatever he wants compared to ugly people.
2: It's true. There is such a thing as pretty privilege. It's
3: yeah, true. Pretty privilege is a
4: so thing. So what would you call the opposite, ugly disadvantage?
1: Don't point at Kelly.
2: What?
1: But Cal pointed at Kelly.
2: He was asking me.
0: Oh, wow. Oh, you're trying to start it.
4: I was just saying,
2: what were you saying?
3: He didn't.
1: I just saw him do this.
2: He was making me.
1: I was hoping he wasn't making you a joke.
4: No.
0: We're going to go ahead and handle this off air.
4: She didn't take it like that.
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6: Kelly, you got something really cool happening today?
7: Yeah.
6: Okay. Are you not able to talk about it?
7: I don't know. I don't know if it's a secret or not.
6: I mean, it's going to be out there eventually.
7: I have been asked.
6: Yeah, it's a cool thing.
7: By a reporter for the very well-known publication known as the Huffington Post.
8: Oh.
7: Wow. Prestigious. For my thoughts on, are we meaner as a society?
6: What an interesting article.
7: Over the past 20 years. It's going to come out next year, right?
6: Right.
7: So I think they're looking meaner? I think it's coming out next year. I don't know for sure. But yeah, are we meaner over the past 20 years than we were?
6: My first overall, like, my gut reaction is yes.
9: Yeah,
7: right.
9: A short interview. Yes,
8: because you're sensitive.
6: But then you want
7: to. But are we more sensitive to it? Has it always been there? It's like shark attacks. Whenever you're paying attention, suddenly we've had so many shark attacks. Are we meaner? Or are we just paying attention and calling it out more now?
6: Because it's out there on social media, and
7: I don't know.
6: It's a little more accessible
8: for
6: people.
8: I think people were way more meaner back then.
9: And it's
8: just because of how far we've gone with gay rights and equal rights and.
9: Even last weekend, last Sunday,
8: being over
9: on a football game, you got a referee that
6: two of them that got in trouble. By the way, two referees are in trouble.
9: Got suspended for being out of line with football players.
7: They're human. They lost their tempers and they cussed.
6: Well, yeah, but you're not. I mean,
9: they're
6: not
9: supposed to do that.
6: Not supposed to get personal because you're getting paid quite a bit of money to get out there and make sure the game runs. You're supposed to be neutral.
10: I feel like the best gauge for this would be you, Kelly, because you had a platform 20 years ago and you have one now. So how has the reception been then versus now?
7: I'll tell you the truth. In my comments and stuff, people used to be a lot meaner to me than
10: they
7: are now.
10: Shout out, yeah.
7: I don't get mean.
9: As mean. I mean, I'm not saying that's a bad thing.
7: I don't feel like I'm as mean as I used to be. I think, when you're younger, everything's very black and white. But as you get older, you start seeing other people's, you're like, oh, maybe there's a little gray there. And I start caring about people's feelings just a little bit more than I do.
9: You're trying to be.
7: I don't get crucified as much in the comments and stuff as I used to.
6: Comments I've noticed since I've been here. Comment section chills out, and if somebody is mean, usually our people come to our defense, which is really nice.
7: Yeah.
6: But the DMs is where that's where the danger is at, because
7: I don't have a lot of that either. I'm not challenging people to start DMing me things, but I really just don't. I don't know what it is. I just don't get that kind of hate. I'm not saying other people don't. I mean, I know some people, like Gypsy Rose Blanchard. She's saying that the online bullying is what led her ex-boyfriend to have that accidental overdose, is what they believe it was. And now she's like trying to do this online petition for anti-bullying and and all this stuff. So some people, I mean, they just can't.
10: If you don't have the right resources or people around you, like, thank God when I started here, I had such a good community and y'all were so supportive, because the way people were just
7: so mean,
10: I can't imagine for him, Gypsy.
7: And it's hard when you're younger. As I've gotten older, I've learned you don't take everything personally. It takes a long time to develop that kind of callousness. It's like them telling you that you're ugly, you're mean, all these things. That has nothing to do with you. It's all about what the darkness and disgust inside of them they're projecting.
6: Yep. Yeah. And you don't need to respond.
7: You don't need to respond.
11: I think also a lot of people just nowadays, because of social media, they feel like they can hide behind a screen, they can hide behind a keyboard, yeah. so therefore they say meaner things, and then that kind of they take that into real life too.
7: The minute I say something like, "Oh, I'm sorry you feel that way," they're like, "Oh, Kelly, I'm sorry, you're my favorite. I didn't think you were really gonna say that." I'm like,
9: "Why did you write something so mean?"
11: But I guess I'm saying, like, even if we take our personal selves out of it, like in general, like you can be watching a random TikTok video of someone you don't even know, and the comments are filled with people who don't know them either, and they're just ruthless and mean for no reason, because people feel like they can say whatever they want.
9: I saw
7: because it's the darkness that's in them.
6: Right,
9: right.
7: I don't feel the need to go on somebody's social media and tell them they're ugly or fat or anything, because I mean, like, I've
6: never felt the need to do that.
7: Why would I do that?
6: Right. I'd rather go write something nice. Yes,
9: it's not just verbal. Like, you saw this story too, JC. The parent that went on the football field as a kid, a fifth grader, I believe it was running a touchdown, and a parent goes on the field and trips the kid.
11: Oh, my God.
9: It trips the kid.
7: Yeah, I saw that.
9: When is that okay?
6: And scoring a touchdown is one of the coolest feelings you can have as an athlete, and that adult took it away from him.
8: That's awful.
6: Because he's a jerk.
10: That's so embarrassing for the parent.
8: But I'm sure that happened back then, too, in the 80s.
6: I have played football for 12 years and never saw anything.
8: Well, they have a video of it to show you before they didn't have cameras.
6: We videoed our football games, too.
11: Kelly, for this...
8: In the 80s.
11: For this... For this piece that you're doing, do you know like what questions they're going to ask you?
7: No.
11: Or are you just kind of are going to take it?
7: I'm just going
6: to take it. It's really cool that they reached out to you, though.
11: Yeah, that is really cool.
6: The Huffington Post.
7: I know.
6: Where was it at? On email or something?
7: Yeah.
11: Very cool.
6: Did you check your email out?
9: Yeah, check my nothing from crazy. My Huffington Post. Nothing.
10: Nothing from the Huffington Post?
6: Nothing from the Huffington Post.
11: Maybe in the next 20 years.
9: Yeah.
6: Well, something to keep your eye on. Today is Congo Day.
10: Oh, my God. This guy.
6: This guy is... I personally...
7: Conga or Congo?
6: Congo.
11: Congo.
6: The Congo River.
10: Congo River Basin Man.
6: So he's basically going to be floating down the river...
10: In an inflatable raft.
8: His name's Ash Dykes, and he's going to float down the Congo in an inflatable kayak, like you said, Audrey. The trip is 435 miles, and it's just him, a guide, and his videographer, a party of three.
6: I mean, the things that you can encounter on the Congo.
10: Oh, it just gets worse the more you hear about it.
6: Yeah.
10: If he gets a cut, he could die.
6: Mm-hmm. Anything.
8: And the region that he'll be traveling through is notoriously dangerous due to the wildlife that haunts the banks and the water, like silverback gorillas, Nile crocodiles, Goliath tigerfish, forest elephants, hippopotamuses, leopards, and venomous snakes.
9: Why is this white guy doing this?
8: Exactly. Because he can. Because he can. He's already done some other really cool adventures as well.
6: But a gorilla coming after you, what are you going to do?
7: Give more credit to the guy videoing all of it.
8: Exactly.
7: Yeah, right. He's got a harder job.
6: Yeah, I want to hear that conversation between, hey, I'm going to get all the glory here.
10: Oh, it's extremely dangerous.
9: I'm going to pay you.
6: And you film it.
10: Yeah. The odds of him, something bad happening, are better than the odds of nothing bad happening. And I've seen so many women comment and be like, more men should take this trip.
6: There's whirlpools. The whirlpools are scary in the Congo.
8: And then the crazy currents of the water, he could tip over.
6: He could capsize.
8: Yeah, exactly.
11: Well, he's got YOLO. Lots of is this going to be videoed for later? It's like a live stream.
8: He's
10: going to
6: 20 miles post. Each day.
8: Yeah.
7: So he hasn't started yet?
8: Today is when he starts. He was supposed to start earlier, but his luggage got...
10: Yeah, his equipment.
8: His luggage got stuck in Paris for 24 hours.
9: Wasn't it like luggage
8: pump?
9: On the raft?
8: And it was the pump the for pump his for the raft. Kayak. And his tent and food and water. And
9: people He's stalling.
8: No, people were in his comments being like, dude, this is a sign, turn back. And other people were saying, hey, this could be something saving you potentially, because if you would have started when you were expected to, maybe you would have encountered something bad.
7: Right. So maybe my daddy always says God is in the delays.
8: There you go.
7: My daddy always says that.
8: I think a lot of people are going to be... Because he started posting this, he got over 2 million TikTok followers. And
7: so he's on TikTok.
8: And his
7: name is what?
8: His name is Ash Dykes. Ash Dykes.
10: He's Australian, right?
7: A-S-H-D-I-K-E-S.
10: He has an accent, doesn't he?
6: D-Y.
8: He has an accent. I don't know.
7: I'm going to follow him.
6: We want to keep track.
9: We're doing fast.
6: I hope he's okay.
7: Just in case.
6: I really do hope he's okay.
8: But happy Congo Day.
6: Ash Dykes.
9: More
6: men should do this.
10: Yeah, that's what
6: if he makes it. Justin, you down to go?
8: I think I would like to do it, but I don't like spiders.
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3: 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Every morning.
0: My favorite jeans are ones that fit on my big, huge butt.
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2: What, you just did do that again. 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
0: Good Thursday morning. Today is Thursday, October 8, 2026, and we are the Kid Craddock Morning Show. Thank you so much, Kid Nation, for listening. Glad you have us on this morning. Here's Kelly Raspberry.
2: I forgot my jumbo tumbler of water.
0: Oh, no.
2: What are you going to do? Thirsty. You know how the mental thing is, like, yeah. I've got to have water, water, water. Now that I can't have it.
1: Yeah. Yeah.
2: I'm going to have to go buy an expensive bottle from the deli.
0: I'm sorry, Kelly, but you know what? We're still here.
1: Water's very essential.
2: We're still here, but I'm parched out.
1: It's incredible how much we need water.
0: I know. We need a lot of it. And there's some countries don't even have it.
1: Right.
2: How did we get by with it? Who started this Tumblr trend? We have to go back.
0: Stanley.
2: Was it Stanley or Yeti?
0: That dude.
1: Probably Yeti got it going, Yeti? And then Stanley's like, hold up.
0: Or maybe Coleman.
1: Let me get this going. And then the Owala was like, hold up.
0: Yeah.
1: I also want to do this.
0: Hold my beer, yeah.
1: I want to do that as well.
0: Here's JC Chavez.
1: My wife and I went for a walk yesterday.
0: Okay.
1: And she asked me a question that I felt like, what? Why are you asking that question? Huh. She says, I want to go look at this house because they're doing a renovation.
0: Oh. Okay.
1: And I want to see what it looks like outside.
2: Yeah.
1: And she says, it's like, if you were athletic type question, if you're athletic, what sport would you play?
7: Oh.
1: She goes, do you think you could make it up the hill?

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1: Do you think you could make it? So not only did I make it, but when we got to the hill, I sprinted up the hill.
2: Yeah, you did.
3: Hey, you showed her.
4: I thought you were going to say, I pushed her back down the hill. Start over, babe.
1: And then when she got up there, I pushed her down. But I'm like, can I make it up the hill?
3: Yeah.
4: That's funny.
1: But I'm only 6 months older than her.
3: Here is Anna. Good morning.
5: Good morning. So I did not watch the original movie, but I did start watching Carrie, the TV show.
6: It's good. I started yesterday, too.
5: Yeah, it's really good. I didn't watch the original, so I don't really have much to compare it to in that sense. But as a standalone show, it's really good. I watched the first, I think, two episodes. Mm-hmm. Did you watch the first episode?
6: I watched the first half of the first episode.
5: Oh, okay. It gets really good. I think the scariest part about it, honestly, is high school.
6: Yeah.
4: Like, bullies. That's why I have had a problem watching it, because I know that she's extremely bullied.
5: Yeah, and then you add social media to it.
4: But the bullies get their comeuppance, as they say, but still, it's
5: death.
4: Just...
5: Yeah, but even the way that it's filmed and the way that it's edited, like, just the way that the show is really good. I figured out that it's the same director that did The Haunting of Hill House.
1: Oh, that show was spooky.
5: Yeah.
1: How long are the episodes? Like an hour?
5: 45 minutes-ish, cool. Give or take. Okay. And I think there's 8 episodes.
1: I look at that now a lot before I start watching a show. Yeah. Like, how long are the episodes?
3: What's my commitment?
1: Right, yeah.
6: It's a long time, too. 8 episodes, an hour long?
3: Right.
1: That's eight hours. That's a full shift.
3: Here is part-time Justin.
6: Sorry, Kelly, I'm just getting some of my water. But, so we're getting gearing up towards spooky season and Halloween, I'm starting to watch a lot of scary movies that I haven't seen yet, and I haven't seen Scream from beginning to end.
4: Oh, well, the first one?
6: The first one with Drew Barrymore.
4: There's been like 17 since.
6: There are. I'm not trying to watch all of those, but I want to watch the classics. So I think the first three Screams. And I think the reason why I haven't watched them, because the ending was spoiled for me. So I already knew what was going on. And I've caught bits and pieces from what they would play on TV. So I was like, I've kind of seen it, but Daniel told me, you're going to sit down and you're going to watch it. And so I did, and I thoroughly enjoyed it. And now I got all the references from Scary Movie by the Wayans brothers.
1: Because they stick pretty close to the movie.
6: Right. Yeah, exactly. But as I'm watching it, I'm like, what makes the Scary Movie scary is the music that they play
5: to lead to a jump scare.
7: Yep. I would actually say of all the screens, the very first scene in the very first movie is the scariest.
6: With Drew Barrymore on the phone.
4: Because you didn't know what was about to happen.
6: It was great. Yeah.
1: I thought you were going to say what makes a scary movie scary is that it could happen. Like to me, Nightmare on Elm Street, it won't happen. Like Freddy Krueger's not going to sneak in. Like,
4: In your dreams.
1: But Scream... That could happen.
5: Home invasion.
1: That's what makes it scary. Like The Strangers. That could happen. Those are why I feel it.
6: That's true.
5: Yeah.
3: Here is Audrey. Good morning.
7: Good morning. We are making a lot of moves in the dog parenting world. I feel like I'm walking so Anna can run. My dog is out of diapers now.
3: Oh, well.
1: No. Hold up. You feel like you're walking so Anna could run.
4: Yes. This is the longest fostering situation I've ever heard of. I think this is your dog.
1: Well, you know Audrey is scared of commitment.
4: I know, but I'm not scared of commitment.
7: Maybe with the dog, because he's just crazy.
5: Are you going to adopt him?
4: I think it's happened.
1: Is it serious yet?
4: But the minute you adopt him, all the free vet stuff stops, right?
7: Yeah.
1: You got a good thing going. Yeah.
7: I have a good thing going.
4: Yeah. Yeah. That's the thing about fostering is all the medical bills and everything are covered.
1: Food?
7: Yes.
1: Food is covered.
7: Everything.
3: Oh.
1: How do you get food? You go
7: pick it up from the place.
1: What?
3: Oh, wow. That's pretty cool.
7: Mm-hmm.
3: In the control room, here's Trey.
8: Good morning. I like doing the basic man stuff. I can kill a spider, you betcha. Uh-huh. I can change a tire, no problem. Mowing the lawn, sure. For some reason, it's just supposed that men know everything about disposals. Like, you know, in your sink.
1: Right.
8: And so when something goes wrong with it, hey, can you fix it? Like, yeah, but really all I can do is stick my hand down there and see if there's something there.
1: Is your wife scared of sticking her hand in there? Because mine is. She will not.
8: I'm more scared of it than my wife is, but I just don't like the, like, grossness of, like,
6: the food in there.
8: That makes me, like, if I pick up an overripe avocado, it makes me want to gag. It freaks me out. Anyway, so I am like, oh, no, it's not working. All right, I guess I'll YouTube some stuff, and I'll figure out how to fix. I'll get my tools out, and I drop them at the... I'm

0: I'm going to stick my hand in one more time to see if I can find something in there. There was a flosser stuck in
1: the plastic thing.
0: Yeah, stuck in the side of the jammed in there.
2: That'll do it.
0: And I couldn't get it out with my hand, so I actually had to break out a tool and I pulled it out and I fixed it and it started working again. And I go, all right, cool, it's fixed, honey. And so now I look like the hero. Like I knew what I was doing with the disposal, except now if there's a real problem next time around.
3: What are you going
0: to
3: do?
0: Yeah, she's going to come back to me again.
2: She's coming to you, buddy. Yep.
4: Trey, I've told you, my proudest achievement as a man is changing out the garbage disposal and fixing it up. Yep. And all I literally did was follow a YouTube video.
0: Right.
4: Like, as it was going, I was pausing and doing it, and it, from what my knowledge, it's my old house, it's still working.
3: Our garbage disposal has a key, so whenever it stops, you're supposed to go under it, and it's like a certain type of hex key that you're supposed to use, but it's... it's something you have to go to the store specifically to buy. Yep. And we lost it.
4: Oh, no. You can buy another one.
3: Hopefully.
4: They sell them.
2: Yeah.
0: Where do you throw away a disposal?
2: Oh. Good point. Good question. Good question, Trey.
5: Save that for April.
4: Right. What's going on, Big Al Mac?
2: Thank you, JC Chavez. I have a fashion question, y'all. I normally defer to my own judgment on fashion.
6: Yeah, you do. I'm going to guess the answer is no.
2: when your jeans are a little bit too long. Uh-huh. Do you roll them up? Like if you have on white sneakers, the top of the jean might make the bottom of the jean might make the top of the sneaker blue a
3: little
2: bit.
3: Yeah.
2: Like the
4: dot. If they're new jeans.
2: Yeah. So that happens. So today I have on jeans and my jeans are a little bit long. And so I rolled them up at the bottom, like a little cuff, right?
4: Cuffed them up.
2: Yeah. But is that still,
5: I do that.
4: How's it looking, Kelly?
6: I think that's due. I mean, that's...
4: that was in style before,
2: right.
4: And it comes back eventually.
7: Yeah. All things considered,
4: like I remember,
7: bad.
4: Benny
6: based on things you have worn before, that's the least offensive.
7: I know exactly what I'm saying.
4: Like there's a Sandlot's one of my favorite movies ever.
2: Killing Me Smalls.
4: Benny the Jet Rodriguez had the perfectly cuffed jeans.
2: Yeah.
4: Just looking. They look,
6: man,
4: they look so cool.
6: They used to have those cuffed and rolled jeans that used to do when I was coming up. I could never get that. Never figured out how to do that.
4: It's so cool looking.
2: There was this young man that used to work for me. His name was Nick. He was one of my servers. And man, his jeans would be, they'd be perfectly ironed or it was creased. And then at the bottom, he had them rolled up just about 3 inches. But they looked so good. They look really good. Mine, I just rolled them up. There's no.
6: No, I can never get it right either, Al.
7: But I have a pair of jeans that's how they are. Like they look like they're cuffed, but like that's how they're stitched.
2: Yeah.
7: So
2: I haven't really worn stuff like this before. So
6: You're fine.
2: I look good. Okay.
4: You can also get them tailored.
2: Yeah, but I might grow. I might have a growth spurt.
4: You might grow.
2: You never know. I don't.
4: You're not done yet.
2: Here's Anna with celebrity birthdays.
7: Happy birthday to Bella Thorne. She's 29 today. She has a birthday with Bruno Mars, who is 41. Nick Cannon is 46. The Miz is also 46. Matt Damon is 56. Chevy Chase is 83. And R.L. Stine, the author of the Goosebumps series, is 83 today. Aww. Perfect for spooky season.
3: On October.
7: Yeah. Today is National Fluffernutter Day. That is a sandwich with peanut butter and marshmallows. Marshmallows.
4: That sounds delicious.
3: I've never had one.
7: Me neither. It's also National Pierogi Day, National Salmon Day, Dyslexia Day, and World Octopus Day.
4: What do we do with the World Octopus? Octopi. Octopuses.
7: Celebrate them. Have some calamari.
4: What's the plural of octopus?
3: Octopi.
4: It is octopi?
3: It is octopi. You can watch My Octopus Teacher on Netflix. Such a beautiful documentary. I cried. I found out that their lifespan is only like a year.
4: Yeah. Don't they have multiple hearts or brains?
3: Oh. They have three hearts.
7: There was another movie about an octopus recently that was so good.
2: Octomom.
3: Yes, on Netflix as
7: was
3: well.
7: Was it something beautiful creatures?
3: Remarkable creatures.
7: Yeah, remarkable creatures.
8: Oh, I have that book.
7: So
8: can we read a movie?
7: Yes, it's on Netflix. It's so good.
3: But they're intelligent, and they share a gene that is not found on this earth.
4: Is it a cuffed gene?
2: Excellent callback.
6: That gene is found on this earth if they have it.
3: No, it comes from somewhere else.
4: From another planet.
6: On the earth, though.
3: No, like
7: no,
3: no,
7: no.
3: Like they're it's the like only.
2: He's not backing down.
3: It's like trace. It's like traced back to something
2: else. They found something on the earth.
3: Like it's extraterrestrials, what they're trying to say.
7: It came from like a meteor?
3: Yeah, like they're aliens.
6: What do they know?
4: What if octopi are aliens and they crashed in the ocean and now that's where...
6: They can't figure out how to
3: get out. That's what they're trying to say.
4: Yeah, that's why they're so smart. That's what they're trying to say?
7: I'll believe it.
4: We'll build another ship. You're down there.
3: I think they're happy.
8: They don't have enough.

0: time. They only live like here.
1: Yeah.
2: Oh. On Earth.
0: Oh.
2: On Earth. Now, coming up here in about 10 minutes, I think I got a little do-it-yourself project that a lot of us are going to want to do.
3: Okay.
2: Al, you might be all about this.
3: Really?
2: And the hottest toy of the year is going to upset Kelly Raspberry.
4: Oh, really?
2: Yeah, this might be the hottest toy of the year.
4: Does it have glitter?
2: You're not going to like it. No glitter, but okay, something else you're going to hate, Kelly, in 10 minutes.
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0: Good morning from the Traffic One Traffic Center. Traffic moving along smoothly right now. We are all clear. No accidents, no major congestion right now. 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
2: 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Touchdown, Ole Miss.
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2: 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In trouble and pulled down. Tipped to the line. Tipped again. Up in the air. The Rebels pick it up.
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16: Hey, what's going on? 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
2: Happy Thursday morning. You can be a part of the show. 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Like Yadir wrote us and said, good morning, Kid Nation.
3: Morning.
2: Are you guys going to do the balloon thing today?
4: Yeah.
2: Yes, we do have more morning show money to give out, and we're going to do it in 50 minutes.
4: We're not just doing the balloon thing today.
2: That's another thing. Are we finding out what Anna's having today?
3: Yep.
4: Woo!
2: Today is gender reveal day. So,
4: excited.
2: The Easter eggs Anna dropped this week, she now gets to reveal what they all mean, and we all get to put our guesses down, and we get a real answer.
5: I'm so excited, A, to reveal everything, but B, also to hear what you guys think.
2: Team boy or team girl?
3: Put a lot of thought into mine.
2: Did you, Al?
3: My answer, yes.
2: I keep flipping.
5: I'm sure he did.
2: I keep flipping back and forth.
3: Really?
2: Yeah.
4: Well, yeah, because you got a 50-50.
3: Yeah, right?
5: It's a 50-50 shot.
2: But Anna did a good job with her Easter eggs.
4: Did she?
2: It could kind of go either way a little bit.
3: Or did she do a good job of deceiving?
2: That's what I'm saying.
3: You think one way.
2: And also, from the text, and this doesn't happen often, he's mostly right. Justin is wrong.
6: Why?
2: The plural for octopus is not octopi. It's octopuses.
3: Whoa.
2: So I went ahead and said, hold up. Let me check the internet. Because I know Justin is right all the time.
3: And I thought it was octopi.
4: I feel like it's hippopotami.
3: That's what they taught us at the museum. It's octopi.
2: I asked the internet, and the internet said the most commonly accepted plural of octopus is octopuses. While octopi is often used, it's based on a misunderstanding of the word, the word's Greek origin. So I guess the Greek-based word.
3: Oh, the Greeks.
2: Therefore,
5: they were aliens.
2: Octopuses is preferred in standard English usage. But octopi sounds better.
5: It sounds smarter.
6: It does sound smarter. Also, the English language is constantly changing.
4: Yeah, when you say it's accepted, what is still...
2: That
4: doesn't mean it's necessarily the original proper.
2: Right. Learning English is, as a person who had to learn English...
3: Better question.
2: It's very difficult.
5: They say it's the hardest language
2: to learn. It's so difficult. There's so many things, words, silent letters, all this stuff.
5: I can't imagine.
3: Do we have a Justin's wrong dance?
4: Well, I don't think necessarily he's wrong.
6: I think y'all all point at me and laugh.
5: Yeah.
2: Oh, that's an average...
6: You're wrong!
2: That's an average weekday. No, we might have to have one because he is right more often than not.
5: Yeah, you are right a lot.
6: Sometimes.
4: Yeah, why don't we do a Justin's Right celebration dance?
2: Yeah, well, that would be doing that a lot because that seems to happen
4: quite
2: a bit.
4: Then we'd all get in shape.
2: Right? Let's get to some of the headlines, though. There's a chance that the highly coveted toy that you'll be looking for, trying to track down this holiday season, is called Butt Phase.
4: Butt Phase?
3: What? But what?
2: It's butt phase.
6: It's a squishy.
2: Some reports say it's going to be the most popular toy of the year. Technically,
4: why?
2: It's a squishy toy called Chester Cheeks.
5: Is it like the V squishies, like the ones that the kids?
2: Yeah, kind of like
6: it
2: the
6: looks
2: squishy
6: like
2: one.
6: This.
4: Oh, so his cheeks just blow up.
2: Chester Cheeks. It's
5: that's so silly.
2: It's a naked backside with a face. He does have hands, feet. It's got a little bit of hair on top of his butt head.
4: Oh, sort of like Al.
2: He's mostly a face, but he's wearing undies or shorts at the waist. And he's also wearing headphones for some reason.
4: Because he's a DJ like Al.
2: Maybe.
4: Regional radio star.
2: Speaking of sounds, this is where Kelly's not going to like it because Chester Cheeks makes a variety of toot noises.
3: Just like me.
2: When you squeeze them, it's just like Big Al. You hug Al, you go pfft. So you could also move. It's on the toy's description. You can spread the cheeks.
3: Say that.
4: What happens in there?
2: It makes noises.
3: What happens in there?
4: When you part the cheeks is when it makes noises?
2: Or when you squeeze them. He also dances when you press his head while bouncing and tooting. So you press his head and he starts dancing.
6: Oh, so it works.
5: Yeah. This is so silly.
2: The good news is it's not a gaming console. There's no indication that they're going to, be hard to guess, so you're going to be able to see these all over the place. Mm-hmm. And they're not hundreds of dollars. Yeah, you can pick one up on Amazon for around $30.
5: Oh, yeah, I'm reading the reviews right now.
2: It's also at Target and Walmart. And
4: well, run.
2: Butthead.
6: Oh, is that the new butt face? You got the butt face.
7: Says it's great actually, for parties or watching sports.
4: Our youngest son would love it, actually.
2: I guarantee
3: you. Yeah. Well, you know Charlie will.
4: The toot jokes between dads and sons.
5: I'm sure it'll be a popular, like, white elephant gift, too. Right. Like, a gift.
2: Yeah. I personally...
6: want one?
2: Probably going to stop by Target today. Yeah.
4: Walmart. Butt face?
2: Chester Cheeks.
5: Oh. If you do,
2: it's a butt face.
5: Will you please bring it tomorrow?
2: 100% I would.
4: Yeah, it's $25.
2: Yeah, see? Plus tax.
6: Where's 30. The butt face?
2: Right here. We should just have one right here for the show.
3: Our show butt face.
2: Now, this is something I think, Big Al, you might want to do. I know I'm thinking about it. Okay. More and more people are building Costco doors in their homes.
7: Oh, I've seen these.
2: These are so cool, and it's like, why didn't we think of this? I bet you houses in 10 years will all come with these things.
5: What do you mean?
2: They're holes cut out in your garage, so you can unload your haul directly from the trunk of your car right into your house. So a lot of them that I've seen are waist high. And you just open the door and just grab the stuff out of your trunk. If you back it in and you just...
7: It goes straight into the pantry.
2: Straight into the pantry. Ideally, in the back of your pantry. Now, the doors are usually around 2 feet by 2 feet. 2 foot by 2 foot. So it's not a big door. You can maybe crawl through it if you get it big enough. And the storage area on the other side can vary. But they're sometimes big enough to walk into. And this is something that if you're good at... DIY skills, you might be able to do yourself, or you can get somebody to do it, and they can knock it out in a couple hours.
3: But
2: Costco
3: your
2: doors.
3: Garage has to be, you have to have some type of closet or storage kind of pre-existing.
2: Like, it helps if your pantry is backed up to your garage. Like, at my house, it's not.
3: Mine's not either.
2: It's not there.
4: That's not necessary for me.
2: Unfortunately, but if you have a pantry that backs up to the garage, you might want to look at the Costco doors, and they're getting very, very popular.
7: Mm-hmm. They're on TikTok.
2: Yeah.
7: I've seen tours.
2: Yeah. Hmm. And we got baby names. There's a website that does baby name forecasts for 2027. And the baby names are going to get crazier.
5: Let's hear them.
2: Here are some of the baby names that are going to be expected to blow up next year. Number one, name maxing. That's where you get two names and just smash them together.
4: Anna Kelly.
5: I thought you meant like naming a kid name maxing.
2: No. Combining Maeve and Avery into Mavery.
5: Gotcha.
6: Oh, love it.
4: Oh, that's a pretty name. Different. That's smashing them together.
2: Like, Anna, you can name your baby after you and Ryan. So Ryan and Anna. Rana.
4: It's like Jameda Massengill.
2: Which means Ryan. Frog in Spanish.
4: Jim and Rita had a daughter named Jameda.
2: Jameda, see?
3: Yeah.
2: So name maxing is one of the trends. So the Odyssey names are going to be pretty popular next year, expectedly.
5: Yeah.
2: You can get names like Ajax. That's a cool name.
5: That's Athena.
2: A cool Calypso.
4: Ajax? That's Calypso. A cleaning agent.
2: Yeah, but Ajax sounds like...
3: We've been doing that for years, Kelsey.
2: He sounds like a dude that's just going to be playing football. Calypso. Even Homer is going to be making a comeback.
3: Homer.
6: Okay. Hephaestus.
2: Lunar names, also. Why? Nobody knows, but you will see names like Lara or Moon.
3: Milky Way.
5: I mean, I know a baby named Luna.
4: Yeah.
2: Yeah. Luna has been a pretty popular name.
3: Mm-hmm. Yeah.
2: By the way, my wife's upset because Milky Way stopped making the midnight Milky Way.
3: Oh, the candy bar.
2: The dark chocolate one. That's
4: because
2: her favorite.
4: People don't like dark chocolate.
2: Yeah, but she did. And now she's all sad about
4: it. She's the one.
2: Also, we're going to get a lot of World Cup names in 2027. Like a little Holland or Enzo. Cristiano, of course, probably going to be pretty popular.
3: Messi.
2: Uh-huh. Now we got medieval names making a comeback like Agnes, Winifred, and Archibald, which sounds very, very British, but those will be coming.
7: Isn't that Prince Harry's son?
2: Archie.
7: Archibald.
6: I think we have a listener named Thanksgiving.
2: We have a listener named Thanksgiving?
6: I think.
4: I guarantee if you're there's somebody in the world named Thanksgiving.
5: If you are our listener named Thanksgiving, please give us a call or a text.
2: You got to be born in November if your name's Thanksgiving, right?
4: Do you?
3: No, April's not born in April.
5: Yeah, that's true. And there's girls named Autumn, and they were born in the spring.
6: And there's a girl named Christmas.
5: I did grow up with a girl named Tuesday.
3: Was she born on a
5: I don't
3: Tuesday?
5: Know. But after, like, growing up with her, like, it became very normal that her name was Tuesday.
2: Yeah, that was one of the things I noticed when I moved to the States as a kid, is that a lot of kids had... weekday names. Like, there was a Wednesday. There's a girl named...
3: It's not a Saturday.
2: No, there was no Saturday.
4: Sunday.
2: But we don't have
4: Nicole
2: any kids
4: Kidman's
2: named...
4: Nicole daughter's named Sunday.
2: Yeah, like, we don't have kids named Miércoles in Mexico.
7: You had Domingo.
3: Well, we do have a
2: Domingo. Oh, we do have Domingo.
7: Yeah.
2: Domingo. That's about it, though.
4: What day is Domingo?
7: Sunday.
2: Just Lord's Day. We're also going to get some European place names like Florence, Marbella, Oslo, and Roma are pretty popular. Going to be pretty popular. So there you go. If you're having a baby, like Anna, there's some name ideas right there.
3: Okay.
2: And we got some AI goofing. A man said he was mortified when his AI agent posted his bank balances on a Slack work channel, meaning the entire company could see it during their meeting. Uh-oh. And it did it unprompted. He added, it broke down all my expenses in detail. And then after dropping his bank account, the AI chatbot said, oh, my apologies. And apologized.
3: My bad.
5: See, why are you giving your chatbot your bank info to begin with?
2: I guess you give it access to your entire computer and it just starts pulling out stuff.
4: I just got an email saying that I could use ChatGPT finance and stuff. And I'm like, I'm not doing that. Yeah. But they ask for it.
2: Yeah. And another AI goof,
5: no, thank you.
2: A 16-year-old teen in Canada had to be rescued from the base of a massive steep rock formation. It's called, ironically, the Widowmaker, because Claude gave him the wrong location and directions.
3: Mm. Oh, wow.
2: So you're asking Claude for directions. He's going to take you to the...
4: Come on, Claude.
2: To a place where you need to get rescued.
3: Hmm. Okay.
2: So again, careful out there with that AI.
5: I've been saying that.
2: I know. I know we've been saying it for a minute, but now it's getting... They're sharing our bank information to our... Imagine if we were on a meeting and then Kelly's AI chatbot showed everything.
6: That'd be great. Yeah, a blessing for us. Something I've always wanted
2: imagine
6: to know.
2: That?
6: I just want a patriot.
3: Look how all the money Kelly's got.
5: write that down real quick.
2: Is that our company's earnings?
3: I knew it.
5: She's like that Ariana Grande lyric. What is it? My bank account look like phone numbers?
6: Yes.
2: That'd be nice.
4: That would be nice.
3: Two commas in your
2: head. Two? All right, Kelly Raspberry, what's coming up here with the celebrity gossip?
4: Well, Halle Berry's firstborn, her daughter, is speaking out in defense of her mama.
3: Good.
4: We'll tell you what she has to say when we come back.
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0: morning from the Traffic One Traffic Center. Traffic moving along smoothly, looking good for your Thursday morning ride. Cruising the coast traffic going to be picking up as we move through the morning, so be safe out there. 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From the Traffic One Traffic Center, I'm Patty Steele.
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2: I'm Kelly Bennett for Super Talk Mississippi News. The Mississippi State Fair gets underway this morning at the State Fairgrounds in downtown Jackson. The gates will open at 11 and rides will get underway at 2 p.m. Capitol Police Chief Bo Lucky told us this is the fourth year they've been helping run security.
3: Mississippi Highway Patrol is going to be out there with us, Commercial Transportation Enforcement Division. All of the agencies or all of the divisions under DPS are going to be present there.
4: Okay.
3: Helping us. It's going to be, like I said, you come out there, you're going to know that you're safe. You're going to be able to relax and have a good time.
2: The fair runs through October 18th with rides, food, rodeo events, and more. Flo Rida is the headliner this year. His show is scheduled for the 15th at 7 p.m.
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5: 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My name is Emma Benoit, and when I was 16 years old, I attempted to take my own life. 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And I'm so deeply honored to have my story included alongside so many others. And I hope that every reader, every person that grabs this book and picks it up, finds the encouragement to keep going, no matter what they're facing.
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2: It'll be another gorgeous day with lots of sunshine and highs in the 80s and 90s, depending on where you are. A look at your state forecast from the National Weather Service in Jackson. Northern Mississippi will be sunny today with highs in the lower 90s and calm winds. Tonight will be mostly clear with a low in the upper 50s. Central Mississippi will also be sunny today with highs in the lower 90s. Tonight will be mostly clear with lows in the mid 60s. Southern Mississippi will be mostly sunny with highs today in the mid 80s. Tonight will be partly cloudy with a slight chance of showers that could occur around 1 a.m. Lows will be near 70. 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
4: All right, we're 30 minutes away from your shot to win some morning show money. 20 minutes away from finding out the sex of Anna and Ryan's baby. We all got our Easter eggs. We've been looking at them, studying them, deciding what we think they mean.
2: Yes.
4: And Anna will give us a definite answer in 20 minutes. All right. Our morning show baby.
5: Thanks for not making us wait an entire year.
2: Yeah.
4: Well, a pregnancy is 9 months.
2: I thought about it.
6: But coming from Big Al, that's rich.
4: Can you imagine if Anna waited a year to reveal the sex of the baby?
6: You know, a lot of people wait until the baby's born, and I honestly don't know how you do it.
7: I don't know how you can do that.
4: I tried to trick Anna, and I was like, what names are you thinking about?
6: Yeah, you almost
7: very,
6: got her.
7: Very tricky.
4: It was at the tip of her tongue, Kelly.
7: Very tricky.
4: I'm trying my hardest. All right, we'll find out in 20 minutes. Right now, though, let's get you all caught up with all our celebrity gossip. What's going on, Kelly and Anna?
6: We've been hearing a lot about Halle Berry and her ex, Olivier Martinez, accusing her of abusing their son. And we don't know truly what goes on behind closed doors. But somebody who does is Halle's 18-year-old daughter, Nala. I remember she had her with Gabriel Aubrey, the model.
5: Beautiful girl.
6: But she is standing up for her mom. Now, she says in a declaration that she filed with the court, her mom is a loving and devoted parent who can be strict when necessary. She does expect her kids to follow the rules and be respectful. And while Nala is off at college now, she's 18, she's in college in Massachusetts, but she just left. I mean, she's been there. She said, I lived with Maceo for most of his life. Never once saw my mom hit, slap, choke, grab, or physically abuse him in any way.
5: Good.
6: She also pushed back on Olivier's claims that her mom made some racially charged comments because I believe Olivier, because Olivier fought her for child support.
5: Mm-hmm.
6: And I believe she has to pay about $8,000 a month to him.
4: Wow.
6: I believe that's what the numbers are. But Olivier says that he calls him nasty names. But as Nala says, my mom is biracial. Her mother's white.
5: Right.
6: Hallie's mom's white. I am biracial. Maceo is biracial. Throughout my life, my mom taught both of us to embrace who we are, appreciate our differences, and respect people from all backgrounds. So that's Nala's experience. Hallie says she does have the video from the night where this all hit the fan with the VR goggles. From what we understand, she told him it was time to take off the goggles and go to bed, and he wouldn't.
5: Mm-hmm.
6: He was on the cusp of turning 13. Remember, he just turned 13 Monday.
4: Yeah, he was doing VR.
6: Yeah, and he says mom told him he looked like an idiot and he looked stupid. Come on. If you ever had a teenage kid, sometimes you get into these verbal things. But I think the thing that tipped it over the edge was his allegation that she put him in a choke hold. She put her hands around his neck and choked him.
5: Mm-hmm.
6: So she says she has video with timestamps to prove that what he's saying did not happen.
5: Okay.
6: Well,
5: and we all know Hallie's a little crazy.
8: A little.
4: She has lost
6: How do you know that?
4: She's lost her cool a couple
5: We have
4: times.
5: Talked about it in the meeting.
4: She's lost her cool.
6: Yeah, but how do we know that? We've never been there. We know that she has been in abusive relationships.
5: And we know that every hot girl got a little crazy in them. And Hallie's extremely hot. But it's okay.
6: You can have a fiery temper and not be abusive.
8: I see what you're saying, Big Al.
5: Yeah.
8: I've accidentally went to that meeting and y'all did say
5: Hallie is crazy. We had a whole section.
7: It's a ratio.
4: How'd you accidentally go to that meeting? What happened?
8: I just stumbled upon it. I said, hello. Hello. Meeting.
4: I heard those guys here.
8: Hello.
7: Hi.
5: Hello, black people.
8: Hello. Did y'all want to start off playing Sexy Red and Glorilla?
7: Okay.
8: Like y'all's music.
7: So, a couple of celebrity breakups. Mia Goth has filed for divorce from Shia LaBeouf, citing...
6: I forgot they were married.
7: Honestly, so did I.
6: Yeah.
7: Citing the usual irreconcilable differences. So she filed on Tuesday, but she listed July 28th of 2025 as her separation date. That's probably why we forgot.
6: You never really saw them together that much anyway. They did a couple of red carpets, but...
7: Yeah, I feel like we kind of really, or at least I really only heard about them even being together when he was, you know, in the news for, like, being drunk in New Orleans.
8: Shia LaBeouf's a celebrity we know is crazy.
4: He does struggle with mental health issues.
7: Yeah. So she's asking for, she's asking for primary legal and physical custody of their 4-year-old daughter, Isabel, giving Shia some visitation. She's also asking the court to terminate the possibility of spousal support on both sides. So that's how that stands. And then another celebrity breakup after 4 years together, Minka Kelly and Imagine Dragons singer Dan Reynolds have broken up.
4: Ooh.
7: Yeah. People Magazine says that it happened really pretty recently. They first connected back in 2022 through a mutual friend who thought that Dan needed a little pick-me-up after him and his wife had just separated.
5: Oh, is that what they call her? A little pick-me-up?
6: Well, you know, when you're going through a separation, you're down. Let me introduce you to my other single friend. But he was just separated.
7: I know. It was like 6 months later.
5: But he needed a little pick-me-up, Kelly.
4: That was a shout-out, by the way.
6: Now, look, they had been... He and his wife had been separated before. They this wasn't like a first-time thing. So there was trouble in the marriage. And but yeah,
7: and he filed for divorce 6 months after they separated. Yeah.
8: And there's so many girls thirsting after him, like on social media, just because he like he performs shirtless and wears these like little shorts. He's just ripped.
6: He's like a beast on
4: stage. The time he
6: sounds like a dream
4: when he took his shirt off. All these moms started going, "Hey, son, do you want to go to the
8: Imagine Dragons concert?"
4: Like, all these moms wanted to take their sons on the
6: show. Never forget when we went to that kids camp and we did karaoke and the kid got up and sang that Imagine Dragons song.
8: Thunder?
6: Thunder! Yeah, that was the
5: first. Oh, no.
6: Dang! It was like, whoa!
7: It was great.
6: So much joy.
4: Man, little boys love Imagine Dragons. It's like
6: they do.
8: They're good.
4: They are good.
6: Well, people close to Scooter Braun say he always and often comments that Sydney Sweeney, his beloved, is the modern day Marilyn Monroe. I can see that. Very controversial, very sexual and all that stuff. I can see the comparison, both blonde hair beauties, too.
4: Mm-hmm.
6: Well, it turns out Scooter was onto something. A new genealogy study from MyHeritage found that Sydney and Marilyn are ninth cousins once removed.
4: Whoa!
6: Sydney's dad, Marilyn's dad, they are both descendants of Ezra Perry, who settled in Massachusetts in the 1600s. I finally figured out first cousin, second cousin, third cousin, first cousin once removed. It was so confusing, but I finally had somebody like on TikTok spell it out for
4: me. Please do, because I don't get it.
6: Okay, so I have a cousin, Cindy. She's my first cousin, and I always assumed that her kids were my second cousins.
8: That's what I thought.
6: No.
4: What are
6: my first cousin's children are my first cousins once removed.
7: Oh, what?
8: No, what's your second cousin?
4: Yeah, what's the second cousin?
6: Now you're going to mess me up.
7: Oh. That's your second cousin.
6: I think is your cousin.
7: Your cousin's cousin?
6: No, because my cousin.
4: See, I'm telling you.
6: It must be my cousin's cousin.
4: It makes
6: cousin
4: no sense.
6: Another side. So now I know, though, that my cousin Cindy is my first cousin. Her daughter Grayson is my first cousin once removed. Grayson's son, Hayes, is my first cousin twice removed.
4: Wow.
6: And that's why Sydney and Marilyn are first cousins ninth removed.
4: So my wife and I have this argument about like family stuff. If, Kelly, you have a cousin. It's your cousin. Name your cousin.
6: Cindy.
4: Cousin Cindy. What does Emma Kelly call cousin Cindy?
6: Cindy.
4: But if you were to say Cindy is my...
6: Okay, so my
5: probably just
6: daughter,
5: say cousin.
7: My mom's okay, cousin.
4: Because so in Mexico, we say, that's my aunt.
8: That's my tía, tío.
4: That's my tía.
7: Thankfully, in Mexico, we just call everybody tía and tío.
8: Because they're older than you.
4: But Kinsey, but Kinsey says that's her, like, cousin. So it'd
6: that
4: be
6: might
4: Casey's
6: be,
4: cousin. And I'm like, no.
6: That might be the second cousin part. So maybe Cindy's daughter and my daughter, maybe those are second cousins? Because maybe that's it?
4: Oh, so they're nice removed, though? That's really far away.
7: That's too far.
4: We're only on second cousins, and we're already confused.
9: Yeah. Oh, I think you're right, Kelly. I think you're right.
6: Is that right?
9: Yeah, I think so.
8: And how do you know your family from the 1600s?
4: Yeah.
5: Ancestry.com.
7: But how do they know?
4: Did they have... Yeah, what's going on?
6: That kind of record.
8: You know, people were born without documentation.
6: That's true.
8: In the 1600s.
6: Like my mother-in-law was born in the Philippines. She doesn't even know her real birthday.
4: What?
6: They don't have birth... They didn't have birth... Now, I don't know about now... But back then, they didn't have birth certificates.
5: This is
6: she just gave herself a birthday.
10: What day did she pick?
6: October the 19th or 27th. October 27th.
10: Any reason why?
6: I don't know.
10: No?
6: I don't know.
7: That's interesting. Oh, if I could pick my birthday. I would pick the one I have.
6: My daughter's October 19th. My mother.

0: in-laws October 27th. Yeah, so they don't, but you know, like my family, my grandfather, very, very poor, sharecropper. And so what records do they have? It's right. Just a bunch of poor people I come from. So I don't know how far back my history goes.
1: I know.
0: Well, no, I can't trace them. Everybody's always, how is everybody always related to some royalty though?
2: Exactly. That's why I'm thinking the Sydney Sweeney story is a little PR.
0: Maybe.
1: When I was looking for my biological family, I was like, man, I'm probably related to like an NFL player.
3: Yeah. I mean, I grew up thinking that I was related to Selena Quintanilla because that's my mom's maiden name.
2: Yeah, right.
3: Is Quintanilla. So I was like, oh my God, that's my cousin.
0: Well, I guess I'm related to Britney Spears because my grandmama, my daddy's Spears. Mama is Lou Emma Spears.
4: Oh. There was a guy in the news last week that was that just found out because of one of these ancestry companies that he was related to a famous singer, like an old school, like, was it Michael McDonald? That sounds familiar.
0: That was an adoptive thing.
4: Yeah, that was his real, he was adopted as a little baby, and then found out that he was Michael McDonald, his daddy.
2: Dad.
4: He's embraced him, yeah. So maybe, JC.
1: And I went deep in my genealogy. I was like, what if my father is Luis Miguel, who's a famous singer in Mexico? And my mom
3: very
1: like,
3: possible.
1: My mom was like, never met him.
3: Dang. I would have believed it if you told me though, JC.
1: What NFL player?
4: Yeah, would you like to be your dad?
1: Joe Montana would have been a cool dad.
0: Troy Aikman
1: would have been great.
4: Yeah.
1: Like, he lives, I would I'd just go over at my dad's
3: Patrick
1: house.
3: Patrick Mahomes.
1: That's impossible. I'm older than him. Maybe senior. I don't know. All right, well, we got more celebrity gossip coming up with Kelly Raspberry's Entertainment Report in about an hour, and we're about to find out what those Easter eggs Anna dropped meant. Is it a boy? Is it a girl? We'll tell you in 10 minutes. Now, this morning, the Kid Craddock Morning Show, sponsored by Rough Greens.
0: Yeah, everybody wants a good ROI, building up that portfolio. 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
7: 105.9. It always is when a new baby is going to be brought into this world, because we got a little show baby coming our way, thanks to Anna.
8: Yes. Anna, yeah, you're knocked up.
9: Yes, yes.
7: That's a polite way to say it.
10: Wow, yeah. Yes,
7: Anna is pregnant.
9: Baby Zabo will be here in March. Very, very excited. So still have a bit of a journey to go. I'm in my second trimester. But yeah, very excited to hear what you guys think that the gender is going to be. Ryan and I found out a couple weeks ago. We did our own little gender reveal just with our families.
7: Okay.
9: in our house, in our backyard. It was very sweet. We were in the backyard, and my dad was inside with the envelope and with my dog Buster. And so he put a colored bandana on Buster and then let my dog Buster out into the yard.
7: Oh, what color bandana was it?
9: You're so funny. You're so funny.
11: We're about to find out.
7: I've been trying so hard, and Anna will not budge.
9: So I don't know. Do you guys want me to give you the Easter eggs again?
7: And then
9: you
7: tell
10: sure.
7: me?
10: Yeah, sure.
7: Let's go over the Easter eggs again.
9: Yes. Okay. So the Easter eggs that I gave you were letter, firstborn, group chat, summertime spritz.
7: Okay. I don't know about you guys, but I focused on mainly two of the Easter eggs.
8: Okay.
11: I tried all of them.
7: I did too, but two of them were the main reason I decided my choice.
10: Okay. Which you want
7: to do? Do you want us to go around the room and tell
9: you
7: what we think?
9: Yeah, yeah, yeah. And then I'll tell you guys.
10: Okay.
9: So, Kid Nation, make your last minute guesses right
7: now. Yeah, 800-543-3548. You can text it in. Letter, I automatically, as soon as I saw letter, thought it was a boy. What? Because letter, male. Male, right?
11: That
7: was the first one you gave us. And okay. I was like, oh, Anna thinks she's slick. She threw letter in there.
11: That's
7: male.
11: Smart.
7: That's the sex of the baby. Bam. But then I kept going. And the other one that got me was firstborn, which was your second one. So then I went back and forth because letter sounds like let her. And I feel like you're going to be such a good mom that you're going to let her be who she wants to be.
9: You're going to make me cry.
7: Kelly, let me cook.
9: You're going to make me cry.
10: You're cooking over there, JC Chavez.
7: And then firstborn.
11: Let her.
7: I'm like, I know Anna's going to throw in some Taylor Swift. And I'm going through Taylor's songs. And I'm like, she has a song called Eldest Daughter. What is the eldest daughter?
10: Firstborn.
7: The firstborn. Mm. So then I was like, group chat, that's girly. Summertime spritz, girly.
11: Right.
7: So I'm going with girl.
8: Okay.
7: That is my guess right there.
10: I was way less scientific. I just looked at Kelly. And I was kind of fed off of her. Kelly's the best guesser on the show, and Kelly put it together in pretty fast, not a lot of time. Yeah.
7: Yeah, okay.
10: And Kelly was, well, I won't divulge, but I'm just going.
9: Go ahead.
10: Kelly thinks it's a girl. And I'm so.
11: See, now my gut instinct is boy.
7: It is.
11: Which may be subconsciously why I pulled out a blue top today. That might be it. But see, based on the Easter eggs, it messed me up.
7: What'd you think?
11: Because I thought, okay, so first I was like, did Taylor ever write a song about writing a letter to a girl? But when I Googled it, the only letter I could find that she wrote was to Katy Perry when she attached it to a baby blanket and Katy Perry had a girl.
7: Oh, that's deep.
11: But then Taylor Swift is the firstborn in her family and she's a girl.
7: Uh-huh.
11: That group chat thing, that was hosted by girls.
7: Yep.
11: And then

0: And a summertime spritz, I couldn't find any. I Googled it, recipe. I could never find a blue summertime spritz. They were all pink.
1: Yeah.
0: So my gut's telling me blue, but I think the Easter eggs say girl.
2: So it's pointing to girl for Kelly, Al, and myself. Justin?
1: I'm going to say girl as well. Summertime spritz is a girly drink. Not to mean that there's like a gender for the drink, but it just seems, and it's pink, like Kelly said. I think firstborn, eldest daughter from Taylor Swift's song.
0: That might be too obvious, though.
1: Group chat, your logo for your group chat is pink.
2: Oh.
1: And then letter, this one was hard, but I thought of the first letter in the alphabet, which is A, and you're a girl, so.
0: A is for Adam.
1: Yeah.
0: Adam's a boy.
2: Allison.
0: First person ever.
1: Letter was hard.
2: Yeah, letter was. Audrey?
3: I have two eye masks.
2: Well, you're wearing a pink shirt.
3: Pink and blue. I think it is a girl. I do think, it's a girl. I've never been more confident in my life. I even wore pink underwear. Letter, Anna was writing letters for the breast cancer awareness in pink pen. And she had mentioned that right before she did these Easter eggs. Summertime Sprints is a pink variant of Taylor Swift's Showgirl album.
2: Okay. Oh, that's pretty good. Yeah.
1: Showgirl.
3: Eldest daughter, obviously, for firstborn. And what was the other clue?
4: Group chat.
3: Group chat logo's pink. It's all pink.
2: Anna, did any of us hit with the Easter egg?
4: So, I want you guys to remember that I was raised by the Zodiac Killer, Taylor Swift.
0: Yes.
4: Taylor is a big fan of red herrings.
2: Uh-huh.
4: Where you think one thing, but it's actually another.
2: She's so tricky.
4: I am so excited to tell you guys that Ryan and I are having a boy.
1: Wow.
4: And I have a song to play.

0: say, when I was coming up with my Easter eggs, I purposefully came up with some that could be argued both ways because I wanted it to be fun.
1: You steered us in girl direction.
0: I wanted it to be fun. I knew that you guys would have a full 2 days to figure it out, and I came up with things that were Easter eggs that I knew kind of led towards Taylor Swift, but they pertain to me. So, and I will also say, there is a good amount of listeners that nailed it, that got it.
2: Really?
0: That got all four, that did their homework. Somebody sent me a picture. They put it to pen and paper. They wrote down everything. They were figuring it out.
2: Well, tell us. Explain.
0: Had a lot of fun. Okay,
1: wow.
0: So I have a couple of reasons for a couple of them. Letter, you were right. How do you send a letter? Via mail.
2: So you got that one right.
1: See this, kids, if you're listening, go with your gut.
3: Right.
0: So that kind of worked out in my favor. Also, this is by pure coincidence, but when I announced that I was pregnant, I did it via a letter that I wrote to the homeowners, right? Remember?
1: Yep.
0: The day, I said letter because I wanted people to go back to that day. That day, by pure coincidence, was National Sons Day.
1: Oh, wow. Dang it.
0: And somebody did figure that out. Somebody was in my comments saying that day was National Sons Day.
2: I'm surprised somebody figured that out. Yeah.
0: Yes, firstborn, I have always said that my firstborn is my dog Buster, and he is a boy.
1: He is, not Elvis' daughter. Yeah.
0: Yes, yes. Group chat, I knew that you guys would think of my podcast and the logo. The real reason I did group chat was because if you actually go and listen to my podcast, last week I let it slip. And I said he, him here a couple of times. And the fact that people listened to that and didn't spoil it, I got a couple messages from people saying, hey, I listened last week and you kind of let it slip. And I said, yeah, I'm going to let that be. So that was kind of an Easter egg in itself. And, you know, if anybody took the time to go back and listen, you would have already known. Also, my co-host on my podcast, Alicia, she has two boys. So that also kind of works out in my favor. And Summertime Spritz, this one was the hardest one, but people did get it. If you go to my Instagram, I pinned a photo to the very top of my profile where Ryan and I are both wearing blue. And the caption is Summertime Spritz.
2: A
0: lot of people caught that too. There's been people commenting on that photo saying Team Boy.
2: Your Easter eggs threw
3: me off.
2: Excellent
3: job. Yes. This is the last time I ever go with you,
4: Kelly. Because you couldn't make it too obvious.
2: I didn't
0: want to make it too obvious. I wanted it to be fun. I wanted people to think, oh, that's so easy. It's girl right out the gate until you really think about it. So I had a lot of fun with this. At first, I got really scared because when I said them, I got flooded with comments and people saying, oh, girl, obviously. And I was like, oh, no, I made it too hard. But then people started to really figure it out. Yeah. So
1: you got to dive real deep.
0: Yeah, so you got to dig real deep.
3: You did a great job. Yes. Congratulations.
0: So we're having a boy. We're very excited. I'll share some.

0: pictures of Buster wearing his blue bandana. Photos taken by Reagan. Thank you so much, Reagan. And
1: I'm
0: very excited. And I do have an episode of Anna's group chat out today talking all about the gender, being a boy mom, all the things.
1: All right, we got another baby boy coming our way here for the Kickbatic Morning Show. Congratulations to Anna and Ryan.
2: Congrats.
1: And well done with your Easter eggs.
0: Thank you. I had a lot of fun. I hope y'all did too.
3: That was so awesome.
4: I love being wrong.
1: in this case, I love it.
4: Yeah, because there's
1: a baby. Now, let's go ahead and hook you up with some morning show money, Kid Nation. Give us a call at 800-543-3548. Anna, our Easter egg dropper, what number would you like?
0: Let's go with 70.
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0: Good morning from the Traffic One Traffic Center. No accidents or major congestion to report right now. Traffic starting to pick up and down Highway 90 this morning for cruising the coast. So be safe out there as you're headed out. 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

0: Hey, what's going on? It's JC Chavez, and football is here. Everybody's pulling up, and Prize Picks has all your picks in one place. 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
2: And in a couple of minutes after we give away this morning show money, Mikey was a man whore, but now wants to prove to someone special that he has changed. He even quit his frat to prove it. Is that enough? We'll find out in Love Letters to Kelly. But first, let's give away this money. We're looking for caller number 70, I believe, is what Anna said. And that is the caller number you are, Crystal. Congratulations.
3: Oh, my God. Good morning, everyone. Thank you.
4: Good morning.
2: Hey,
4: Crystal.
2: Hey, Crystal, what
3: congratulations, Anna.
4: Oh, thank you so much.
2: How'd you guess, girl or boy? What was your guess? Be honest.
3: Unfortunately, it was girl.
2: Yeah, unfortunately,
3: it's a
4: 50-50 chance.
2: What you got going on this morning?
3: Today's actually my daughter's 19th birthday. She wants to go do something, so I have to get that figured out.
2: Oh, well, let's get you some money to do that. What's her name, by the way?
3: Emma Wright.
2: Happy birthday, girl.
4: Happy birthday.
2: Mama about to win you some money, but first you got to choose somebody to throw that dart for you. Who would you like, Crystal?
3: I'm going to pick Anna.
2: Oh, there you go.
4: I can finally use a blue dart.
2: Yeah, she's been trying to use, like, everything but blue or pink.
3: She got us all.
2: She got us all. I know. Her dropping of the Easter eggs was so good. All right, Anna's got the darts.
3: Yeah.
2: And she's about to aim and throw.
5: Come on, 750.
2: Oh. Bam. She popped a white balloon. Matches her outfit. And Crystal, you won.
4: $250.
2: Oh, yeah. $250.
6: All right.
2: That way you and your daughter can go have fun on her birthday deal.
3: Oh, yes, sir.
2: Yes, sir.
4: Yay.
3: Thank you, guys. We love you guys so much.
2: We love you, too. And you enjoy that $250. Thank you so much for listening to the show. We'll get you set up with that in a second. Okay, Crystal?
3: Hey, thank you, guys.
2: Thank you. There she goes, Crystal, with
6: $250.
2: We had given away $11,150 prior to that, so...
6: Yeah,
2: we went over budget just like that.
4: Just a little.
7: I love that for us.
2: I know, I do too. You know, because we're helping our friends, and we appreciate it.
5: What is a budget?
2: Speaking of helping friends, let's get our love expert in here. It's time to do it. It's time for
8: love letters to Kelly.
2: Dear Kelly, you are the love expert.
4: I am.
2: I'm hoping you can help me with a family issue. You see, I was always the go-between in my family growing up. Whether the problem was with my parents or brothers, I stayed neutral so as to help them find common ground. Well, now that my brothers and I are grown up and we have families of our own, I've managed to pull myself out of that position. Only now, I don't know where I fit in. It seems like I'm usually left out or included mostly out of obligation. When I have an issue with something or someone, I tend to be oversensitive and inadvertently end up causing drama. I always seem to speak before I think lately, and it's obviously making everyone around me very uncomfortable. Since talking things out when I'm upset is only making things worse, what can I do to help myself just keep my mouth shut and pretend nothing bothers me like I used to? Please help, Christina.
4: Well, I mean, sometimes it's good to know your weaknesses. I think we all need to sit down and do some self-evaluation from time to time.
2: She's very self-aware.
4: Self-aware that maybe they don't bring you, include you in certain things because you are overly sensitive, like you recognize. So I think maybe, what is she asking me? How to...
2: Like, what does she do when there's a problem? Does she just keep her mouth shut, or can she...
4: Well, no, I think it's important to voice your concerns about something, but not immediately. Maybe sit on it. I think a lot of times it's helpful, like maybe to write it all out on a piece of paper and then save it or type it out in an email, but don't send it, and then go back the next day and read it and see if you still feel the same way. I know a lot of times I'm really upset about something at night and you wake up the next morning and it's like brand new day, and what was so bad the night before is over. So maybe just not acting in the heat of the moment. Just start training yourself. Like if somebody tells you a problem, instead of immediately giving your opinion, say, you know what, let me think about that for a minute, because I really want to give this some thought, and I'll get back to you.
2: We had in sports, since I coached youth football, we had the rule of the 24-hour rule, because after things happen, people are upset, so we
4: cool down.
2: Say, hey, wait 24 hours, and then we can talk.
4: Then you can punch them in the face.
2: Not punch, but get That's your football. Frustrations out. No punching in football, but that did help quite a bit.
4: Yeah, I think just, you know, it's a practice. It's a practice learning. You know, I had to recognize some things about myself that were annoying. I know, Al.
6: Really?
4: I know. I had to do that. And I think I've amended some of my habits over the years, but it takes time, and you slip up from time to time, and you have to. I learned that people don't like being corrected on their grammar.
2: Right.

0: That was really a big one for me. I used to correct people on grammar, and I finally was like, that's kind of rude of me, you know? So I'm like, what is it hurting?
1: As long as you know what they're saying.
0: That's right. I had an English teacher. She said, you know...
1: You know what I mean?
0: As long as you get your point across, that's effective communication.
1: Right. So there you go. Well, good luck, Christina. Sorry you're going through that.
2: Love letters. Love letters to Kelly.
3: You're Kelly. You're the love expert.
0: I am.
3: I'm Mikey. I'm 22 and a junior in college. I will freely admit that I was, keyword was, a man whore. Huh? But lately, I started thinking, maybe Mikey, you know, maybe you should grow up, talking about himself in the
0: third
3: person.
0: Glad you came to that realization at 22.
3: So I did. I wanted a real relationship now instead of that wham, bam, thank you, ma'am type thing I've been doing in the past. Well, I met this girl. She is amazing, but she thinks I'm back to my old ways, which I'm not. I even quit my fraternity to prove a point.
0: Oh, wow.
3: Now she wants me to quit my job. Which I can't.
1: Oh, he's a gigolo?
3: I need the money. Okay, Kelly, yeah, I know what you're asking. I'll tell you. I'm a stripper.
1: I am willing to
3: give it up, but only if I can find a job making the same great money.
0: Well,
3: is this being selfish? How can I prove to this girl that I love her and I have changed? Please share your wisdom,
0: Kelly.
3: Well,
0: I mean, before you drop the stripper stuff, you know, that she's not the girl for you if she's asking you to change everything about you. You're willing to quit your fraternity for her.
1: Wow.
0: It sounds like she's very controlling. Mm. It's one thing to earn somebody's trust, but, you know, if she's constantly, you've got women stuffing money in your G-string every night. I wouldn't be comfortable with that. So, I mean, this might not be the relationship for you. You might think you're ready for a serious relationship and settling down at 22. I mean,
3: you'll find another one.
0: I just feel like that you've already quit a fraternity for her.
3: Yeah.
0: If you weren't working as a stripper, I that kind of like, well, she does have a point there. But I think more so it's like that she's dominating and very controlling. And I don't know, because I don't know you both. I don't know you. I'm just going by
1: it's also,
0: the
1: you
0: letter.
1: Could do, you could do the flip and go, would you want your girlfriend dancing at a club for guys?
0: I wouldn't feel
1: guys?
0: Comfortable with
1: you
0: that.
1: You probably wouldn't. So if that's how you feel, maybe.
0: But I don't understand why you quit the fraternity and not the job.
1: That's interesting.
0: I get it's the money thing. I get that. Maybe this isn't the right time for you two crazy kids.
1: Mm. Mm. And that's okay. Mm.
0: And that's okay.
3: Yeah.
4: Yeah.
0: Maybe there'll be a lovely older woman going through a separation that comes into your club tonight.
4: And she has lots of money.
0: You know, and just hits it the right way. And you'll be like, you know what? Maybe I'm not ready to settle for a 22-year-old who can't pay my rent.
1: I wonder how much money he's making a night.
0: Because that soon-to-be divorcee will be happy to pay your rent.
1: Right.
3: Yeah, that's very true.
1: Dang. Well,
0: I don't know. That's tough. That's tough.
1: It is a tough one. But
0: I just don't think this is the right relationship.
1: Yeah,
0: I wonder what's in a nutshell.
3: I wonder what his male stripper name is.
4: Yeah, that's a good one.
0: Oh.
3: Wait, we know a few of them, Kelly, at least
0: well,
3: former.
0: Well, I used to. I mean, the one we know is retired.
5: Do you remember
3: what was his name?
1: Master Blaster. Master Blaster.
4: Yeah. That's a good one.
1: Yeah.
4: Have you ever thought of what your name would be, JC?
0: You know he did.
1: I did it once in college, but
0: what
1: it
0: was your name?
4: Stripper name.
1: I didn't have a name. I just wore a Lucha Libre mask.
5: Aren't you supposed to take, like, the street you grew up on and
0: pet name?
3: Your dog's name or something.
1: You could, yeah. I'd be Lendor Cabero.
5: Okay. That's spicy.
3: King Sussex.
1: King Sussex?
3: Yeah.
0: Well, that's sexy.
4: That's a good one.
3: Thank you.
5: King Sussex.
3: Uh-huh. Was it Champ? Champ or King?
1: Al, would you, if some ladies hit us up on the text and they said, hey, we need somebody this weekend to come dance, would you?
3: Oh, yeah, in a heartbeat. I'm kidding. No way. No way.
1: Because you know they will.
3: No way in the world.
5: Unless it's like a morning shift, right?
3: Yeah, right.
6: 3 p.m.
1: Right.
3: Yeah. I gotta go to bed.
1: Yeah. We're tired.
3: The sleepy stripper.
1: We don't like that.
5: I think we have the sleepy stripper on the phone.
1: You can't be sleepy. All right, if you want to write a love expert, you can do so. LoveLettersToKelly.com is where you can do that. And we got a new episode of the Love Letters to Kelly podcast that dropped yesterday, I believe. Brand new one for you. You're about to sneeze?
0: I was about to sneeze.
1: You looked into the light?
0: I lost it.
1: I hate when I lose a sneeze. Hopefully it comes back for you in the meantime.
0: Thank you.
1: We do have Kelly Raspberry's entertainment report.
0: Everybody breaking up in Hollywood. I got a few relationship updates. No. And Miley Cyrus made Billboard history, but not in a good way. I'll tell you in today's entertainment report.
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1: From the Traffic One Traffic Center, things looking good for your Thursday morning ride. Traffic moving smoothly. No accidents or major congestion. It is starting to get a little busy up and down Highway 90, so be safe this morning. 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From the Traffic

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2: I'm Kelly Bennett for Super Talk Mississippi News. State lawmakers held their final public hearing on redrawing state legislative, judicial, and congressional district lines last week. Senator Jeremy England explained that lawmakers were there to listen to what voters had to say.
3: It definitely warmed up as the meetings went on and kind of hit the top of that emotional level with that meeting in the Capitol. But look, I'll say this, this is an issue people are passionate about, and they should be passionate about it. Our that being our district lines and where we vote in the different precincts that we have, and who your legislators are. So I'm glad people are involved.
2: Governor Tate Reeves hasn't ruled out calling a special session to complete the process. He wants new maps in place before the 2027 elections.
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12: All right, we already know the biggest story of the day. Anna's having a boy.
13: Woo-hoo!
12: And now Kelly Raspberry's got us locked and loaded here with her entertainment report.
13: I do. Locked and loaded, and here we go. Miley Cyrus has made Billboard history. Not the best history, though.
12: Okay.
13: Her latest album, Bass Persuades. I told myself it's Bass Persuades, and it still came out Bass Persuades.
12: It's a fishing album.
14: It's fishing.
13: Bass Persuades.
14: Featuring Bill Nye.
12: Slapping the bass, man.
13: Number one in its first week of release. Sold about 61,000. That's all it took. hit number one. Like we said, people cherry pick now.
9: Yeah, they cherry pick songs.
13: But that's combining both the physical sales. People went down to Target or Walmart and bought a CD. Well, do they even do CDs anymore? They do mostly albums,
9: vinyl.
13: Right?
9: They do vinyl.
13: And streaming numbers. Mm-hmm. So 61,000, that was enough for number one. But then in week two, it plummeted from number one to 157.
14: Oh, dang.
15: It wasn't a good album. I listened to it from beginning to end, and I was like, ooh, I don't know. But I realized...
13: But you streamed the whole thing, which means that counts as a sale, right?
15: At the very beginning, but then I stopped listening after
13: that.
15: But I'm thinking, she's making music for her and what she wants to do in that studio.
9: So
15: I don't
9: good
15: think
9: for
15: she's
9: her.
15: Making anything else.
13: Well,
14: Charlie wants to be Hannah Montana for Halloween.
16: Cute.
14: Yeah.
16: Cute. Very cute.
13: Well, that's the biggest drop from number one by a female artist in chart history.
16: Oh, that's embarrassing.
13: Before that, it was Celine Dion. Her album Courage dropped from number one to number 111 in 2019. And she unseated Madonna's Madame X, who had it worse before that. So Miley beats them all. But there is some good news for Miley. So she posted this like cryptic rehearsal video photos and stuff about hinting at a major announcement is coming up. So now people are wondering, what is it? Some people think it might be she'll be the Super Bowl halftime performer.
16: Ooh, we've been wanting that for years.
15: We have.
13: But others think it might just be, it's a big deal, a residency. Because she has a couple of shows coming up at the Hollywood Bowl that sold out super, super fast. And they think it might be either the residency or the Super Bowl.
14: Okay.
13: Either one would be great.
16: Yeah. She's a great performer.
13: Speaking of the Hollywood Bowl, Aerosmith is ending their retirement. They've got two special comeback concerts at the Hollywood Bowl. They retired because when they were on tour, their Peace Out farewell tour in 2023, Steven Tyler fractured his larynx.
16: Ooh. What? Where's that?
9: And he was falling a lot, too, wasn't he?
13: He's got bad feet.
9: Yeah.
13: What? I mean, no, he really, really
16: like
13: does.
16: Like balance or...
13: really messed up feet.
16: Oh.
13: I mean, like, if you saw him barefoot, it is bad. Like, toes crossing over each other.
9: He has to wear
13: special. He has to wear special shoes. It's really bad. He's old.
9: I know.
13: Yeah, I mean, he's like about 80 now.
9: And he could still hit those.
13: Well, that's the thing.
9: He's got,
13: I don't know. But they're calling it, where I lost my place, they're calling it California Dream On, Aerosmith and Friends. And so... Run DMC is going to be there. They'll do a little walk this way together.
9: I just saw Rev Run recently.
13: Other special guests, Billy Idol, Slash, Heart, Eric Church, Sammy Hagar, a whole bunch more. But it's October 29th and then November 1st. They're going to give Steven one night to rest his voice. So October 29th and November 1st. Pre-sale starts today. What?
14: Two-night rest. I'm sorry, you don't want to be corrected.
13: Yeah, okay. And then pre-sale's today, and then general on sale is Friday.
16: What? I just looked up his toes.
13: I told you.
16: Wow, those but I wasn't picturing signs. This.
13: Yeah, he's got really messed up.
16: Yeah, I get it. I also have weird feet.
9: It's all good.
13: Yeah. So they dated for 4 years. They didn't make their official red carpet debut until this past May, but now end of the road for Minka Kelly and Imagine Dragon singer Dan Reynolds. No reason given. They were introduced by a mutual friend in 2022, while Minka was working in the UK filming something, I don't know what, and he was back here in the States dealing with separating from his wife.
16: Oh.
13: They had had a tumultuous marriage. They had separated, got back together, but they have four kids, so I'm sure you try to make it work for the kids, right? That's what you do. Her name is Asia Volkman. She's a lead singer for this indie rock band called Nico Vega. And since we're trying to think of baby names, I looked up their baby names.
16: Okay.
13: Every chance I get. Arrow Eve.
9: Okay.
13: Her daughter's named Arrow Eve.
9: That's good.
13: Gia James. Coco Ray.
9: Coco.
13: And Valentine.
15: Cute.
16: Pretty. Very pretty.
13: Anyway, that's the kids.
9: I like the name Nico, too. Nico's a cool name.
16: That's a popular one, too.
13: Mm-hmm. Good one. So their first month of talking together, Minka and Dan, like I said, she was in the UK, so it was all phone calls, texts, FaceTime. But they bonded because she was finishing up her memoir. Because, you know, Minka Kelly, who doesn't want to know about that history? She has a very interesting dating history, at least. She's dated a lot of really famous people.
14: Okay.
13: Anyway, it's called Tell Me Everything. And she was sharing some of the rough drafts and some of the final pages. And he was sharing with her some unreleased music. So they were being very vulnerable with each other. And then about a month later, they met face-to-face. And he's like, I'm not going back. And he filed for divorce 6 months later. So
17: this is
13: that.
17: Easily Googleable, but born in prison?
9: Was Minka Kelly?
13: No, that was the girl from Gossip Girl.
9: Oh, she was in the cover Starship song.
13: Yes. Thank you.
15: Lainey Meester.
9: We got fun fact.
16: She was born in prison?
13: Yeah. Her mother was crazy. In jail, and she didn't know that. But Minka and Leighton, I can see how you get them confused. They were very...
15: And Blake Lively made fun of her for that, calling her a caged baby.
16: Oh, my... What?
15: Seriously? Yeah.
17: There were signs, you're saying.
16: Oh, my goodness.
15: Yes.
9: Wow.
13: So after 10 years of marriage, Mia Goth filed for divorce from Shia LaBeouf, blaming irreconcilable differences. She just filed yesterday, but listed the date of separation as July 28th of last year. She's asking for primary custody. They've got a 4-year-old daughter, Isabel, and she says she doesn't care if they don't want spousal support. She said either way. Mm. And then finally, if you watch Real Housewives of Salt Lake City, as do I, you see in delayed time, Whitney Rose and her husband are separated. She took all of her stuff and moved to the guest room. Well, now she's filed for divorce. And she said they're doing the nesting thing where the kids stay in the marital home and then they have another house that the parents go back and forth. So the kids' routine never changes, just the parents go back and forth.
9: That's kind of cool.
13: If you can afford to do it.
14: Yeah.
9: Yeah.
13: That's great. Did you see Britney Spears went to Dollywood yesterday?
14: No. No.
13: Britney Spears went to Dollywood. She wore a mask, so, you know, like a COVID mask, so people wouldn't recognize her. Her sons, Jaden and Sean, were there. They didn't wear masks. They're like, people don't know us enough. It's fine. They were just breathing in all the air. But she posted a photo of them in front of a Dollywood sign. Wow. I didn't know this place existed. So incredibly cool and exciting, but extremely hot, and my skirt is too big for me. Family outings.
16: Her post is just
13: Dollywood
16: such,
13: is absolutely adorable.
16: Such a stream of consciousness.
9: Right.
13: She always does that.
16: Yeah.
13: But then she posted a video of her and Jaden. They were riding some spinny ride, and she keeps saying, "Oh, I'm going to throw up. Oh, I'm going to poop myself." But she was saying cuss words. "Oh, I'm too old for this. I'm too old for this." The whole time. She speeds it up really fast. So, and the whole time he's going, she's like, "Stop doing that." It's just like, family fun outing at Dollywood.
9: Glad my son's not the only one making those noises.
13: Right?
9: Yeah.
13: Diddy. Remember last week we told you that he was paying fellow inmates to do all of his chores and give him Chinese massages, whatever that is, and cook for him. Well, that got him put in solitary for a minute while they investigated. They're not releasing details of what they discovered, but we did find out he is being punished. His release date got pushed back instead of moving forward.
16: Oh, finally.
13: So now at the last check, because they keep bumping it up just a little bit.
14: But you can't have other inmates cook for you and make up for your bed and stuff while you're in
13: bed. I don't know.
14: Man, what kind of place is that?
13: Well, remember, they also said he had premium liquor.
14: Yeah.
13: Like guards were, and he had a cell, and he had a cell phone. Well. He's not supposed to have a cell phone.
9: Yeah. Everybody else had everything. The toilet.
13: So it had been bumped up to January 21st of 2028. Now they've moved it back to March 2nd, which is an extra 41 days because 2028 is a leap year.
14: Oh.
13: So he's got an extra 41 days for his punishment.
9: What you get?
13: And after getting pushed back multiple times, the Batman Part 2 finally started filming in June over in London with Robert Pattinson back as, you know, the Batman.
9: The moody Batman.
13: A couple of new faces. Actually, two new faces. Sebastian Stan is playing Harvey Dent. That's Two-Face.
9: Mm-hmm.
13: And Scarlett Johansson plays Two-Face's wife, Gilda. Huh? Gilda Dent.
16: So we have two Avengers making the switch to DC?
9: Wow.
13: I know. Are there other actors and actresses?
9: Man,
13: right?
9: Scarlett Johansson would be a great Poison Ivy, too.
16: She would.
9: Right.
13: But she's going to be Gilda Dent.
9: Okay.
13: Anyway, the film is set to be released February 18th of 2028, but that could be delayed now because DC Studios says production's on pause because the director, Matt Reeves, has to deal with a personal family matter.
14: Oh.
13: They wouldn't, you know, obviously tell us what that is. They say he has our full support. They look forward to continuing soon. I mean, they can, you know, speed up a few scenes, I guess, in the meantime. But, yeah, they're putting everything on pause while he's dealing with that. Have you seen the promos for Chris Harrison's new show, The Vow?
16: No.
14: Yeah,
16: I don't think so.
13: It looks an awful lot.
9: Like The Bachelor.
13: It looks an awful lot like The Bachelor. So I watched it, and I really thought they were promoting that The Bachelor's coming back, which they do want it to come back next year. It'll be season 30, by the way. And so there's all these rose petals falling and the words, the bachelor, the women, the drama. But then Chris Harrison pops up and says, expecting someone else.
9: Ah.
13: And he's promoting his show, The Vow, on Fox Nation.
16: That's a crazy way to
13: The people over The Bachelor didn't like that. And they sent him a cease and desist, or sent Fox Nation a cease and desist. But Fox Nation said, with all due respect, and I'm paraphrasing here, hey, Warner Brothers, you don't own the rights to roses.
15: They don't.
13: What are you going to, you going to come after American Beauty, Moulin Rouge, Beauty and the Beast?
14: Well, I would think that their beef is with them using the word bachelor.
16: That's what I would think, too. Yeah.
13: I don't know, but they said the word the bachelor is also not even, like, they don't own the rights to that either. So anyway, the ad's still running.
9: Uh-huh. You do have to be a bachelor to be on that show.
15: And I love that he got kicked off that show. Now he's just going to do his own show that competes with The Bachelor. Which is pretty funny.
16: The same thing,
13: It's only six episodes, and I looked it up. It starts November 11th, 11-11, which is an angel number, by the way. The Bachelor is 30-year-old Jace Cates. He's a loan officer for a mortgage company, and he says his passion is helping people reach their goals and overall financial wellness. Very sexy.
9: Okay.
13: Very cute. He'll date 10 women looking for lasting relationships that lead to marriage. It's going to be about their faith, their values, long-term goals. So, you know, not as smarmy as, I guess, The Bachelor has gotten over the years.
9: Okay.
13: And Sean Lowe and Catherine Giudice Lowe, who fell in love on The Bachelor, they're going to pop up on The Vow with Chris Harrison.
14: Oh, okay. Where their loyalty lies.
15: Because The Bachelor's a mess right now.
13: Well, they have started teasing. They might have their new bachelor picked out. His name is Dr. Mike.
16: Doctor.
13: He has a big YouTube following.
16: From TikTok.
13: Yeah. In 2015, he was named the sexiest doctor alive by People magazine. So that might be your next bachelor.
16: Oh, I'm a fan of
13: Dr.
16: that.
13: Dr. Mike. Look him up. Yeah. He's on Instagram and YouTube.
9: Sexiest doctor.
13: Yeah.
9: Wow.
13: Anyway, that's today's entertainment report.
9: Thank you, Kelly Raspberry. Now, you're not going to believe what happened in the bar bathroom on Maddie's worst date ever. Again.
14: Oh.
9: Yeah, bar bathroom. Okay. Both went down. We'll tell you in 10 minutes.
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3: All right, buckle up, because y'all are in for a ride.
1: All right, hold on.
2: I might need to sit down.
1: I didn't know I needed a seatbelt.
4: I am going to sit down.
1: All right, we're all sitting down, buckling up. We are now strapped and safe.
5: No one interrupt her with dumb questions.
1: Justin.
5: No. Big Al and JC.
1: What?
4: Go ahead.
1: Yeah. Sorry, Maddie. Go ahead.
6: Separate issue.
3: So, a guy asked me out that I had gone to high school with. We actually went all the way kindergarten through senior year, but we didn't run with the same crowds. I didn't know him that well. So, he asked me out on a date. We meet up at a bar that I like to go to. And he drinks, like, maybe a beer and a half. And he starts falling asleep at the table. So, the waitress comes by and she's like, hey, you know, like, you can't sleep in the bar. So, he gets up and excuses himself to the bathroom. About 45 minutes pass, and he doesn't come back to the table. And so eventually the waitress sends, you know, a male employee in to check on him, and he's asleep on the bathroom floor.
2: Oh, my.
3: And so that employee tells him, you know, you can't sleep on the bathroom floor. So he comes out and tells me, you know, oh, he'll be right out. About another 25 minutes pass, he doesn't come out. So they send back in for him. I get tired of waiting, right?
4: Yeah.
3: I ask for the check. As I'm waiting for the check, there was a couple on a double date, and they asked me to come play pool with them. I've been sitting there by myself for a long time. So I did. And he eventually comes out of the bathroom and gets mad at me because I'm playing pool with other guys. But, like, there were two other girls, too. And I asked him if he wanted a ride home. And he was like, no, I'm fine. And I offered, like, three times, and he wouldn't take a ride home. And I was like, okay, well, you know, the check's here. Like, basically, like, you better pay for this, buddy. The check was $62, and he handed me $6 and told me that should cover my beer. And then he left.
2: What in the world?
1: First of all, sleeping on the bathroom floor, yuck.
4: I would have much rather, you know, taken a nap on the pool table.
1: Right, like, I'd sleep anywhere but a public bathroom floor.
4: Yeah.
1: Did he smell like pee?
3: I did not get too close, honestly. Okay. He was sitting at the other side of the table. You know, if he had to ride home with me, I'd just have to lay a towel down if he did.
2: Ew. Yeah, you don't want that dirty man anyway.
4: I'm going to be honest. I would have paid the $60, whatever it was. But did he have, was a beer all he had? I mean, was that it?
3: He just had a beer and a half. But I mean, like, you know, that's like what nowadays, that's like,
4: well, yeah, $20. Yeah, that's
5: but
4: true.
5: He showed up drunk and you were on a date with an alcoholic.
3: That's all I can add up to it, is that could be the only possibility.
6: Yeah, I'm trying to figure out, like, why he felt the need to take a nap on the bathroom floor.
4: He's really tired. I've been that
1: well,
4: tired.
1: First of all, I get his, to get his back, they did say you can't sleep at the bar.
4: Yeah. What's he supposed to do?
2: Just say, we need to go home. I can't hold my eyes open. How about that?
3: I was just surprised they didn't throw him out after the first 45 minutes of sleeping on the bathroom floor.
4: Yeah.
1: Genius idea here, Al.
4: What?
1: You're the owner of a restaurant. Here we go.
4: Bring it.
6: Beds
1: in the bathroom for naps.
4: Ew.
1: So we can power back up.
4: Okay, here I got a name. Beer, Beds, and Beyond.
3: I love it.
1: See, that way we don't sleep on the ground.
4: Yeah.
1: And sometimes you just need a little power nap to get yourself back up and going.
4: Right.
6: Because if drunk people see a bed in the bathroom, that's what they're going to do.
5: Do you have Bedwiser?
4: Okay. I thought you said no dumb stuff.
1: Yeah.
5: I said no dumb questions.
4: That was a question.
5: No,
4: that was a question.
5: Y'all had some dumb stuff.
1: Possibly the dumbest question of the week.
5: It wasn't even a question. It was a comment.
1: You said, do you have Bedwiser?
4: That's a question.
1: And dumb.
5: And we're talking about potty, beer, and beds.
4: Sorry.
5: Ooh, y'all get on my nerves.
1: Sorry, Maddie. You just witnessed Justin coming at me and Big Al back
4: at the
1: beginning.
4: Same time.
2: Y'all had some dumb stuff too.
1: We had great stuff. Bed in the bathroom is excellent.
3: I like it.
1: Maddie, how you doing?
3: It's a great idea.
1: How you doing in love life now, Maddie?
3: Oh, I'm married. I have an 8-year-old daughter and I have a 6-month-old son.
2: Oh, okay.
3: Not just that guy, obviously.
1: Yeah. And your husband has never slept on the floor in the bathroom.
3: No. My husband doesn't drink just because, you know, he can't keep up. His job is to take care of me when I'm sleeping on the floor in the bathroom.
4: That's honest.
1: Maddie, thank you for sharing.
3: Thanks so much. It was a pleasure to talk to y'all. I grew up listening to y'all. Now me and my daughter listen to y'all. So it's so nice to talk to y'all. Thank you so much.
4: Thanks, Maddie.
2: Thank you.
1: It's been wonderful. Have a wonderful day.
3: Thank you. Y'all have a good one.
1: Now, moving on here. Tom Cruise. He's a guy that...

0: that you don't expect people to say no to very often.
1: Right.
0: Like, yeah. Nah, I'm good.
1: He is the movie theater.
0: He is movie.
2: Well, they're saying no to Digger.
0: Yeah, Digger's not doing so hot right now. But my dear friend Glenn Powell, he did Top Gun Maverick with him. And did you know Glenn was originally not going to do Top Gun?
2: No, really? I did not know
0: now,
2: that.
0: Now, imagine you're a movie star.
1: Yeah.
0: Tom Cruise picks you and says, I want you to be in my new Top Gun movie. And Glenn Powell originally turned it down. And it was because he wasn't sure the movie was a good idea. And then
2: why mess with magic?
0: Right. But then imagine having to tell Tom Cruise this is not a good idea when it's Tom Cruise's idea. So Tom Cruise asked for a meeting with Glenn. And Glenn told Tom about all the issues he had with the Top Gun sequel.
3: I kind of made my peace with not doing this role. I understand they didn't want me for this other role, but I don't want to have to sit down and talk to him. But then I just had this gut feeling. I was like, you know what? What's the harm? Like,
4: I can say no, you know, to Tom Cruise.
0: Yeah, totally. Yes, yeah.
3: And we were just like, hey, let's talk it out. I was brutally honest about the movie because I was fully prepared to not be in it. And I literally poked holes in everything because I was like, what did I have to lose? And then it ended up making us really good collaborators and really good friends. Wow. And I started realizing that's all he wants. He doesn't want yes men around. He wants somebody who's going to challenge the script and make it better.
0: What a lesson to learn.
5: Yeah. I was going to say, I bet Tom respected that.
0: Mm-hmm.
5: Yeah. You know?
1: Yeah, he did.
0: You see this, like, if you're getting in the workforce right now, maybe you're fresh out of college and you're getting a job, you're going to see a lot of people kissing your boss's butt.
1: Yeah.
0: Oh, that's a great idea, boss. But usually you see the people that kind of stand up a little bit and disagree at times. Mm-hmm. Those are the people that tend to move up in the company.
6: Can I be honest?
0: Yes.
6: Glenn Powell.
0: Oh, boy.
6: Little overrated.
5: Bold.
0: Uh-oh. Wow.
6: I know. Uh-oh. It's a hot take.
0: Wow.
1: And he listens to the show, Anna.
5: He's a friend of the show.
1: Audrey.
6: Well, I mean, you know what? He's used to women throwing themselves at him.
0: He has a girlfriend right now.
6: I know. I'm not interested.
5: He looked incredible for Esquire magazine.
0: Yeah, he just had a photo shoot. He just did it.
5: Yes.
0: You're telling me if Glenn Powell hit on you, you would say, I, Audrey Allen, am not interested.
6: I would have to see if there's chemistry.
5: Not a chance.
6: And am I in a relationship? No, probably not.
0: So you still stand by that?
6: Yeah. It depends.
0: Nah, Glenn's
6: what did Kelly say? You can't just force people together?
2: Can't force chemistry.
0: Can't force them together.
1: He's a great actor. Chad Powers is just such a good show.
0: Chad Powers is
5: great. It is good.
0: Mm-hmm.
6: I'm not denying his acting abilities.
5: One of my favorite movies.
0: Wait.
5: Is Set It Up, and it's
0: when you say he's overrated. He's overrated in what? Because I thought you meant his acting.
6: Because I think he's a great actor. Massive phase he had 2 years ago, where everyone was obsessed with him.
0: They're still obsessed.
6: I just don't get it.
1: I feel like all artists need that though. Like if you're gonna be a really good actor, you need to be movie, red carpet. That way, people know your name, know who you are,
0: and then
1: you got to do that.
5: Yeah, you got to be working. You got to be doing interviews and press, and you got to be in people's faces.
0: And tell Tom Cruise no.
5: And tell Tom
0: your movie sucks.
6: But people were acting like he was just a walking slice of cake.
1: He is.
2: Well, everybody. I mean, everybody has their moments where they're being pushed. You know,
0: and the reason
2: women and men.
0: And the reason I personally like him so much is because that dude is the kindest person.
2: He's very, very
0: he's good. He's so nice. He is the person you see in interviews, and we've met him a few times, is the person he is outside.
2: Yeah, and he was in the number one movie, in the world, and he's Tom Cruise's heir apparent.
0: Yeah, that dude deserves.
5: Didn't he turn down People's Sexiest Man Alive?
0: Probably.
5: Is that just a rumor?
6: Can you turn that down?
1: I think
0: he did.
1: You can.
2: He might have been like, I don't want to make people sick of me like Anne Hathaway.
0: Right.
5: Yeah.
0: That's why he's taking a step back.
2: Take a step back.
0: Yeah,
2: make people miss me.
0: Well, look at that. Glenn Powell says no.
2: That's
0: to
2: why
0: Tom
2: I'm
0: Cruise.
2: Announcing I'm leaving just for a minute.
0: Well,
2: don't y'all to miss me.
0: Oh, thank
2: don't
0: you, do Kelly. That. Just for a minute.
5: Just you saying that made me miss you. So you don't have to actually go.
1: Do you like it when we disagree with you with love letters?
2: I don't mind it.
1: Oh, okay.
0: Oh, boy.
5: But do you respect it?
0: You just opened up the door.
1: I'm going on to Tom Cruise liking people disagreeing with him.
0: Right.
2: I don't say I crave it, but I don't mind it if it's a legitimate, not just a inflammatory,
0: right.
2: just to be disagreeing, just to make, you know, get people rise. But if you have a really good point, I don't mind it.
1: That's true.
0: See, she's an adult.
5: Do you hear that, Jesse? You have to have a good point.
0: That's what you're lacking sometimes. But let's give away this morning show money. Give us a call at 800-543-3548 if you want a piece of our morning show money. Kelly Raspberry, give me a number.
2: I'm going to go kind of low today.
0: Okay.
2: Let's go with 48.
0: All right, caller number 48. If you get in, you pick one of us to throw that dart, and we'll get you that money in 10 minutes.
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1: From the Traffic One Traffic Center, no accidents or major congestion to report right now. That's good news, and we can keep that up. We do have congestion, of course, up and down Highway 90. Cruising the coast is going on this week. 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From the Traffic One Traffic Center, I'm Patty Steele.
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8: Is back.
10: All right, here we go. Let's give away this morning show money. Denise, congratulations. You're this hour's player.
11: Awesome.
10: Yay. What's up, Denise?
7: What's up, D?
10: All right, Denise, what you got going on this morning?
11: Work.
10: Just working. Work. What do you do for work?
11: I work for an insurance company.
10: Okay. Gotta do that insurance.
7: Are you in good hands?
11: not quite. But
10: are you a good neighbor? All right.
7: Are you at the dog park?
9: Is your coworker a gecko?
10: At the dog park?
11: All right. No. All
10: right, well,
12: are you smarter than a caveman?
10: Oh.
9: That was a bit of a throwback.
10: Yep. What a throwback there. All right, well, Denise, let's try to get you that money here. Before we do that, you got to pick one of us to throw a dart for you. Who would you like to do that?
11: You know what? My firstborn was a boy as well, so I'm going to pick Anna.
9: Oh! Boy moms!
10: The belle of the ball, Anna Szabo, gets picked to throw the dart.
9: Tangled.
10: Yes, and if you missed
11: it, Anna
10: did reveal that she and her husband Ryan are having a boy after giving us all the Easter eggs. And we'll post it up on Instagram later in case you were kind of keeping track of the Easter eggs. All right, Anna, you're up.
9: There's some blank spaces in here, so I'm a little nervous.
10: Okay, you're fine. All right. We've all missed. Okay.
12: Oh, miss it.
10: No, nope.
12: Oh, she got it.
11: Oh, heard that.
10: I heard that. No, it has to pop. Anna. Anna's trying to get, I see what you're trying to do for Denise.
9: My fellow boy mom is getting $750.
10: Oh!
9: $750.
7: Got the max, girl.
10: Wow.
12: You paid twice.
10: Yeah. What you gonna do with that $750 you just stumbled across?
11: Well, I'm going on vacation in 2 weeks.
9: Hey. Perfect.
10: Oh, where are you going?
11: We're going to Banff in Canada.
9: Banff. I want to go to Banff. Awesome.
13: So beautiful.
10: Banff.
13: Banff.
10: That's a cool name right there.
9: I've never heard of that.
7: What are they famous for, Kelly?
10: Bamfin.
13: They have water, the mountains, the lakes. It's just beautiful.
11: Okay.
13: Right.
11: Beautiful. Yeah.
7: Okay.
10: Bam.
7: Put that on my list.
10: There you go. Well, Denise, have fun at Banff. And you got $750 hang on for us. We'll get you all set up.
12: Two more times tomorrow.
10: That's right.
12: Last day? Tomorrow's the last day.
10: We'll go over at the White Cheddar.
12: Tomorrow's the last day.
10: Last day of throwing darts. We did go over budget quite a bit. And that added to it. By a lot. $750 right
9: there. It's been a fun game.
10: For Denise. It has been a fun game.
7: It really has.
10: It has. Now, my wife and I have been doing something in the last few days. And it's a...
7: Yeah, bragging again. You're just bragging again.
10: It's a what would you do scenario. And I feel like we've tried our best to bring light to what's happening.
7: Okay.
10: And we keep getting roadblocks.
9: Oh.
10: Like, a lot of just blocks. My son and friends were going to their dance, to their homecoming dance. And what does everybody do on those days? You go take pictures.
9: Oh, okay.
10: All the girls get their dresses and they're set to go, and the parents, all they want to do is take pictures. And we went to an area where there's a lot of people that stop by and take pictures for homecoming, and when there's prom, and whenever there's a special occasion, there's a lot of boys and girls out there taking their pictures with their parents. And while we were taking pictures, one of the moms in our group nudged me and goes, "What's that guy doing?" Now, there's a little river that was across. So there's a river. We're on one side, and then on the other side, there's another group of kids taking pictures. And they're next to this kind of over, I don't know how to
13: bridge?
10: Describe it. Like kind of not
13: walkway?
10: A, it's like a walkway, but beneath the walkway, there's ivy. Not a place you would go hang out and or walk on or in
13: difficult
10: this case,
13: to get to.
10: Yeah, you have to climb over over a bridge and then jump down on it. And I look over and there's a guy laying down right there on the ivy, and he has a phone pointed up, and right above him are girls taking pictures. But they think there's a barrier.
13: No way.
10: There's a barrier there, so they feel safe.
2: Oh my God.
10: And she goes, "Is he doing what I think he's doing?" And I go, in my head, I'm like, "No way he's doing it this openly in front of all these people." And so I looked closer, and he was pointing it in that direction where there was three girls. So I yelled, and I said, "Hey." And I finally caught his attention. As soon as I did, I caught his attention. He put the phone down, and I just yelled, "Don't do that. That's disgusting. Do not do that."
7: And it's like an older guy.
10: I couldn't tell.
7: Teenager.
10: I would say young, maybe early 20s, late teens.
7: Okay.
10: And as soon as I said, "Don't do that. That's gross," he threw his hands up like, what are you talking about? Yeah. And I said, "Put your phone down. Don't do that." Mm-hmm. Naturally, people looked.
7: Yeah.
10: And he did. He put the phone down, and he just laid there as if he were sunbathing. Wow. But again, this is ivy. It's that, you don't know. There could be spiders in there. There could be a snake. It's not like, it's not grass. It's not somewhere you
7: it's
10: go
7: like ground covering type stuff.
10: It's not meant to be even walked on. So we continued taking pictures, and then the same mom, I kept her eye on him, and she goes, "He's doing it again." And we look over,

0: And he's again with the phone pointed up. There's a new group of girls taking pictures. And at this point, she yelled, "Stop doing that. Stop doing that." And started walking over there.
1: Toward him.
0: Toward him. And we're keeping an eye. And I'm thinking, I could kind of see his screen a little bit. And it looked like I could see Sky. So there was definitely a camera.
1: Yeah.
0: But it also looked like it might have been a FaceTime call. But that's still not cool. So she went over there and let the families know, hey, there's a guy right down there. They look over. They're mad. He gets up and starts walking away. And he's met. We started walking over to the bridge where he had to climb out. And one of the dads in our group ran over there and
2: give me your phone.
0: And did. He said, hey, give me your phone. And the kid handed over the phone. But he had been there for about 2 minutes. It looked like he was fiddling with it. He might have been deleting. He might have just been doing nothing. But he did hand over the phone. The dad looked at it. He goes, I didn't see anything in the pictures.
2: You got to look in the delete file.
0: Right. And he's like, you don't have that much time.
2: I know.
0: He could have also deleted it all. There's also other folders you could put it in. And maybe he truly wasn't doing that. Or I said he was also maybe on a FaceTime, and maybe that other person was taking screenshots.
1: What an odd place to be making a FaceTime.
0: It is weird.
2: Right. Lying just, on your back, aiming
0: it didn't
2: at
0: look
2: the sky.
0: Right.
2: Yeah.
0: And a couple of moms did call the police, and the police said, oh, we can't do anything. It's private property. So that's where we got frustrated.
2: That's interesting, because I know people get busted in stores doing
0: Thank you.
2: That. Is a store not private property?
0: That's
2: a weird.
0: And even the guy was like, oh, I'm not doing anything wrong. I'm just laying there. And he goes, listen, you're in a position where what you're doing, maybe you're not doing anything wrong, but you look guilty.
3: Suspicious.
0: You look suspicious.
1: At
0: and you're
1: barely.
0: In a period. There's girls with skirts, and the only time you're bringing up the phone is when they're taking pictures right there. It just doesn't look good.
4: Also, wouldn't you be hyper aware to make sure people didn't think you were doing that? Or be more careful because people were around?
0: So. When he noticed that we were calling the cops, he left. He got up and he left. He got his phone back and gone. But we called him to let them know. Nobody showed up. And then we went to dinner.
2: They got bigger fish to fry.
0: Right. Know. And then they, but these are girls. These are high school girls. They're 14, 15, 16, 17-year-old girls.
4: That's so frustrating.
0: We went to dinner, and I didn't go back there. But after dinner, another mom walked by to go to their car and hit us back and goes, the guy's back there, and there's a new group of people
1: what?
0: Taking pictures, and he's
1: back again?
0: Back to laying down in the same spot. She called the cops. Let the people in that building know, because it's a different area. Let the people in the building know. Maybe their security can handle it. It became so frustrating that day that we're like, yeah. Is it us? Are we seeing the wrong thing?
4: No.
0: My wife has a video of it. So she, the next day, called the police department in that city.
1: Mm-hmm.
0: And we basically were told, yeah, there's nothing we can do about it. I said, we have, there's nothing, like you can't put up the, hey, be on the lookout for this guy. There's no...
4: And they're like, it's a creep.
1: It's creepy behavior, but I don't know.
0: Mentioning, like, do we give it to one of these people that raise awareness on social media? And I was like, I don't know. That's kind of, that could be.
1: If he truly wasn't doing anything and you insinuate that he is or accuse him of doing something that you can't prove that he was doing, then you might be in trouble. Ruining his life.
3: And like you said, Big Al, if he's not doing anything, it's not a crime to lay down on the ground and relax.
1: It's not.
0: But it sure didn't look
1: sure,
0: right. So we're,
1: yeah,
0: you know, we're in this position. We're like, okay, if he's not doing something, we're going to come out looking bad. But also, like, calling, we were trying to call to get authorities out there that could handle this situation and do it the correct way. But we can't get him out there.
1: But you would think also, as this guy, if someone brings to your attention, hey, that looks weird.
3: Right.
4: Stop
1: then you wouldn't leave and come back and do the identically same thing, again.
4: Well, because he's thinking, well, I didn't get in trouble the first time, so.
0: Right.
1: And it may not be the first time he's done it.
0: And if he's doing
4: annoying.
0: He probably is doing it in a way to where, it looks like I'm taking pictures, but I know how to do it correctly so that if they do approach me, I don't have nothing.
4: It's just so frustrating how this happens also, like, if somebody's making you uncomfortable and you report it, they're like, well, we can't do anything until they actually hurt you. It's like, but at that point, it's too late.
1: A stalking situation.
4: Yeah.
0: Yeah.
4: That's so frustrating.
0: So they tell us, if you see something, say something. We did. We said something. He kept doing it. We called. And it's just, we feel frustrated because it's been a couple weeks now.
3: When my neighbor's house got caught on fire, none of us actually saw the girl who set the house on fire.
0: Right.
3: But when we told the police, they took her to jail. But then they had to release her because there was no proof.
1: Mm-hmm.
3: So then she was back out on the streets going back to that house. Because we needed the...
2: Yeah, you have to have proof.
3: You have to have the physical proof.
0: Sometimes the law and legalities are what get in the way of catching people.
3: And they protect innocent people sometimes, too.
1: Yeah, that's true.
0: But if you have any experience with this, or if there's if any advice, gladly we'll take it at 800-543-3548, because like I said, we feel very, very stuck in the situation. And I don't want this to... I even thought about going back this weekend, because there's more dancing, just to see if this guy's back, and then begging for them to come out. I'm not going to do anything, because I don't want to get arrested for doing something wrong.
1: I'm a guy that when I see something that doesn't look right, I will call the police.
0: Yeah.
1: I'm a good proponent of that.
0: Yeah.
1: And so you did the right thing.
0: And I get it. Police officers they get called a lot. And there's a lot of nothing going on there.
4: But it's like, if this guy's willing to do this publicly, what is he doing privately?
0: Yeah. So, let me know. Are we doing it right? What would you do?
1: Yeah.
0: Handled correctly?
2: What
0: I don't know.
2: Do?
0: I don't know how to handle that situation. I lost the words in there. But coming up here in 10 minutes, I remember being so excited when they started doing no smoking in restaurants. I feel almost equally excited about this potential coming up here. Yeah.
1: Okay.
0: I really like this idea that some restaurants are throwing out there in 10 minutes.
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the Traffic One Traffic Center taking a final look this morning. No accidents, no major congestion. We do have road closures in Ocean Springs for crews in the coast. Washington, Government, and Porter are all closed down in Ocean Springs.

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0: 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Isaias strengthened into a hurricane last night, becoming the first hurricane of the season. It's expected to make landfall Friday night into early Saturday morning. Fox News meteorologist Adam Klotz has the latest.
2: Winds at 80 miles an hour. Still time for this to grow because the waters over the Gulf of America are so warm, mid to upper 80s. You only need 80-degree water to be able to hold a storm together. We have plenty of that. So we do expect this to continue to intensify at least for a little while. Ultimately, still forecast to get winds up to 110 miles an hour. That would be a Category 2 hurricane. But as you get in the northern Gulf, it does start to weaken with some of those winds. The environment's just a little less favorable. There's drier air along the Gulf Coast.
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0: A murder suspect from Mississippi was captured by U.S. Marshals in Indianapolis, Indiana. 20-year-old Ezekiel Sanders was wanted by the Mound Bayou Police Department for first-degree murder and conspiracy to commit murder. Investigators found the body of 20-year-old Armand Gant near the 500 block of Stringer Avenue on September 20th. He'd been shot in the head and was pronounced dead at the scene. Another individual was injured during the shooting and treated for their injuries and later released. A murder warrant was then issued for Sanders, and marshals learned he had fled to Indianapolis, where he was eventually captured. He'll be extradited back to Mississippi to face charges. 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
4: My goal, next time we go out to eat with part-time Justin, is going to be to make sure they put whatever he hates on his food.
5: Why?
6: That's he's hard to do because I like to eat everything.
7: He's over here talking mess because I got breakfast this morning.
6: Thank you, Big Al.
7: Yeah. Al
4: went to go pick it up, and I asked for a... I'm going to sound like a jerk right now, but I'm trying not to be
6: That's
4: a jerk.
6: That's why I'm laughing at you.
4: I wanted an egg scramble with just avocado and ham.
8: And ham. That's what I wrote down.
4: And that's what Al had written down.
8: I wrote it down. I presented it to the lovely lady.
4: But I know sometimes things get hectic when people are taking orders and things
5: Especially
4: happen.
5: Especially big orders. Yeah. It was a big
8: it
5: order.
8: It was a big order, like for four or five people. There were other people there.
4: Right. And I'm not upset. It just I work in a restaurant. It happens.
8: It does happen.
4: But it does... It lets you down a little bit because you were expecting something. And it came back with everything. Onions, tomatoes, potatoes, everything. And I'm trying to avoid cheese.
5: So she left off the things you wanted. Maybe that was the miscommunication.
4: Maybe. Oh. And Justin's over here making fun of me, saying I'm a little kid because I don't like onions or tomatoes, which that's my preference.
8: I don't like onions or tomatoes either.
6: But right. JC was like, I can't eat it.
4: I can't eat it.
6: But
4: I don't like it.
6: I can't eat it.
8: Don't eat what you don't like. That's fine.
4: It's right. Like, what's wrong with that?
6: I mean, that's like what like my a seven-year-old would say. It has onions on it.
4: Well, good. I feel like you should be able to stand up for what you believe in and love. Like, what don't you like?
6: I like everything.
4: No, you can't tell me there's something you don't like.
5: Women.
4: I'm going to find out.
8: Women.
4: Yeah.
9: I'm trying to think if there's a food you don't like, but I genuinely can't think of anything.
6: I used to not like lasagna as a kid. I threw up at the dinner table when my mom tried to make me eat it. Now I'm like, bring me that lasagna. It is so good.
4: I did see that my wife was watching a video. And she was laughing hysterically, and you know how my wife laughs. Mm. It's the cringy. Yes, just like that.
9: That was pretty good. Thank you.
4: When I hear that, that is so spot on, Kelly. When I hear that, I'm like, oh. But also, what's going on?
6: Uh-huh.
4: It was this girl who has this, for some reason, certain foods make her want to puke, but her boyfriend makes her try these foods.
5: That reflex.
4: And the reason she was laughing is because this girl was getting strawberries fed to her. And the strawberries were making her gag.
5: Like the texture.
4: And so that caused my wife to go all crazy.
8: That's not a sound effect. That's
4: imagine it not being Halloween and it's dark and you're just sitting in your living room and that's what you hear from your bedroom. That's what I live with. I married that.
9: That's, like, so
4: that's my wife.
6: It's so fun.
8: Does Chloe laugh like that?
4: No, too? Chloe laughs regular. my son, Kaysen, regular laugh. Regular laugh. Not Kinsey.
9: Is that her laugh all of the time or just when something's like really funny?
4: I get scared when we go out and meet new friends.
5: Don't make her laugh.
4: Like, this girl said, my husband's so funny, you're going to love him. I was like, don't bring him.
6: Don't bring him.
4: Because my wife's going to embarrass me with her cute little laugh. That's not so cute. It's just quirky like that. But this girl's eating strawberries.
6: I wonder why she was gagging from the strawberries. Were they just
8: some people don't like
4: it. It's a condition.
6: It's the seeds or something?
4: I think it's the texture of certain foods. And so she was biting them. And strawberries are pretty good. You know what we got to try is... everybody doing those things on social media where you blend two things together, like tomato and something else, and it's supposed to taste like steak.
9: What?
6: Oh.
4: Or cucumber and sugar supposed to taste like watermelon.
6: Yes.
4: Banana and avocado supposed to taste like ice cream.
9: What?
4: I know.
9: Gross.
4: These are
9: that
4: things where you're
9: sound
4: like.
9: Logical.
4: One of them was tomatoes and two potato chips taste like pizza.
6: Mm.
8: Huh.
4: Which is pretty good. By the way, shout out to our Kid Nation member, Heather, who brought us her, maybe I'll be cooking today since I won't eat breakfast. Our Kid Nation member, Heather, brought us her a seat at Heather's kitchen table and brought us a bunch of recipes.
5: So nice.
4: Created her own little cookbook with a bunch of really good stuff in it.
9: Very cute.
5: They're not like intimidating.

0: recipes.
1: No, they're like,
2: what we need.
1: Like, we can all make these, and they look pretty delicious. We have some talented Kid Nation members
3: out
1: there, and we love it when you bring us your gifts like that.
4: And meals make me so happy. I like that she wrote down all these recipes, because I feel like that's something you can pass down from generation to generation.
1: Yeah. 100%.
4: Like, Kelly, you talking about your mama's mac and cheese. Like, I just love that story. Yeah. For my family, it's green chicken enchiladas. That's our family's, like, go-to dish if we're trying to impress anybody.
3: I was hoping my mom would pass down the pound cake. When I was growing up, my mama would make a pound cake, and she would just put the food coloring in it. We might have a pink pound cake one week, a green one the next week, a yellow one the next week. So I thought it would be cool for my mom to pass down her recipes to Charlie, and you know, so that they could do that together and whatnot.
0: Yeah, you know. Get them to do it in their own handwriting.
3: Right.
0: And then you can, I gave a gift one year. I had my mama write down her recipe for macaroni and cheese and a couple of things. And then my husband's mother write down, and she's like, I only cook from feeling. I was like, write it down, her pancit recipe.
3: But do it.
0: And then you can go to Etsy, and there's so many things you can order. You can get their recipes framed. You can have them etched into a cutting board. You can have them put on dish towels, all sorts of things. And it's a really great gift to have it in their handwriting.
3: Do it before they start losing their memory.
0: Mm. Yeah.
3: Because I was like, Charlie, this is going to be so good. Grandmother's going to teach you how to make pound cake. Oh, it's going to be so good. So then mom comes in the room. Mom, you remember the pound cake you used to make when I was a kid? Yeah, yeah. Well, I want you to show Charlie how to make pound cake. Oh, baby, I haven't made pound cake in 15 years. I don't remember how to make pound cake.
1: So, make it a Yeah. Your goal this week to get all those recipes.
3: Do it before the memory goes.
1: That's right. Now, this morning, the Kip Kraddick Morning Show is sponsored by our friends at Prize Picks. This is the best time of the year because all the sports are going to be happening. We got baseball, you got hockey, you got basketball, and of course, football is absolutely in full gear right now. And everybody's pulling up, and Prize Picks has all your picks in one place. 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
1: I'm Kelly Bennett for SuperTalk Mississippi News. Although their deaths haven't officially been attributed to kratom, the recent deaths of two Ole Miss students have renewed calls for laws banning the types of unregulated products that are commonly sold at gas stations and vape shops. Senator Jeremy England expects lawmakers to take up the issue when they meet in January.
2: But I do think that there is very good support in getting rid of this gas station type kratom and these hemp deals we have in there. You know, they're getting sold to children. Nobody knows what they have in them. Their potency, you can't really test it. It's subject to different kind of testing. So we certainly have to act, and I do expect that that will be very high on the priority list this next session.
1: State Health Officer Dr. Dan Edney has testified that he believes all kratom should be banned.
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1: Hurricane Isaias continues to strengthen as it tracks to the northern Gulf, where it's expected to make landfall late Friday into early Saturday as a Category 2 storm. Lieutenant Colonel Sean Cross is a pilot with the Hurricane Hunters.
5: They're going to 3-hourly fixes here. They went last night. So that means every 3 hours, they have an aircraft pinpointing the lowest center of pressure of the storm, and they're going to establish that mark by latitude and longitude. So they're dropping crumbs everywhere the center of the storm is as it moves across the Gulf.
1: The data they're gathering is critical to improving the accuracy of the hurricane forecast.
5: And the weather officer will create the vortex data message, which is what you hear about on the news. We're waiting on it to come in. That comes from our aircraft. Nobody else in the world does this. It's all done right here from Keesler Air Force Base in Biloxi, Mississippi. We're extremely proud of that.
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0: Welcome to the dating game, where Jane will choose one of three bachelors depending on their answers. 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
2: 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Hurricane Isaias is rapidly intensifying. Fox meteorologist Adam Klotz has the latest.
3: Hurricane Isaias, currently a Cat 1, will become a Category 2. As it runs into the Northern Gulf, it starts to weaken a little bit. It runs into dry air. It runs into some hostile conditions, upper-level winds. Still, though, hurricane warning, Panama City over towards Biloxi. That's where the winds are really going to arrive. And we can time this out a little bit. Friday afternoon and evening, that's when things really start to deteriorate. It's Friday night into early Saturday morning, and then it will start to head north, kind of quickly falling apart without any of those warm waters to fuel it. But it is going to push a wall of water up along in front of it. But if you're a little bit inland, there could be some severe weather as well, isolated tornadoes.
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3: 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That brings the total to roughly 70 million accounts. 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
2: 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Hines Community College has dedicated a new $64 million, 160,000 square foot health sciences complex on its Rankin campus in Pearl to expand training opportunities for future nurses and other healthcare professionals. The college held a dedication ceremony on Wednesday, celebrating the completion of the three-story complex, which opened in August for the fall semester. The complex is expected to train more than 650 people every year in healthcare-related careers. That according to Congressman Michael Guest, who attended Hines Rankin County campus in the mid-80s and spoke at the dedication ceremony. For more Mississippi news, follow us on Facebook, X, or online at supertalk.fm.
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2: A life-threatening storm surge and hurricane-force winds are projected to strike southern Mississippi, southern Alabama, and the Florida Panhandle as Hurricane Isaias continues to track north. Fox Weather meteorologist Michael Esteem shared more specifics.
5: We're expecting this thing to rapidly intensify to a Category 3 hurricane by the time we get to tomorrow before weakening some, before making landfall, thank goodness. About 500 miles away is where the eye is itself right now, but it's going to take that northerly track, and as it does so, it is going to take aim right here at the Gulf Coast. Folks on the Gulf Coast are certainly preparing. We're projecting 5 to as much as 7 feet of storm surge, and it'll also come in with lots of rain. We're thinking between 5 to 8 inches of rain. And it's not just rain, 75 mile per hour winds possible.
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1: With Super Talk News, I'm JT Mitchell. A Mississippi Valley State basketball player was detained by ICE, according to new information put out by the federal agency. King Feng Peng, who's originally from China, was detained September 29th for allegedly overstaying his visa. His attorney told WJTV that it seems to be a paperwork issue and his client shouldn't have to feel like a criminal. The attorney added that Peng didn't know his visa was expired, but is now in the process of getting it reinstated with hopes of playing when the season tips off later this fall. Sandbag sites are open across South Mississippi ahead of Hurricane Isaias. It's currently a Cat 1 storm, but could be a Cat 2 when it makes landfall either tomorrow or Saturday. Public safety officials encourage residents in the impact zone to pick up some sandbags beforehand to help protect homes and property from flood damage by creating barriers. Find the full list of sandbag sites at supertalk.fm.
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1: With the sports update, 7 countries want to host the Summer Olympics 10 years from now, and that number could grow, Frank Lanza reports.
6: India and Qatar are among 7 bidders vying to host the Olympics in 2036, along with South Korea, Germany, South Africa, Hungary, and Turkey. The International Olympic Committee is aiming to decide in 2029, the IOC setting an October 31st deadline for other countries to join the 2036 contest. A Qatar-hosted Olympics would require the Summer Games to move from its normal July-August slot because of the triple-digit summer temperatures.
1: Week 6 of the college football season is almost here. Both Mississippi State and USM are off. The Golden Eagles actually played the atypical Tuesday night game, falling to Troy 55-24. Ole Miss will be back in action, going to Nash Vegas to play Vanderbilt. Kickoff is Saturday at 2:30. I'm JT Mitchell.
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3: I'm Kelly Bennett for Super Talk Mississippi News. Although their deaths haven't officially been attributed to kratom, the recent deaths of two Ole Miss students have renewed calls for laws banning the types of unregulated products that are commonly sold at gas stations and vape shops. Senator Jeremy England expects lawmakers to take up the issue when they meet in January.
4: But I do think that there is very good support in getting rid of this gas station type kratom and these hemp deals we have in there. You know, they're getting sold to children. Nobody knows what they have in them. Their potency, you can't really test it. It's subject to different kind of testing. So we certainly have to act, and I do expect that that will be very high on the priority list this next session.
3: State Health Officer Dr. Dan Edney has testified that he believes all kratom should be banned.
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5: Hey, I'm Ramsey Russell from Mississippi. 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
2: Ramsey Russell has found light in his burn scars and is now a global waterfowl conservationist. 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
3: A murder suspect from Mississippi was captured by U.S. Marshals in Indianapolis, Indiana. 20-year-old Ezekiel Sanders was wanted by the Mound Bayou Police Department for first-degree murder and conspiracy to commit murder. Investigators found the body of 20-year-old Armand Gant near the 500 block of Stringer Avenue on September 20th. He'd been shot in the head and was pronounced dead at the scene. Another individual was injured during the shooting and treated for their injuries and later released. A murder warrant was then issued for Sanders, and marshals learned he had fled to Indianapolis, where he was eventually captured. He'll be extradited back to Mississippi to face charges. For more Mississippi news, sports, weather, and politics, follow us on Facebook, X, or online at supertalk.fm.
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9: 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Tips at the line. Tipped again. Up in the air. The Rebels pick it off.
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1: 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The Jackson County Blue Ribbon Fair is October 18th through the 25th, and Vincent Amusement is bringing their giant Midway. 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
1: 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I'm Caleb Saylors. Hurricane Isaias is moving across the Gulf, threatening the Mississippi coast with a storm surge, heavy rains, and high winds starting on Friday evening. Bill Parker, meteorologist with the National Weather Service, believes it will make landfall to the east of Mississippi.
2: We're expecting it to make landfall somewhere between Mobile and Pensacola, coming probably somewhere around Orange Beach or somewhere up in there.
1: He tells us what kind of conditions we can expect over the weekend.
2: As it goes from Mississippi, we'll see some rainfall from it. The biggest impact I think we'll see is some gusty winds, especially on Saturday. We can see wind gusts pretty much across much of the state, gusting up to, 40, 45 miles per hour.
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1: The U.S. Supreme Court has kicked off its latest term, and justices have a lengthy list of topics to cover. Among those is interpretation of immigration laws and enforcement authority.
5: And then, figuring out what the statute says is difficult. And then you also have this massive under-enforcement of the executive, in part because they haven't had resources to enforce it. Yeah. So it really is a mess in many different ways. But again, if Congress were to do its job and make clear what the rules are, that would be better. It'd be a lot better than, every time you have a presidential election, you have these wild swings in enforcement priorities. Not really how you want things to be. You want things to be at the state level that can be, and done by the Congress if it can be.
1: That was former Ole Miss law professor Christopher Green. Be sure to keep up with all things Mississippi by heading on over to supertalk.fm. I'm Caleb Saylors.
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5: With Super Talk News, I'm JT Mitchell. A Mississippi Valley State basketball player was detained by ICE, according to new information put out by the federal agency. King Feng Peng, who's originally from China, was detained September 29th for allegedly overstaying his visa. His attorney told WJTV that it seems to be a paperwork issue and his client shouldn't have to feel like a criminal. The attorney added that Peng didn't know his visa was expired, but is now in the process of getting it reinstated with hopes of playing when the season tips off later this fall. Sandbag sites are open across South Mississippi ahead of Hurricane Isaias. It's currently a Cat 1 storm, but could be a Cat 2 when it makes landfall either tomorrow or Saturday. Public safety officials encourage residents in the impact zone to pick up some sandbags beforehand to help protect homes and property from flood damage by creating barriers. Find the full list of sandbag sites at supertalk.fm.
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5: With the sports update, seven countries want to host the Summer Olympics 10 years from now, and that number could grow, Frank Lanza reports.
9: India and Qatar are among seven bidders vying to host the Olympics in 2036, along with South Korea, Germany, South Africa, Hungary, and Turkey. The International Olympic Committee is aiming to decide in 2029, the IOC setting an October 31st deadline for other countries to join the 2036 contest. A Qatar-hosted Olympics would require the Summer Games to move from its normal July-August slot because of the triple-digit summer temperatures.
5: Week 6 of the college football season is almost here. Both Mississippi State and USM are off, though the Golden Eagles actually played the atypical Tuesday night game, falling to Troy 55-24. Ole Miss will be back in action, going to Nash Vegas to play Vanderbilt. Kickoff is Saturday at 2:30. I'm JT Mitchell.
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1: Reporting for Super Talk News, I'm Griffin Ray. Hurricane Isaias continues to make its way towards the Gulf Coast, bringing harsh winds, heavy showers, and potential for flooding. Hurricane Hunter pilot Lieutenant Colonel Sean Cross explains how he and his fellow pilots provide live updates for the storm.
2: Every 3 hours, they have an aircraft pinpointing the lowest center of pressure of the storm, and they're going to establish that mark by latitude and longitude. So they're dropping crumbs everywhere the center of the storm is as it moves across the Gulf. And then also we have the SMERF, which is a pod on the wing that is measuring seafoam activity at the surface. And that tells us exactly what the wind speed is at the surface. And that information will get sent up to space, right down via satellites to the National Hurricane Center in Miami. And that vortex data message and all that information gets plugged into those supercomputers in Miami. And that's how you get that forecast code. So what we're doing is real time.
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5: 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We're going to have one huge fireworks show on the other side of the fairgrounds. The whole Tri-County area, maybe beyond, is going to know that the state fair is back in town. All right, 8:30 p.m., sponsored by Mr. Turkey Leg. You don't want to miss that.
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I used to think about immature things. 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
1: You're listening to Super Talk News. I'm Caleb Saylors. We're continuing to monitor Hurricane Isaias. According to the National Weather Service, Isaias has strengthened into a Category 2 storm and is expected to get even stronger early Friday. Officials say the hurricane is likely to remain dangerous as it approaches the northern Gulf Coast Friday night. As we near the weekend, damaging winds are possible in eastern Mississippi. Residents in affected areas are encouraged to secure loose outdoor items, avoid driving high-profile vehicles, and prepare for power outages. Residents are also urged to be on the lookout for possible flooding. 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
6: In 2024, we saw for light vans and then bigger vehicles like medium-duty vehicles or heavy-duty vehicles. So we're talking, you know, your box trucks you see doing grocery deliveries or up to your big rigs. About 6,200 people died in crashes involving these vehicles. So that's about 16% of all fatal crashes in the U.S. And so when it comes to Mississippi, it's about 116 fatal crashes involved these commercial vehicles in Mississippi, which is still about 15% of all fatal crashes in Mississippi.
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1: You dig that?
2: What's poppin'? Let's get into it, man. Sir. It's a new day. It's a new show. Tino, Nicasio, and Matt. We'll actually kick things off with Nicasio, who, it's interesting. He's always super on his parents' side, right? At 35 years old, no matter what they say, it still goes. Up until this point, he kind of feels like he's outgrown some things that his mom is suggesting that he does.
3: Ah. He's just getting old.
2: We're going to talk all about it and peel back the layers of the onion next with Tino Cochino.

0: Doesn't matter. He's like, mom and dad said it. Let's do it. But this time, you're kind of switching things up. Your mom, you were saying, has been wanting to do a bunch of different activities with you, and you haven't really been into it.
1: I feel like I'm starting to outgrow it now. Like, I feel like, you know, because she wants to do, like, the whole pumpkin patch. She wants to, you know, do carnivals and fairs and stuff like that.
0: She
1: want to
0: dress you up like a pumpkin?
1: Maybe. Huh. Damn near. And so I'm just like, I don't want to do stuff like that no more. Like, I want to start doing new things with the family. And they're just, you know, that's what they've, you know, raised us on. And
0: do you view it differently because you're a parent now, you think?
1: Maybe.
0: What is it?
1: I don't know. I just feel like I'm not your little boy no more.
0: At 35, you finally realize that?
2: Does your son like the pumpkin patch?
1: Well, he loves it all. Yeah, he does. But I mean, but that's the tradition that I was, you know, raised on. He wasn't. I can change it right now if I wanted to.
2: I'm just saying, because if your son enjoys it, then why don't you just, I don't know, go. Like, yeah, it's not for you. Maybe it's for him.
1: Maybe. And maybe I'll just send him with my girl and then they can go together.
0: God forbid you go. So because you don't like going to the pumpkin patch anymore, you don't want to go with your son. Matt, you're no one to talk. Your family watches America's Got Talent and you leave to walk
3: the
0: cat.
3: That's not the same. That's not the same
1: thing. Yes, it is. I just don't want to go through the whole thing. I don't care for it.
0: So you want to kind of basically, now that you're a parent, you want to create your own traditions versus doing what they did.
1: Yeah, like let's go, I don't know, let's go plant the pumpkins. You know what I mean? Let's go plant the seeds.
0: Oh,
1: let's watch them grow. You know what I mean? Like, instead of picking them, they're already grown.
0: Let's talk to Tania. She's been on hold for a minute. She'll tell us how becoming a parent changed her perspective of her parents. Mm-hmm. Next, inside Real Talk. Let's go.

0: parents? You're hanging out with Tino Cochino. We have got Tania on the line. Ooh. Let me know.
1: My parents were super strict, and I thought it was ridiculous. We couldn't go nowhere. We couldn't even go to the neighborhood park. My friends, we would grow up, and all my high school friends, they would be like, oh, we went here, we went there. And my parents were like, no. Now, as an adult, I understand, because all my friends that ended up growing up ended up sadly making the wrong choices in life, and some of them ended up on drugs. Their parents allowed them to do way too much. So now that I'm raising my kids, I feel like I want to be like my parents. I want to be strict. I need guidelines for them. And I feel like with my mom and them, it was 9 of us. And out of that 9, about 7 of us turned out successful, doing good. So now I appreciate it. When I was growing up as a kid, I thought they was the meanest people in the world.
0: Tania, I appreciate the call. Thank you so much for being a part of the show today.
2: Yes, sir.
0: Look, man, coming up next, Instagram got a new feature. I don't know if you like it or not, but they let you blur people in your stories now.
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0: So like, a lot of people use it as like soft launch relationships and stuff. We'll talk more about it next.

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1: No kidding.
0: It's an AI-powered pixel effect for stories. And I like literally that is the reasoning of why they did it. So if you want to soft launch a relationship and not really put them out there, but kind of show that you're taken, you blur their face and keep it moving. I don't know. I mean, is this something you would use, you think, Serena?
2: I don't think so, because I mean, I have a husband.
0: I mean, no, obviously not that. But like, Jesus Christ. But like, would you use it for anything?
2: I don't think
0: like,
2: so.
0: What would we blur?
2: What I was saying though is, I don't know if I love all the like the new filters on Instagram, because it's so drastic, like all of them. I'm like, I just want like a nice little like glow. Does it have to change my whole background and make it look like, I don't know, it's night when it's day? And it's just, it's too
3: cool.
2: much.
3: Well, what if you use it because your kid plays a lot of baseball, but you don't want to necessarily post like other people's kids? You take a picture of him with the team, you can blur all the other kids' face out, and boom, post your kid. Show his baseball team.
0: I'm curious about this. Miss Kiki in the comments said, wait until everyone discovers that ChatGPT can actually unblur it.
1: Oh my God.
3: Wow. How do they know what it really looks
1: like?
3: No,
1: I can't do that. It'll just draw it out.
0: Yeah, I feel like it would give you a weird, it would just look like a club flyer.
3: Yeah. With that stupid font.
0: You saw Baby Bash just complaining about that. Oh, it keeps happening to Baby Bash. They keep booking him in different shows and making the flyers. And he posted one the other day and he's like, bro, I swear to God, if someone does it again, I'm not going to do the show. Like, well, I'll send you pictures. Stop doing this.
2: But I was going to say, what's crazy, it's not that hard to just put his picture on the flyer. You know what I mean? Like, instead of just putting it to chat, like, it's not that hard.
1: I've been finding the photos and I crop them out and I send it to him.
0: Oh, do you?
1: So, yeah, he's probably.
3: Oh, so you're the narc.
0: Nicasio loves trolling, bro.
3: Yeah.
0: Biggest troll in the game, this fool. Okay, now this is a real question. Serena, do you feel that men become more attractive as they get older?
2: Some, and some go the other way.
0: What a political answer. Just say yes.
1: Jesus Christ, Serena.
3: Or no.
0: Let's talk more about this. Is it actually a thing? Next.

0: Why do men usually become more attractive as they get older? What do you think, Serena?
1: I mean, it's not all men.
2: Jesus.
0: Oh, wow. I mean, no one said that. I'm sitting right here. It's a thing. People say that men become more attractive as they get older.
1: I've never heard that.
3: Oh, my God.
0: Are you serious? You live in? All right, so I was going to play the audio for you, but whatever music they use in the background, probably some soft piano crap, it got flagged. And so I'm going to read the captions to you, but if I sound a little robotic, that's because I'm having to read as it comes up.
2: Okay, gotcha, yeah.
0: All right, so why do men usually become more attractive as they get older? Because everything that makes the man attractive takes time to build. That means confidence, muscle, money, experience, and status. The girl said, and what's different for women? He said, a woman usually gets attention a lot easier. Men have to earn it. Nobody cares about your potential. They care about what you have built. So stop complaining that nobody sees your value. Go build it. That way no one can f***ing ignore you.
4: Oh my God.
3: Did they put the F word in there?
0: Yeah, it did. I like that, though. I think it makes sense.
2: Yeah.
0: That is true, though. I mean, I feel like if it's like these younger, like, Love Island guys, girls see him, and they're just like, oh my God, he's got a six-pack, and he's got blonde hair, and he smokes strawberry vape. And they like that. But if you're looking at actual, like, older men, yeah, 9 times out of 10, I feel like you never even hear him say about looks. They say things like, well, he's got his stuff together. Or, you know, yeah, you saw the car he has, or man, his house, or whatever. Mm-hmm. Like, it kind of is
4: the confidence thing.
0: It is the things, right?
1: Yeah, I think the confidence is one thing, but also, like, if I was out there looking for, you know, a man, it would be confidence, but also how he treats people. So it's not necessarily, like, I think how your personality is, it's going to make you look more attractive.
4: What do you think is your personality or looks for you? Like, which one are you going to go towards more?
1: Everyone's always going to be attracted to what they're attracted to, but I'm saying your personality shapes that. It can make you more attractive or it can make you less attractive.
4: So if a guy is not that hot and his personality is really good, you're going to go for him?
1: Maybe.
0: Well, you have a chance.

0: Nicasio?
1: Wow. Psychologists say if a man is truly in love, he will start to change. And there's a list of five things.
0: Oh.
1: I will share them with you next. Oh my God. And we'll see if we agree or disagree.

0: It's time for Ocean Springs football on 105.9 The Monkey. Let's go to the field with Jeff Shepard.
1: All right, thank you very much, Dan. We greatly appreciate it. Good evening, Greyhound fans, and welcome to another exciting night of Ocean Springs football. Live from Hugh Pepper Field at Greyhound Stadium, your Ocean Springs Greyhounds will try to get back on the winning side of the ledger tonight in a Region 4 7A clash with the D'Iberville Warriors. I'm Jeff Shepard. Whether you're listening to us on 105.9 FM or watching us not just yet on osgreyhounds.live, we're having some technical issues with the stream. We welcome you in. Joining me for the game in a little while will be Ocean Springs School Superintendent Justin Sutton. Down on the field is our old buddy, Brother Sam Johnson. We're going to kick things off tonight with the Community Bank pregame show. 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So it's the first full weekend of October in South Mississippi. So that means three things. First, it's cruising the coast. Thousands of classic cars can be seen from Moss Point to the Bay and all points in between. If you're visiting, thanks for coming, and we appreciate your boost to the economy. Second, it's the downside of the peak season of hurricane season. And there's another visitor lurking out in the Gulf. Hurricane Isaias is forecast to start impacting the coast tomorrow afternoon with landfall between Mobile and Pensacola sometime late Friday or early Saturday. It's the reason we're playing tonight 24 hours earlier than scheduled. We hope you have a plan and are prepared for several inches of rain in Jackson County over the next 24 hours. And finally, we're in the throes of region play, and every game has serious implications. The Hounds did not have, Brother Sam, they didn't have a fun time last Thursday as they were taking on the defending state champions in Gulfport, losing to the Admirals 42-3. The result wasn't really a surprise. The margin, you know, I think it got away from the Hounds there at the end, obviously. But tonight they've got another chance to improve their playoff positioning, right?
2: Yeah, Jeff, they do, and good evening. The atmosphere down here during pregame was very businesslike. I think everybody's kind of excited. We get Chalmers back at quarterback.
1: Right.
2: Hopefully that'll allow us to run our offense. We haven't been able to do that the last two or three weeks, kind of being confined to what that little freshman could do. He did a great job, but yep. You're out of your regular offense. So tonight we're going to have a big task. The Iberville's got Wally at quarterback.
1: Oh, yeah.
2: And he can fly, and we've got to contain him. He's got two good wide receivers. They don't just run that wing T like we know it.
1: Yeah.
2: They do a variation of it with the spread. And so it's very sometimes the motion and stuff can get your assignments messed up. Defensively, we got those young guys that, you know, if their eyes get on one thing, it'd be very easy to get a big play. Hopefully tonight we can contain on defense, get some points on offense. That'd be nice.
1: Yeah, you know, Sam, that's one of the things I talked about with Coach. Hey, Brody, is, you know, when you move Khalif under center, I mean, not only is Chalmers out,

0: But now maybe your number two wide receiver is no longer a threat in that position. Yes, he can run the ball, but you know, you really are just limited as an offense of what you can do.
1: Yeah, I'm looking forward to seeing Khalil at split tonight. Him with some motion and jet sweeps, being able to get the ball out in space to him. That's going to be a plus to get the ball to Wansley. I'm not sure if J.J.'s back tonight. I didn't get a chance to see.
0: Yeah, Coach didn't say.
1: If he be a decision or not,
0: yeah.
1: Be nice. We had J.J. back.
0: Mm-hmm.
1: Running back, you got Johnson. We got
0: Laney.
1: Yeah. Laney was beat up last week.
0: He was.
1: But I talked to him at dinner tonight. He said he's good to go.
0: Okay. The miracle of youth, right, Sam? So, all right. We know you've got some pregame stuff you need to go handle, so you want to go knock that out, and we will be in touch with you right before kickoff. Earlier this week, you're listening to the Community Bank pregame show. Earlier this week, I had a chance to catch up with Greyhound coach Jake Bramlin and talk to him about the game at Gulfport last week and tonight's matchup against the D'Iberville Warriors.
2: Title sponsor here of the coach's show. Saw Heath in New Orleans on Monday night. We saw before the game, so we were having fun. You know, our souls hadn't been crushed just yet. But saw Heath and a bunch of guys from the Ocean Springs area over in downtown New Orleans, so that was always nice. And our friends at Community Bank as well, we appreciate them for sponsoring us. So,
3: yeah.
2: All right, look, another district game, another district loss. The defending state champions looked the part last weekend. Gulfport and South Ocean Springs 42-3. I mean, just, you know, your thoughts on that game. I mean, you know, they looked like a complete football team.
3: Yeah, they looked good. Defensively, they really looked the part. Offensively, they returned some guys up front that are helping them out a lot, keeping the ball moving, run the football. Got a really good running back and had a kid transferring from Biloxi that had most of the carries of the night. Big tight end they can throw the ball to, a couple – really good receivers, got some length, and, you know, they're a good football team. And new going in, you know, the matchups of athlete to athlete were going to be a struggle. I think our offensive line did a good job of sticking on some blocks and giving us a chance to pick up some yards. And, you know, it's tough to do snap after snap, but they showed some flashes in there. I think Khalif did a good job of keeping the play alive, and we had two receivers that were healthy going into the game, and Elmore and Logan, and they had to stay out there the whole time, and I changed those personnel a little bit. But defensively, I thought the first couple drives we did a really good job fitting the run, and then as the game went on, you know, started wearing on them a little bit, just the amount of snaps that they were out there, and you know, had a chance to go in the half, you know, 14-7, 14-3, or something like that, you know, with a good shot of staying in the ball game, and just kind of faltered on a red zone opportunity down there. Had a fumble, gave the ball back to them, they went down and scored. And separated the game a little bit going in halftime, but you know that's what I told those guys after the game. I was like, your time as a bunch of young athletes, as a bunch of sophomores, as a bunch of freshmen, and we had a bunch of freshmen dressed out didn't play. I was like, those times are coming for you.
2: Mm-hmm.
3: It's just you got to put the work in and you got to build your body the right way in order to be that caliber of team again. And you know, those guys take heed to that. They understand that, you know, there's a process to get there, and it's whether you're a good ninth or great player, sophomore player, junior player right now, the age does help and the maturity does help, and the work that you put in all season helps. So that's a lot of what I was preaching is, you know, we've been there in the past. We've done that for 5-6 years in a row, and, you know, when you're young, it's hard to do that to people.
2: Yeah.
3: And your time is coming, but you got to put the work in all season and the rest of the season in order for that to work.
2: You know, you mentioned, I think, which is a pretty pivotal sequence, you know, getting into that red zone opportunity. But before that, defense does a nice job. Look, it looks like the Gulfport team, they go into the end zone, they fumble a football through, we get a touchback, and, you know, Khalif, you know, dumps off a pass to Laney. Laney takes it, I don't know, 75, 80 yards, gets tackled inside the red zone. And on fourth down, we don't score. It seemed like there was maybe some confusion
3: or
2: something. Some timing was off, and we fumbled the ball away. And to your point, they go right back down the field and get points. And that was really kind of emblematic of the whole game.
3: Yeah, and I told the team, I was like, the last play, the play that we fumbled on, I took that on myself. You know, we had We got down there, we ran the ball one time, picked up a couple yards, and then ran a play that we worked on all week. And, yeah. And Ben Sutton wide open in the end zone, and we just overthrew it a little bit, and then come out there to run another play that we liked that week in the red zone, and go for it, burn the timeout because of the formation of the motion.
4: Yeah.
3: And then we go back out there and call a play. It's a play that we run a lot. We just haven't done it out of that one formation, and the tightness of the formation from player to player, and that's on me. Like, I never run plays that we don't work at least 4 to 5 times during practice and make sure that – and that's what happens when you do that. I mean, whenever you talk about something and you've looked at it and you've drawn it on a board and everybody's like, yeah, I get to understand it, but when you don't physically row it against and that's just something that's on myself. I mean, I don't – haven't done that in the past. I don't think I've ever done that. We did it that time, and you see what happens.
4: Well, and then you're trying to maybe catch the other team off guard, you know, and in your brain you're going, no, we know how to do this.
3: Yeah.
4: We're going to get it.
3: It's something we've done a million times. It's just not out of that exact formation.
4: Yeah, sure.
3: Maybe with that exact person, and, you know, it's then you got a quarterback out there that he's done it a couple times, but he hadn't done it much because he's not your typical starter. So, that one's on me. You know, it's just a play you shouldn't have called. It'd be one that would probably have been better off just running something very vanilla or normal, picking up a couple yards, kicking a field goal, and or scoring.
4: Yeah. But what do you think about Khalif 2 weeks out? Not, this is obviously not where the season started for him. He's tough. I mean, he got hit hard on Thursday night.
3: He has really impressed me. You know, coming from where he was in 7th and 8th grade, did a really good job in 7th grade and 8th grade. Had some struggles at the quarterback position, but it ended up out there at slot. And then coming to us as a 9th grader, taking that slot position, running with it, getting the starting spot. And then the last 2 weeks, he has shown a lot of maturity and the way that he handles himself during the ball game. And it talks that we had to have on the sideline, a lot of people don't understand this about him. I mean, if he has bad body language, he's down on himself. He's not mad at somebody else. He's mad at something that he did.
4: Yeah.
3: We had to have those talks. So I'm just on side. Chin up. I understand where you're coming from. Yes, you should have threw that ball away right there. Whatever. It was 3rd and 17. Like, we're going to punt it anyway. So, you're good.
4: Right.
3: And what he's done the last 2 weeks, that's the talk I had with him on Friday after we got done watching film was, whatever the case is for the rest of the year, the rest of your high school career, I was like, these 2 weeks made you a better football player all around.
4: Right.
3: And like whenever Tomers is back and you get to go back to the slot position, I was like, the understanding of the game that you have now and what all goes through the quarterback's head and what all he has to look at and all those part of the system that he has to deal with from play to play. I was like, you've now done that. And you can have an appreciation for it and do it from the slot position. And then doing that as a freshman too, man, like your career looks really good looking forward. And he's going to do great things for us in the future. He's going to do great things for us the rest of the season. And I think those 2 weeks, regardless of what he had to do and how he had to do it, are going to help him tremendously.
4: I think it's important for people.
0: All right. We appreciate Ocean Springs head football coach Jake Bramlett joining us here on the Community Bank pregame show. Now we're going to head down to the field and get the national anthem from the Blue Gray Pride.
5: Alma mater by the Blue Gray Pride.

0: right, excellent job as always. Bob the Blue, great pride with our national anthem. This is the Community Bank pregame show with a mission to provide top-notch financial services, deliver fair returns to their shareholders, and an empowered staff that's committed to succeed and thrive. Community Bank has been proudly serving small towns since 1905. So let's take a look at tonight's opponent, the D'Iberville Warriors. Josh Ladner's squad enters this game with a mark of 6-0 on the season. And they've started 2-0 in district play with wins over Harrison Central and West Harrison by a combined score of 87-14. Make of that what you will. Jordan Wiley's thrown for nearly 800 yards and 9 touchdowns. And yes, his last name is Wiley, just like his older brothers. They were awesome. They gave us problems. They played college football. One of them had a sack in London this week in the NFL game, Justin. So, you know, they're good. He's thrown for 800 yards and 9 touchdowns while rushing for another 345 yards and 8 scores through 6 games. Coach Bramlett said he's going to get his. The plan is to not let him go ham and try to contain the rest of the offense. So taking a look at the other games involving Region 4, 7A teams this week. Interesting one just north of here on the Bayou. The undefeated in region, defending state champion Gulfport Admirals taking on the undefeated in region St. Martin Yellow Jackets. Both teams 2-0 early on in region play. Harrison Central visiting West Harrison, and as the saying goes, somebody's got to win. And the Biloxi Indians are off this evening. Captains for the Ocean Springs Greyhounds are Santiago Gaiten Cordero, Bryson Hathorne, and Chalmers Berglund. So we will have our junior quarterback Berglund back under center, really in the shotgun tonight for the Greyhounds. So that'll help us get the offense back up and running. Again, the game moved to Thursday night because of what is now Hurricane Isaias moving its way in the Gulf of America and scheduled to make landfall sometime Friday evening, Saturday morning between Mobile and Pensacola as of now, which will hopefully spare most of the Gulf Coast, but should have some pretty significant rainfall totals here in Jackson County. Hopefully it won't be too bad at Ocean Springs. Our friends in Pascagoula may be in for a wet couple of 48 hours. So hopefully we will see not as much rain as was originally anticipated. If you're seeing us on the stream, the light show is in full effect. So the Hounds are getting ready to come on out. And I see Brother Sam over at the midfield stripe. Sam, what was the mood like in the locker room pregame?
1: Very quiet, Shep. Not hardly much said. So very quiet. Can you hear me?
0: Oh, I got you loud and clear, brother. So we think that's the old that's the old businessman, business-like approach, we hope?
1: I hope so. I hope so. I'm going to get the coin toss here, Shep.
0: It's all you. Four captains for the Warriors, including number one, Jordan Wiley.
2: All right, gentlemen, Mr. Hingle will be your umpire tonight. I'll be the referee. I want a good, clean ball game between the two teams. White will talk to white. Blue will talk to blue. Have a penalty, I'll give you your best choice first. Work backwards from there. If necessary, I'll slow down to get some coaches' input. We've already had the coin toss. It was won by D'Iberville. You have elected to defer. Is that correct?
3: Yes, you did.
1: Well, Shep, a little controversy on what D'Iberville wanted.
0: Right.
1: I hope the players didn't get full of emotion there and overcome the coach. They'll receive, so we're going to be playing defense.
0: So D'Iberville is going to receive.
1: Chip, they had three of their up there, and Wally and the running back.
0: Yeah,
1: they are very impressive young men. I can just tell you that. a little light show going home here, Shep.
0: Yeah.
1: Student section's even lit a little different.
0: Well, and it's, you know, it'll be an interesting see what kind of turnout we have tonight, Sam. You know, cruising the coast going on. It's obviously difficult to move anywhere in South Mississippi this week on along Highway 90. And it's, so it's fall break for a lot of school districts down here, including the Harrison County School District where D'Iberville is, and the Ocean Springs School District, obviously where the Greyhounds are. So, you know, I'm sure there's a lot of senior, you know, students that are not going to be in attendance tonight that would normally be here. So hopefully they've been good all week and not getting into any trouble and causing their parents and their administrators any problems. And speaking of administrators, hold on. Let me get you your hook your microphone up here so we can hear the sweet dulcet tones joining me in the booth. We'll see for how long, because, you know, the guy's got like 12 kids. They live in a shoe. It's Ocean Springs Superintendent Justin Sutton. Justin, thank you for joining us.
4: Yeah, Jeff, glad to help out. I know you had to go down the list to find me on your list, but glad to help where I can.
0: Look, it was me and Trey, then it was going to be Trey and you, and then it was going to be maybe you. We just didn't know. Look, so, you know, we have a storm. I work at a power company. Trey had a previous obligation up at Perk, and then the game got moved, so there was a lot of logistics involved in making this happen. So we appreciate everyone who is tuning in. Hopefully it's been a quiet cruising the coast from an administrative perspective.
4: It's been good. You know, we obviously with the weather, watching that and making decisions, because schools don't stop, even when we're on break. We had a band competition. We had to find out things that's been postponed now. Cross-country meet, we had to try to decide what we wanted to do with the football game tonight. So lots of logistics.
0: Yeah.
4: On top of, you know, preparing your campuses in case, you know, you have to prepare for the worst with the weather.
0: That's right.
4: So.
0: Well, and again, you know, Monday, it looked like we were going to be in the eye.
4: It did.
0: You know, Tuesday morning coming back from New Orleans, I was on a storm call, and they were saying Biloxi was where it was going to turn and come up. And so, you know, it obviously shifted and farther to the east, and we're thankful for that. But, again, we're going to see some significant rain, we believe, here in South Mississippi. So, Evan Ta will get us started here in the third week of Region 4-7A play. The Hounds enter 1-1. D'Iberville's 2-0. And Ta will kick this one short, and a little confusion over on that side of the field. And the return man, though, bust up across the 30, still on his feet, out across the midfield stripe, dragging a tackler about 10 yards. And that was Christian Butler, a senior running back and defensive back, carries that football into Ocean Springs territory. And the Warriors, led by senior phenom Justin Wally under the center. His brothers have had some success against us. But to be fair, his brothers had success against everybody.
4: A talented family.
0: A talented family. Was it Jaden, who played at Mississippi State, I believe? And then Jordan is now playing for the Indianapolis Colts. Played at Minnesota, the University of Minnesota, and had a sack this week. Sacked Marcus Mariota in London, in the London game. Yeah, so he's a starting defensive back in the NFL, so. So first down and 10 from the Ocean Springs 39-yard line. Wally will keep it up the middle, and he's going to be dragged backwards by Kagan Lyman. I mean, the big fella just grabbed onto him and said, "Thou shalt not advance." And so he'll pick up 2 yards down in the middle of the trenches. Hey, Sam, we're going to do this old school. I'm just leaving your mic hot. You just jump in whenever you're ready, okay?
1: Oh, okay.
0: Yeah.
1: Hey, Shep. You know, we've really played well against this Wally. We're not so much the other two, but we've contained him, but that's a good play by Kagan.
0: All right, man goes in motion left to right. It'll be a handoff.
1: Oh!
0: One more time, the big fella, Kagan Lyman, bum rushes the running back for the Warriors. That was, well, that can't be his name because there's, like, punctuation in there. So, let's see. What do we have over here?
1: Shep, you know, when Kagan played well against Peddle, we could they didn't run the ball. When he hurt his ankle and it came out, that's when they started running the ball on the inside.
0: Yeah, that's right.
1: Hopefully we need a big game from him tonight.
0: Well, that's two big plays to start. Chan Harvey on the carry for D'Iberville. They're back to the original line of scrimmage after a minute and 20 seconds in the opening quarter, the Alliance Insurance first quarter. Man in motion out of the backfield. Wally looks like he'll throw. Steps up. All the live long day. Fires it down the right side, and a man makes the catch